0: We give you thanks tonight, God, for all you've done in our lives and for all you're going to do. Hallelujah. Psalm 100 says to enter his gates with
1: thanksgiving.
0: What was that again? To enter his gates with
1: thanksgiving.
0: And his courts with
1: praise.
0: And that's what we're going to do here tonight. Hallelujah. God, how we thank you for what you've done in our lives. And tonight we want to thank you in advance for all you're going to do. We thank you for the healing that we do not yet see. We want to thank you for the financial provision that's coming. And by faith, we lift our voices and thank you tonight. We want to be thankful people, God. So we do it by faith tonight.

0: We give you thanks for all you've done and for all you're going to do. We've come to bless your name tonight, Lord.
1: Rise in the midst of your people. 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

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I thank you for giving us your word.

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1: We thank you.
0: For your presence, we praise you.

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0: We give you thanks tonight, God, for all you've done in our lives and for all you're going to do. Hallelujah. Psalm 100 says to enter his gates with
1: thanksgiving.
0: What was that again? To enter his gates with
1: thanksgiving.
0: And his courts with
1: praise.
0: And that's what we're going to do here tonight. Hallelujah. God, how we thank you for what you've done in our lives. And tonight we want to thank you in advance for all you're going to do. We thank you for the healing that we do not yet see. We want to thank you for the financial provision that's coming. And by faith, we lift our voices and thank you tonight. 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
1: You are with us.
0: Tugenda kutuleka sir.
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1: Tosobola tuleka.
0: You will always be with us.
1: Erogenda kubera nafe paka.
0: You fight all our battles.
1: Worship
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1: are above everything, Jesus.
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0: 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We exalt the mighty God. 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
1: Hosanna de Yesu.
0: You are worthy, Jesus.
1: Hosanna.
0: Worthy is the Lamb.
1: Hosanna de Yesu.
0: Worthy is Jesus.
1: Yemose mikono jomo.
0: Just uplift those holy hands.
1: Hosanna.
0: Answer Jesus, you're worthy.
1: Hosanna.
0: Worthy is Jesus.
1: Hosanna.
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0: tukuwechiti
1: we bless you
0: tukuwechiti wa Yesu
1: bless you
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0: e ci saggio ci
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1: Tuku amatele.
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1: Tuku amatele.
0: Blessed be.
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1: Hallelujah.
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0: Say, I'm victorious. Christ is my inheritance. He is my power. In this land of
1: people,
0: I'm victorious. Together with my house, I am victorious. I'm not down. I am above. Because Jesus made me a conqueror in the name of Jesus. Give the Lord a mighty hand clap.
1: Hallelujah.
0: Hallelujah. Praise be to the Lord. Let us stand up on our feet. We are going to give in the house of the Lord. In the name of our Lord Jesus. Today is evening. We are going to have a meeting.
1: Uganda Ruchams.
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0: We are going to come around 6 in the evening.
1: Mlinyele mukama fe Yesu.
0: In the name of the Lord Jesus.
1: Hallelujah.
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1: For your word.
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1: You have permitted us to hear what
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1: Take your glory, Lord.
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1: Take your praise to our God. We glorify you.
0: Hosanna.
1: You are worthy.
0: Hosanna.
1: You are worthy.
0: Hosanna.
1: You are worthy.
0: Hosanna.
1: You are worthy.
0: Hosanna.
1: You are worthy.
0: Ogena kujangwe wayo nenga tuimbo limbalo.
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1: Lord.
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1: nga Katonda anatunyweza,
0: there must be a journey.
1: Waina okubeerawo olugendo.
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1: Holy Spirit.
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0: Gabikule.
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1: I understand what you're
0: Nsomesa.
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1: We welcome the Holy Spirit Club for him.
0: Hallelujah.
1: Amen.
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1: where we've read.
0: Bible yagamba bweti.
1: The Bible says
0: when Israel went out of Egypt.
1: Israeli we yava mu Misiri.
0: Misiri nsi Katonda yagitonda.
1: Egypt is a nation the Lord created.
0: Ne Israeli yabera yo lwensonge mu bendala.
1: But Israel was there for one or more reasons.
0: Obudde butuuka.
1: Time came.
0: Mukama nasitulo mutindo.
1: And then the Lord raised the standard.
0: Nakukira endagano yakola ne Ibrahim.
1: Remembered the covenant he did with Abraham. Naga
0: abantu abo bajeyo.
1: Redeem those people.
0: Era ne bavayo.
1: And they all were redeemed.
0: Yordan nekola chi?
1: Jordan had it.
0: Eyo kye yakola yakala bukazi.
1: What it did, it dried up.
0: Buli wabaawo Katonda kyakola.
1: Whenever the Lord is doing something,
0: akola ekintu ekiyanaamiriza.
1: He does something exaggerating.
0: Kati njagala nsoke njogere ku kintu ekyaleetera eggulu okuyanaamirira.
1: I want to talk about something that made the heavens be exaggerated.
0: Ne kirabika ku nsinga ky'amaanyi, ky'amagero, kya buyinza, kya kitiibwa.
1: And it was manifested on the earth very great, very marvelous, very big.
0: So each time God is bringing a transition,
1: buli Katonda wakola okukyusibwa,
0: there are mighty things that he does.
1: Waliwo ebintu ebikulu byakola.
0: When God was getting the children of Israel
1: Katonda
0: from Egypt,
1: Katonda ng'aggya abaana ba Israeli okuva e Misiri,
0: the was a shaking.
1: Waliwo okukankana.
0: The hand of God came out to heavy on Pharaoh.
1: Omukono gwa mukama ne gutula ku Farao.
0: Until he released the people of God.
1: Era nata abana ba Israeli.
0: Hallelujah.
1: Amen.
0: Praise the Lord.
1: Kama yebazwe.
0: As if that was not enough.
1: Echo chalinga chitamala.
0: Judah was on his way to becoming a sanctuary of God.
1: Yuda yali mu lugendero lw'okubeera watukuvu wa mukama.
0: Now when God wanted to make you a sanctuary,
1: katinga Katonda yagala okufuula watukuvu we,
0: he did something so astonishing.
1: Waliwo ekintu kyakola ekyanaamiriza.
0: That had never happened before.
1: Ekitabangawo.
0: Do you know what he did?
1: Omanyi kye yakola?
0: He sent his only son.
1: Yasindika omwana we omuyeka.
0: He sent his only son.
1: Yasindika omwana we omuyeka.
0: Donna bakitegeera naye sooka okikubire mu ngalo tugende buziba.
1: You've not understood it, but clap for God and then we go deeper.
0: Eggulu lyakiraba ne lyewuunya.
1: The heaven saw it and it was astonished. What is this?
0: Adide kabaka musindise munse dugala bweti.
1: He has bent our king to be taken to the.
0: Ba malaika ne bavayo nga bayimba.
1: And the angels came about and singing.
0: Kubanga kabaka wechitiwa zalibwa kunsi.
1: Because the king of glory has been born on the earth.
0: Chali techiwulirwangako.
1: It had never been heard.
0: Ngate chiberangawo.
1: It has never happened.
0: Neba sebo neba nyabo.
1: But ladies and gentlemen,
0: wali wechatukawo.
1: There was something that happened.
0: Olunaku Yesu wazalibwa kunsi.
1: The day Jesus was born on the earth.
0: Emunyenyezavu nama.
1: The stars bowed down.
0: Hallelujah.
1: Praise the Lord.
0: Ejeri abamalaika lyayimba kunsi kuno.
1: The angels sang on this world.
0: ne Farao n'agamba ani azaalibwa.
1: And then Pharaoh said, who has been born?
0: Abagezigezi ne bakimanya ne bakiraba.
1: The wise men saw it.
0: Ne bagamba kino kyamanyi tulina okukirabako.
1: This is great with jealousy.
0: Tulina okukijulira.
1: We have to testify.
0: Ne banoonya.
1: They sold.
0: Ne babala emmunyenye.
1: They counted the stars.
0: Omutukuvu n'abakulembera paka ebatuuka eri kabaka.
1: The Holy Spirit led them unto the king.
0: Ngabasitudde zaabu.
1: They were taking treasures.
0: Ngabakutte by'omuwendo.
1: They were holding treasures.
0: Kubanga bo babikulirwa.
1: Because they were revealed to.
0: Yesu teyali wa bulijjo.
1: That this was this unusual Jesus.
0: Omwana nazaliwa ne bamuwa zaabu.
1: The child is born and is given gold.
0: Nze chamagero kina soko funa.
1: The first miracle that I got.
0: Ngana kafuna mtabani wanga asoka.
1: When I got my first born.
0: Twali mudwaliro.
1: We were in the hospital.
0: Omusajja nava mu district bajita yebujiri.
1: A man came from Bujiri.
0: Ngaze kulaba mutabani wanga asoka.
1: Came to see my first born.
0: Elabo yanda babwati.
1: And when he saw me.
0: Nalaba no mwana.
1: And saw the child.
0: Nakwata munsa unaje mitwale eji.
1: God money brought 50,000.
0: Naunga.
1: I was astonished.
0: Ningamba bwedda bajjo okunda babajja ne 15,000 bajja.
1: These ones have been coming, they gave me 5,000.
0: Yajja ne mitwale eji.
1: But he brought 50,000.
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1: I knew now the bills were settled.
0: Hallelujah.
1: Praise the Lord.
0: Sigamba nti no.
1: I'm not saying that.
0: Sente mitwale 5 kyali kyamanyi nnyo.
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0: Nena kitunuliranga nange sisobola kukyalira muntu ngaazadde mwana ebiseera ebyo.
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0: Hallelujah.
1: Amen.
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1: Amen.
0: Naye ulira.
1: But hear this.
0: Bana abagezigezi.
1: These wise men.
0: Bajja n'ekyomuwendo.
1: They brought treasures.
0: Nga bakireetedde Kristo Yesu.
1: When they brought it for Jesus Christ.
0: Abaagalwa.
1: Brethren.
0: Teri mwana azaalibwa.
1: There is no one who gives birth.
0: Abagezigezi ne bava mu nsi y'ebuvanjuba.
1: And the wise men comes from the east.
0: Ne bajja mu Isirayiri.
1: They come to Israel.
0: Nga tewali kyamaanyi.
1: When there isn't anything mighty.
0: Hallelujah.
1: Amen.
0: So kakati olugendo tulutandise bwetuti.
1: So we've started this story like this.
0: Tuli ku lugendo lwokola ki?
1: We are in the journey of
0: olwokunywezebwa.
1: Of establishment.
0: Hallelujah.
1: Praise the Lord.
0: Now if you are going to have a year of establishment,
1: bonabera nomwako gwokunywezebwa.
0: We have to understand this concept.
1: Oyina okutegeera ekintu kino.
0: Bikula Yohana 3:16.
1: You open John 3:16.
0: Yohana 3:16.
1: John 3 what?
0: Kanyanjule bwanjuzi leero.
1: Let me just introduce today.
0: Wetunatuukira.
1: By the time we reach.
0: Tuina omwaka mulamba.
1: We have a full year.
0: Hallelujah.
1: Amen.
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1: Praise the Lord.
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1: There is no one who can be transformed.
0: Nga Mukama tachikiriza.
1: When the Lord has not accepted.
0: Bwe yayagala ensi.
1: How he loved the world.
0: N'awaayo omwana we.
1: He gave in his only
0: son. 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
1: The earth is saying are the people that dwell in the earth.
0: Bali mu nsi.
1: They are in the world.
0: Kubanga ensi gye balimu.
1: Because the world they dwell in.
0: Simwe balina okuba.
1: That is not where they are
0: supposed to be.
1: They are supposed to be in the earth.
0: Naye nga bakyusibwa.
1: But transformed.
0: Era Kristo atugamba.
1: And Christ tells us.
0: Mwe muli mu nsi.
1: That you're in this world.
0: Nete muli baki.
1: But you don't belong to the world.
0: Kati ensi eno yonna.
1: So this old world.
0: Yayagalwa Katonda.
1: Was loved by God.
0: Kubanga mbi nnyo.
1: Because it is terrible.
0: Ekisa kyakanwa n'okwagala kwa Katonda.
1: The grace and the love of the Lord.
0: Kwe kukyusa ensi.
1: Transforms the world.
0: Okuyita mu bantu abagirimu.
1: Through the people that dwell in it.
0: Naimira ku kukyusa ne mbagamba n'ensi mbi nnyo.
1: I told you this world is so bad.
0: Jo twabadde wano.
1: Yesterday we were here.
0: Ku Hope for New Life Church wabadde embaga.
1: Hope for New Life Church had a wedding.
0: Nayo nga batwagalayo.
1: But they wished us to be there.
0: Atenga Big Church e Kasubi.
1: Even Big Church in Kasubi.
0: Mukanisa.
1: In church.
0: Nga mulimu omulambo.
1: There was a corpse.
0: Nayo nga twetagisibwayo.
1: We were also supposed to be there.
0: Twabadde wano.
1: We are here.
0: Nga tujaguza amazaalibwa gwa Foundation of Truth.
1: When we were rejoicing over the
0: Nenjagala kutegeza wabadde abaziika.
1: But there were people who were buried.
0: Kati nsi yetabudde bwete.
1: So the church is entangled.
0: Jajja w'omwana afa.
1: The grandfather is dying.
0: Omuzzukulu azaala.
1: But the grand is also giving birth.
0: Ino wali wali emmere.
1: Someone is eating.
0: Emmanju wali wali mukabuyonjo.
1: Someone is taking it out.
0: The very time.
1: Mukasera kekamu.
0: Era Katonda atunulira ensi.
1: So the Lord looks at the world.
0: Ngagiraba ngekisasalala.
1: Seeing it as something that is garbage.
0: Katekisingokole njawulo maso ga Katonda.
1: The only that makes a difference before the Lord.
0: Obubiwe bubera obungi.
1: If the worst becomes worse.
0: Ebirungi bibula.
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1: I want you to be God if you just only look at the world like this.
0: Olaba obulungi olaba obubi.
1: You see good and bad.
0: Kiki kyosala okola?
1: What do you decide to do?
0: Ofuko tosobola kuba Katonda.
1: You cannot be God.
0: Hallelujah.
1: Amen.
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0: Nasindika Yesu Kristo.
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0: Adira abali munsi.
1: To make the ones in the world.
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0: Munsi mulimwe kanisa ya Yesu.
1: The church in the world there is Church of Christ.
0: Hallelujah.
1: Amen.
0: Nyiriri nyingi nyoze tujja okulaba.
1: There are many scriptures that we will see.
0: Ezokubera mu kanisa ya Yesu.
1: First being in the Church of Christ.
0: Kakati.
1: Now.
0: Chichi ne chikole njawulo.
1: This is what makes a difference.
0: Omuntu asobera okubera mu kanisa.
1: Someone can be in church.
0: Nga atali munsi.
1: But yet he's in the world.
0: Na yate kizibu nyo.
1: But it is so hard.
0: Omuntu okubera mu nsi.
1: For one person to be in the world.
0: Na yingire kanisa.
1: And enters the church.
0: Wate kokubera transition.
1: Why not kubera okuwanyisibwa?
0: Ngambira kwenye wate kokubera okuchusibwa.
1: There has to be transformation.
0: Hallelujah.
1: Amen.
0: Bible yatugambye Yisira yiri.
1: The Bible says that Israel.
0: Bwe yakwate kubo.
1: When he took the journey.
0: Never Misiri.
1: Went out of Egypt.
0: Never wa.
1: Where?
0: Waliwo ekyatuukawo
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1: the house of Jacob
0: neva mu bantu ab'olulimi olugwira
1: was taken away from the foreign people
0: olwo Yuda n'alyoka afuuka weema
1: and then Judah became a tabernacle.
0: Hallelujah.
1: Amen.
0: Nafuka sanctuary.
1: It became a sanctuary.
0: And Israel became a dominion.
1: Era Israeli nefuga.
0: Kati Israeli.
1: Israeli.
0: Ye kanisa ya Mukama.
1: It is the church of God.
0: Je yafirira je yagala
1: that he loved and died for
0: bwe yali ekyali mu nsi
1: when it was still in the world
0: ite sobola kuba na dominion
1: it couldn't have okufuga no way
0: wabula yali n'okukiriza
1: but it had to accept
0: na buli akiriza
1: and everyone who believes
0: ngali wano mu nsi
1: who dwells in the world
0: aliokafu n'obulamu obutagwa wabufunira eno
1: has to get internal life
0: wano tewali bulamu butagwawo
1: you cannot get it from here
0: wano kavuyo
1: there is confusion
0: Mukama yebazibwe.
1: Praise the Lord.
0: Wano kavuyo.
1: There is confusion.
0: Kati omuntu ye kafuna obulamu.
1: Anyone who gets internal life.
0: Yasimatu kanava wano.
1: Goes away from this line.
0: Na ingire kanisa.
1: And enters into the church.
0: Awe tutandikira.
1: That is where we start from.
0: Mentality ya Misiri.
1: Endowoza of Israel.
0: Efa.
1: Comes.
0: Nechiuka.
1: Changes.
0: Omuntu bajja wano.
1: Anyone who comes here.
0: Naye ate kisobokera ddala.
1: But it is possible.
0: Okujja wano.
1: For you to come to church.
0: Nojja ne mentality eno.
1: And you come with endowoza ya Misiri.
0: Bible cheve yogera mu Barumi 10.
1: That is why the Bible says in Romans 10:12.
0: Katutandikire uje bisokera 12 olunyo lusoka.
1: 12:1.
0: Egambe etya.
1: What does it say?
0: Jemvamba kolantia. Mbega irira bo Luganda.
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1: This is what they call the world.
0: Yes, system y'omubiri efuga.
1: It is the system of the body that governs.
0: Kachoinajibukamu.
1: So you have to go out of it.
0: Okusobola okubeera mu kanisa.
1: For you to dwell in the church.
0: Mark you.
1: Choino manya.
0: Kristo wabako mawatu ala kanisa.
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0: Akoma okutwala ki?
1: He comes back to take the church.
0: Itali ko bala wadde ki?
1: Without a wrinkle or spot.
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1: For us to become a kanisa.
0: Tuina kukiriza.
1: We have to first believe.
0: Nabuli akiriza.
1: Whoever believes.
0: Akiriza kuferi omubiri.
1: To die in the flesh.
0: Akiriza kuchusibwa bwongo.
1: To be transformed mentally.
0: Akiriza kuchiuka.
1: To be transformed.
0: Akirizo kigambo kya Katonda ne kimunaza.
1: To believe the word of God and is cleansed.
0: Chebaito kukiriza Yesu.
1: So that is why they call believing in Christ.
0: Hallelujah.
1: Amen.
0: Tuli ku lugendo lwa kunywezebwa.
1: We are in the journey of establishment.
0: Olugendo lwa kunywezebwa le bayita the way of Christ. The way of what?
1: Ekubo lya Kristo.
0: The way of Christ. Dear, you know one.
1: That is the way.
0: Omuntu yenna asimattukawa ne kanisa kambabuulire.
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1: It is also the way. Let me tell you.
0: Obudde bujja kugenda ate nga saagala kulwawo nnyo.
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0: Ndoza kanfundikire bwenti.
1: Let me conclude like this.
0: Olugendo olututwale wa Kristo.
1: The way to Christ.
0: Ate luli wano mu kanisa.
1: It is here in the church.
0: Bwe tumala okukyusibwa ne tujja eri Yesu.
1: When we are transformed to come to Christ.
0: Tujja mu kanisa.
1: We come into the church.
0: Kati mu kanisa Kristo mwatukoleramu omulimu.
1: So in the church that is where Christ does a work in us.
0: Hallelujah.
1: Amen.
0: Aleta okutegeera.
1: Brings understanding.
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1: Praise the Lord.
0: Aleta okukyuka.
1: Brings transformation.
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1: Now this transformation.
0: Nisawa zino chetuliko.
1: Even now what we are on.
0: Tuli mu process ekyuka.
1: We are in the process of transforming.
0: Okusobola okunywerezebwa mu kkubo lino.
1: For us to be established in this
0: lino
1: way.
0: Lino kkubo wasebo ne banyabo.
1: Ladies and gentlemen.
0: Tedina ntandikwa tedina nkomerero.
1: Doesn't have a beginning and the end.
0: Kubanga Yesu agambye nze kkubo n'amazima
1: nachi. Because the Bible say that I am the way, the truth and the life.
0: Eri kitange wabula nga ayise mwani.
1: No one comes to me unless it passes through me.
0: Akati kambabuleko wano.
1: Now let me tell you this.
0: Wajja mu kanisa.
1: You came to the church.
0: Ne wajja n'enkola yensi.
1: But you came with the earthly mind.
0: Tosobola kujinyweleramu.
1: You cannot.
0: Tosobola kunywelera mu kanisa.
1: You cannot be established.
0: Ngoline enkola yensi.
1: When you have the works of the world.
0: Walokoka.
1: You got saved.
0: Walina akawala mu P5.
1: You had a girlfriend in P3.
0: Naye olumusajja mukuru okyakalowoozaako.
1: You're still thinking about that. You got married.
0: Oba wawasa.
1: You got married.
0: Okyali kali akawala ke mwatulanga nako.
1: But you're still thinking about the other boy or girl.
0: Tewachuka.
1: You didn't change.
0: Echilala.
1: The other thing.
0: Wajja mu kanisa.
1: You came into the church.
0: Nyuchawolere gwanga.
1: But you're still revenging.
0: Tosonywa.
1: You don't forgive.
0: Olwana ntalo.
1: You fight battles.
0: Omegana nono, omegana noli.
1: You fight with the other one.
0: Oli mu kanisa okuto situde.
1: You're in the church holding.
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1: You'll never be established in this church.
0: If you want what we call a transformation center, or a transforming center.
1: Ngo yagala okukyusibwa.
0: This is a transforming what? Center. Hallelujah.
1: Amen.
0: Here.
1: Wano.
0: Bwova wano munsi.
1: When you leave the world.
0: Enkola yensingo jeganye.
1: And you denounce the
0: you come here.
1: No genda wano.
0: nga tomanyi.
1: When you don't know.
0: Chevola bakwiso te yatuita ngaba manyi.
1: That is why that Christ didn't call us as people who know.
0: Yatuita.
1: He called us
0: okutuyigiriza.
1: To teach us.
0: Okola kutya. Yatuita okutuyigiriza.
1: He called us to
0: yagamba,
1: be taught.
0: Yagamba mujejende.
1: Come unto me.
0: Eyo Matayo.
1: That is
0: Matthew. Esula ya nya. Onyirwa
1: 19.
0: Nali okagamba Yokana, Petero,
1: Peter,
0: ne Yakobo,
1: and James,
0: batabani ba Zebede,
1: the sons of
0: Zebede,
1: that come and follow me,
0: nange nabafula abaki.
1: I will make you fishers, fisher of men.
0: Mujemba fule, wano.
1: You come, I make you here.
0: Hallelujah.
1: Amen.
0: Kakati agenda maso na yogera.
1: He comes on saying.
0: Mumatayo.
1: In Matthew.
0: 11:28. Agamba atia.
1: What does he say?
0: Mujejende mwenaba kuzebatia.
1: Come unto me all you who are heavy laden.
0: Naba sitowele dua.
1: Heavy laden.
0: Nange nakolachi.
1: I will give you rest.
0: Naba umuza. Kakati ino musite tu umulira yo.
1: Here we don't have rest in the world. No way.
0: Hakukona nawe okola ki?
1: You kick the one who kicks you.
0: Nina wano mchala kati musumba.
1: I have a pastor.
0: Yava wano mukanisha.
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1: They planned with the husband to go to disco.
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1: They went to disco.
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1: When they reached there, they started dancing.
0: Omanyaba yayebo mu disco.
1: You know those people who live there.
0: Ataba vubukanga bajjawo.
1: The youths would come.
0: Luza mwami anywanga nnyo.
1: The man could.
0: Agende okugira bwati ngataba yayebazina na mchala we.
1: They
0: atenga ajaye ngumi.
1: Then he started fighting.
0: Bakoma wo balwanagana.
1: They come back fighting.
0: Omuyito otyo oyo.
1: How do you call that one?
0: Kati twagenze kusanyuka.
1: 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There is no rest in the world.
0: Abantu tobalaba ne babera n'agamoto kaganene batya balina ensiriba balina emisambu eno mu nsi eno mu nsi teri kuwummula tebazikiza tosobola kukola bizinesi eno mu nsi nga toyinaako kirubaali gyosamira.
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1: 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Even those students at school,
0: if you don't have a girlfriend or a boyfriend at
1: your age,
0: you are mad.
1: Oli mulalu.
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1: You are so foolish.
0: Oli kafero. Toina boyfriend.
1: You don't have a boyfriend.
0: Ateno mu kanisa bagamba batya.
1: And in church they say no sex before marriage.
0: Bagamba batya. Fornication is a sin.
1: Obwenzi chibi.
0: Eno mu kanisa bagamba batya.
1: In church they say
0: paka Yesu go yaleta.
1: Until Jesus brings.
0: Bagamba batya.
1: How do we say?
0: That na sister yava mu dwaliro.
1: I have a sister who came from
0: results.
1: That these are the results.
0: Bangambi.
1: They told me.
0: Kumyaka jange.
1: At my age.
0: Bwe sizala.
1: If I don't give birth.
0: Mpedde.
1: I'm done.
0: Namugane yoli mufumbo ntia a.
1: Are you married? No.
0: Mukama ibazi.
1: Praise the Lord.
0: Kati lindira mukama.
1: Now wait unto the Lord.
0: Ali bangai zino tumor zigenda kula.
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0: zigenda
1: muga
0: zikule.
1: Let them grow.
0: Obaba zirongosa bakolechi.
1: If they operate, they operate.
0: Ata ina center akola mu banka.
1: Has money. She
0: works in
1: a bank.
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1: Munene mu bank.
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1: And then you go to heaven.
0: Naye lindirira mukama.
1: But wait until
0: ajakulo
1: the Lord.
0: Kwagala kwe. Ene liyo government yanjawulo neno.
1: This government is different from the other one.
0: Hallelujah.
1: Amen.
0: Eno government yeno.
1: The earthly government is different.
0: Ono ye mukama waffe.
1: That one is our master.
0: Yafuga ya yogera.
1: He reigns and speaks.
0: olugendo lw'okunywezebwa luli wa?
1: Where is the journey of establishment?
0: Lwe lugendo nga tunyweredde mu kkubo.
1: That is when we are established in the way.
0: Lwe lugendo nga tutuukiridde maaso ga Mukama.
1: That is when we are righteous before the Lord.
0: Isaiah 5:4.
1: Isaiah 54.
0: Nti mu butuukirivu mwe munayima ng'okola kutya?
1: That in righteousness you shall be established. Hallelujah.
0: Naye obutuukirivu.
1: But righteousness.
0: Bukuumibwa buli lunaku.
1: Is kept,
0: bukolebwa buli lunaku.
1: Is done always.
0: Ate
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0: buvunanyizibwa bwaffe.
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0: Bible gamba nti gwa inachia kute.
1: You who is holding something.
0: Wekume.
1: Omubyale
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1: For the devil not to snatch
0: Laba
1: it away. I'm coming.
0: Nempera yange mungalo.
1: With my reward.
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0: Bankole yakalala kam.
1: Let me do something.
0: Wano tetunaba kwogerawo.
1: Here we've not talked about
0: one.
1: Here.
0: Bible ya Uganda.
1: The Bible says
0: Yokana
1: John
0: 18:15 bikula ka utwabe. 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
0: Nti wajidukamu.
1: That you let
0: no
1: it
0: out
1: and you came to Christ.
0: Bobo yagala okukola olutalo.
1: If you want to do a war,
0: ewamwe mukikeri abasamize.
1: In your clan with the sorcerers.
0: If
1: they know that you've gotten saved.
0: Bobo fuka mu seventh agenda.
1: If you're becoming a seventh Adventist, you go.
0: Chigenda.
1: If you're becoming a Catholic, you go.
0: Ni bobo wasaze kubona olokoka.
1: But if you decide to get saved,
0: bobo tandisa olutalo.
1: That is a war.
0: Ne Bible tugambe ensiwe ekola ki?
1: But if the world hates you.
0: Mumanye nti yasoka nze.
1: Get to know that it hate me first.
0: Nogenda mukika.
1: You go into your clan.
0: Ne bakuyita musiru.
1: And they call you a fool.
0: Ako musiru ayambala nganze nagorora.
1: Does a fool dress like me?
0: No, simply we are having a different kingdoms. We are operating on a different levels. They cannot understand you.
1: Tu yino wakabaka bwanjawulo wetubera mutibaso akutegera.
0: Njewaliwo muyanze bana ngamba naye kakati.
1: There is someone who told me now you.
0: Mbuka jango ina bakazi bameka.
1: How many women do you have?
0: Na tosiri walanga mvubuka.
1: Don't be a fool like that.
0: Tobiranga abana bo mukazi omu.
1: Don't raise children with one woman.
0: Naye kakati ono.
1: Now this one.
0: Angamba sisiri walanga.
1: Telling me not to be a fool.
0: Ati wakatonda.
1: But with God.
0: Yatonda Adam nani?
1: Only created Adam and Eve.
0: Yesu wabasomesa kubufumbo.
1: When Jesus is speaking about marriage.
0: Mateo 10 na gamu sajja chavangale kani.
1: That the man will leave his home.
0: Negatene muchala we. Bavi ne bafuka atya.
1: Two will become one.
0: Kati atense gambo bobusiru.
1: And the world is saying that is foolishness.
0: Eno government indala.
1: This is a different government.
0: This is a transforming center.
1: Wano we wachusibwa.
0: Mulokole bolemwango okuchusibwa mu kanisa.
1: When you fail to be transformed from church.
0: Okutegera Katonda.
1: You understanding God.
0: Omanya anti bijja kuba bizibu.
1: You will get to know that things will be hard.
0: University je wajjamu.
1: Here the university that you came
0: nunu ya Mukama.
1: Is to teach you the principles of God.
0: Hallelujah.
1: Amen.
0: Era wano.
1: Here.
0: Engule wegendo kusanga.
1: This is where you'll be crowned.
0: Mukama fajja kutikira engule wakola.
1: Our Lord will come and
0: wategira,
1: crown you. You
0: understand
1: the will of God.
0: Hallelujah.
1: Amen.
0: Tujja kuogerako wano.
1: We shall talk about here.
0: Tudeyo ko wano.
1: And then we come back again.
0: Ate tutambulirengako na wano.
1: And we also go into
0: kubanga bikorebwa wano.
1: Where things are done here.
0: Biwetaga.
1: That is what you need.
0: Hallelujah.
1: Amen.
0: Biwetaga era customer lo kumanya anti wano wakuchusiza ngo oli wano.
1: After getting to know that you've been changed and you're there.
0: Binebya wano.
1: There he this has been things. You don't need them.
0: Omubiri te gulina chegukola chi.
1: The flesh is not vital.
0: Omoyo yaleta chi.
1: It is the spirit that brings
0: buli ababera wano.
1: Whoever dwell here.
0: Tujja kudamu ndoza. 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Ku Sunday twali badde ne board, white board.
1: Sunday we would wish to be with the white
0: board. Kimanyi tubimanyi bya bulijjo.
1: I know these things are common.
0: Hallelujah.
1: Amen.
0: Ngambira kwenye nti bwatyo mukama bwe yayagala ensi.
1: How the Lord loves the world.
0: N'okuwayo n'awayo omwana we.
1: And he gave in his only son.
0: Buli amukkiriza.
1: Whoever believes.
0: Aleme okubula.
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0: Oh, yes,
1: do you hearken to that point? Whoever believes.
0: Soko joba diseyo, baningiza lingiza ako. 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
1: 10 years.
0: Luko ze.
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0: Mukama feba zibwe.
1: Praise the Lord.
0: Bwe yayagala ensi n'okukola kutya.
1: How he loved the world and
0: soka we kubireko mu ngalo mu kirasi tuvuddeyo. 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Thank you very much. Mukama yebazibwe.
1: Praise the Lord.
0: Mukama yebazibwe.
1: Praise the Lord.
0: Hallelujah.
1: Amen.
0: So this is what happens.
1: Kino kye kibaawo.
0: Obulamu bwonna buzaalibwa mukwagala kwa Katonda.
1: All the world is birthed by the will of God.
0: Olugendo nalo tutambula.
1: All the journey that we walk.
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1: Has a foundation called love.
0: Tewali kwagala kusinga kuno.
1: There is no love more than this
0: one. 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
1: Someone to give his life for someone.
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1: Now the Lord gave in his life.
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1: Remember the story that the Lord told us.
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1: The rich man who had a vineyard. Who had a garden. In the one world.
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1: But used to send workers there.
0: Bajeye bibala.
1: To get fruits.
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1: They started torturing these ones he sent.
0: Naye lwali lumu.
1: But one day.
0: N'agamba naye kantumeyo mutabani wange.
1: Said now, let me see my son. If they see him.
0: Banamuwa respect.
1: They will respect him.
0: Bagambe boss aweleza na mutabani we.
1: Said the boss has sent his son.
0: Katibwe yatuka yo.
1: When he reached there.
0: Ku Sunday tujja kulusoma lero katuogere
1: lwogere. Sunday we shall read it.
0: Bwe yatuka yo.
1: When he reached there.
0: Abayayo manyiche baagamba.
1: Do you know what those people said?
0: Ono yagenda okusikira ennimiro eno kati tumufunye.
1: This one is going to inherit this garden now.
0: Ono wetumukwata ne tumutte kitegeeza tuba tujiwambi.
1: If we kill this one,
0: ennimiro,
1: the garden,
0: ate boss ayina omwana ogu.
1: And the boss has only one son.
0: Obusika tubufunye.
1: So we've got the inheritance.
0: Omwana nga tasonze.
1: So the boy,
0: omwana nga atuuka. Kye baakola nga bakwata basiba kandooya.
1: So they called him.
0: Nga bafumita batta.
1: They killed him.
0: Naye Bayibuli egamba, Yesu yennyini yayogera olugero
1: luno. It is Jesus saying this parable.
0: Ye mwennyini ne yejjira.
1: That he himself came.
0: Omulaba nga atuuse.
1: Do you see him?
0: Omanyi kye yakola?
1: Do you know what he did?
0: Yabagamba atya.
1: What did he tell them?
0: Nti n'alyoka abakwata.
1: He caught them.
0: N'abakasuka mu bunya.
1: And put them in the pit.
0: Obwaka n'akabiriiti.
1: Of fire.
0: Okuluma obujije mirembe jonna.
1: To be in pain for all their lives.
0: Singa bali bategedde mukama wabwe kye yali ayagala.
1: If they had got to know what their Lord or Master had loved, they would have
0: done the expected,
1: but they didn't know.
0: Hallelujah.
1: Amen.
0: Bwe tuba tuogera ku bigambo by'obwakabaka basebo ne banyo.
1: When we are talking about the words of the kingdom, ladies and gentlemen,
0: tuba tuogera kukuteekateekebwa.
1: We are talking about preparation.
0: What are we here for?
1: Kiki ekitulese wano?
0: Bwe nkambuze wano ani agenda okumala emyaka 12?
1: Who is going to spend 120 years here?
0: Nzi n'ekyenda bwe njituukako saagala kweyongerayo.
1: Me, I don't want to exceed 90 years.
0: Niwe waba mpadde kinana mugamba weebale.
1: Even if he gives me 80, I'll say thank you so much.
0: Waliwo abalongo be naziika bannaku ezi.
1: There are some people that I buried for
0: 2 days. Mpita musumba
1: jangu
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1: Now, which gospel am I going to preach?
0: Ne ndyoka mbeera ku ntaana.
1: And then I went to the graveyard.
0: Ne mbagamba nti bano mbalaba.
1: Now you see these ones?
0: Kyabawandiikibwako balina kubeera nnaku bbiri.
1: It is written upon them that they're supposed to spend 2 days.
0: Era bazeeyo yabayita.
1: They've gone to whom?
0: Ne mbagamba kati mwe abaliwo.
1: Now you who live.
0: Emyaka gy'olina gyonna gy'ejo gyaki.
1: Now the years that you have are for what?
0: Ajifuniramu wa.
1: How does he gain from those years?
0: Hallelujah.
1: Amen.
0: Njagala kubuza kibuzo lwaliro.
1: I want to ask a question today.
0: Foundation of truth.
1: Omusinjo gwa
0: mazima. 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
1: God has given us 10 years in this place.
0: Ejaki.
1: For what?
0: Ya kulwanagana.
1: For battles.
0: Ya kuyomba.
1: For quarrels.
0: Ya kusika muguwa.
1: For pulling ropes.
0: Kuba ya kumusinza.
1: All for worship.
0: Kubanga ffe twali tutwagamba nti Mukama.
1: Because we say the
0: Lord,
1: no, this house, and the ones that dwell in this house, even those that will come, they will worship your holy name. In Jesus' name. So we've started another journey of worship. To the another level.
0: Tutandika na mwaka guno twagutandise.
1: We've already started with this year.
0: Hallelujah.
1: Amen.
0: Tutandise nga abaIsiraeli.
1: We've started like the Israel.
0: Bomwa kugwa gutandika mugwa kusatu.
1: Because their year begins in March.
0: Kusatu babile mumekao. 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
1: But our year has begun.
0: Yesu analyoka bagamba nenze n'ennyumba yange tunakolanga
1: tutya. And then Joshua said that me with my house we shall always
0: Hallelujah.
1: Thank the Lord.
0: Amen. Basebo ne banyabo.
1: Ladies and gentlemen.
0: Olugendo lwaffe olw'okunywezebwa.
1: Our journey of establishment.
0: Tutandise na kwagala kwa Katonda.
1: Has begun with the love of God.
0: Tutandise na kisa.
1: He has begun with the grace.
0: Abefeso 2 onyirwa mukaga.
1: Ephesians 2:6.
0: Lwe luchogerere ekigambo ekyo paka ku lwa 11.
1: Up to 11.
0: By grace we have been saved.
1: Oretsa twalokolebwa.
0: So that no one can boast.
1: Waleme kubeerawo yenyumiriza.
0: No one can boast.
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0: Kati tuli mu kanisa tujja tandikirawo mu wiki ejjaba nange.
1: We shall start from there next week.
0: Mulinnya lya Mukama
1: ffe Yesu. In Jesus' name.
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1: You have spent 10, 20, 30 years in
0: Enjiri gye mbulidde oyinza okuba biwandiikibwa byonna wabirabako.
1: Maybe you've ever seen all the gospel that I've preached and the scriptures.
0: Nefunamu ekikwongerayo.
1: But get something that takes you
0: further. Webuze wentuuse ndiwa.
1: And also ask yourself, how much do I know?
0: Ngenda wa.
1: Where am I going?
0: Era kiki kyanjagaza.
1: And what does he need
0: Lwaki
1: for me?
0: Wano?
1: Why did he bring me here?
0: Ogenda kufuna eky'okuddamu.
1: You will get an answer.
0: Yimusa omukono gamba, ay Yesu.
1: Raise your hand and say,
0: ay Yesu.
1: Ay Yesu.
0: Olunaku lwaleero.
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0: neka cake kamu.
1: And a cake.
0: Twebaza Katonda.
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1: 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It has been a long journey.
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0: 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That man can change your life from zero to hero in no time. 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
1: kama yebazibwe
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2: 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Ayiganyizibwa Satan. You know the devil does not need invitation. Omanyi Satan teyetaaga kuyitibwa. The Bible says the thief cometh to kill and to destroy. Bible egamba nti omubbi ajja okubba okutta n'okusikiriza. When the thief is coming to you, Satani wabanga wakujja gy'oli, he doesn't need appointment. Teyetaaga kumuwa appointment. He just bangs in. Ajja buzzi neyeyungawo. Actually, as a matter of fact, when thieves are coming, even if he has a gun, once he realizes that you have seen him, they normally run away. Kino kye kituufu, kavuna akitegeera nti omulabye. They run. Adduka buddusi n'agenda. But the Son of Man, naye omwana w'omuntu, in order to operate in your life, okusobola okukolera mu bulamu bwo, he knocks. Akonkona. The Bible talks about it in Revelation chapter, is it 3:20? It says he knocks on the door. Mukubikura Bible gamba nti ndi kumutima gonkonkona. Whoever hears my voice, buli awulira eddoboozi lyange, and opens for me, nanzigulira, I'll come in, nja kuyingira, and when I come in, era kavuna mmala okuyingira, we shall dine with him, tujja kulira wamu naye. Hallelujah. Hallelujah. What you have today is to say yes to Jesus. Kugamba iwe wawo Yesu. And when you

0: He takes you straight to the dining. You eat with him. You eat with him. And you can never eat with the King of Kings. And you eat what is not present to you. You are about to eat the life of God. You are about to eat the grace of the Lord. You are about to dine in the favor of God. Why? Because he loved you. The Bible says in the book of Romans chapter 5 and verses number 8. Can we read there? I have not yet started my message. Yes. But God demonstrated his own love towards us. That while we were still sinners, Christ died for us. Verses 9. Much more than having now. Having been justified by his blood, we shall be saved from the wrath through him. 10. For if when we were enemies, we were reconciled to God through the death of his son. Much more having been reconciled, we shall be saved by his life. 11. Not only that, but we also rejoice in God through our Lord Jesus Christ, through whom we have now received the reconciliation. Praise the Lord.
1: Yebaziwe mukama.
0: Praise the Lord.
1: Yebaziwe mukama.
0: The Bible is telling us here.
1: Bible yetugamba wano.
0: It was a demonstration.
1: Kwali kwolesa.
0: It was a demonstration.
1: Kuno kwali kwolesa.
0: Not a demonstration of power.
1: Sikwolesa manyi.
0: Not a demonstration of wealth.
1: Sikwolesa bugaga.
0: Not a demonstration of size.
1: Sikwolesa size yo.
0: It was not a demonstration of figure.
1: Sikwolesa ka figure yo. Ka figure kako.
0: Miss Uganda.
1: Miss Uganda. Ngereje bachikolamu.
0: Praise the Lord.
1: Praise be to the Lord.
0: It was not a demonstration of weapons.
1: Sikwolesa byakulwanyisa.
0: These days, nations demonstrate weapons.
1: Enaku zino amawanga galaga ebyokulwanyisa byago.
0: To show their strength.
1: Okulaga amaanyi gaago.
0: So they demonstrate. They demonstrate the strength of their power.
1: Kakano, bolesa amaanyi gaabwe ge balina.
0: By blasting all those nuclear.
1: Ngazi nyukiriya bazokuba ne zibatuka mu bbanga.
0: They blast them.
1: Ne zibatuka.
0: To tell America.
1: Okugamba America.
0: America, what are you talking about?
1: America, chicho tugamba.
0: We have the power also.
1: Nafe tuina amaanyi.
0: We have the nuclear plants also.
1: Nafe zi nyukiriya tuzirina.
0: So, here,
1: kakano wano,
0: it was not a demonstration of power.
1: Tekwali kwolesa manyi.
0: It was a demonstration of God's love.
1: Kwali kwolesa kwa kwagala kwa Katonda.
0: So the Bible has told us here.
1: Kakano Bible yetugambye wano.
0: God demonstrated his own love.
1: Timuka Katonda wafe yolesa kwagala
0: kwa. His own love towards us.
1: Okwagala kwe erije tuli.
0: That while we were still sinners,
1: bwetwalinga tukyali bononyi,
0: Christ died for us.
1: Kristo yatufirira.
0: So for Christ to die for us,
1: Kristo kubera nga asobola kutufirira,
0: it was a demonstration of God's love.
1: Kwali kwolesa kwa kwagala kwa Katonda wa
0: fe. Because as a matter of fact,
1: kubanga kino kye kitufu,
0: we were sinners.
1: Twali bononyi.
0: We were stuck.
1: Twali twakwatibwa.
0: We were doomed.
1: Twali tuli buziba ddala mu kibi.
0: In our sins.
1: Mu bibi.
0: We had no redeemer.
1: Era twoti twaina mununuzi.
0: We had no savior.
1: Tetwaina mulokozi.
0: And according to the scripture,
1: okusenzira kuchabantu kwachisomye,
0: the Bible says, according to the scriptures,
1: Bible egamba kubyawandikibwa.
0: The Bible had already said it.
1: Bible yali yachogera da.
0: That every soul that sinneth,
1: nti buli meme yonne yonona,
0: every soul that sinneth,
1: buli ememe yonne yonona,
0: shall die.
1: Ejja kufa.
0: And when we continue to read the scriptures, we come to know that for all had sinned and had fallen short of God's glory. All of us, we had committed sin. And actually, our sin was known by the reason of our actions. Our sin was in the blood. It was in the blood. Our blood. Our bloodline. Was already contaminated. That's why the doctors are still fighting.
1: Yes, they're
0: trying to do whatsoever they want to, they can do to fight HIV. Because it contaminates the blood. And the Bible says life is in the blood.
1: Hate Bible yetu gamanti obulamu buli mu musayi.
0: Life is in the blood.
1: Obulamu buli mu musayi.
0: When I get a gun,
1: kavuna afune mundu,
0: and I shoot you,
1: ne besasi,
0: you don't die because of the bullet.
1: Tofa ruansonga anti kukubye ile sasi.
0: You die
1: ofa
0: because you have
1: you have poured the blood and the system of your blood has been attacked. The more you lose the blood, the more that you lose life.
0: Praise the Lord. If I just get a leather bread and I cut this young boy.
1: Singafune jirita nenzija nensala omwana ono.
0: And I cut the vein.
1: Nemusala omusuwa.
0: If I cut the vein,
1: bwensala omusuwa ogo,
0: and it begins to bleed.
1: Natandika okufulumya omusaayi.
0: If it doesn't get immediate help,
1: bwabanga tayambiddwa mu bwangu,
0: just in 45 minutes.
1: Mudachikana mutano zoka.
0: He will kick the bucket.
1: Abakaputi.
0: Blood.
1: Musai.
0: Somebody say blood.
1: Wabe wagambo musai.
0: So our blood was already contaminated.
1: O musai gwafe. Gwari gwayo noni bwada.
0: It was contaminated by sin.
1: Gwari gwayo noni bwada ne chibi.
0: You go and read the book of Romans chapter 6. Okay, let's read there. I want to show you exactly.
1: Njagala kula gira dala.
0: Let me show it to you. Separado Coradi. Romans chapter 5 and verses number
1: 12.
0: The Bible says,
1: Bible egamba,
0: therefore,
1: kakano,
0: just as through one man is sin,
1: okuita mukono na komuntu omu.
0: Let me say it again. Therefore, Kakano. Just as through one man sin entered the world. And death through his sin. And thus death spread to all men because all sinned.
1: Kubanga bonna bayonona.
0: It was through one man.
1: Chali kuita muntu omu.
0: The Bible said, therefore,
1: kakano,
0: just as through one man sin entered the world.
1: Ngo okonona ko muntu omwe chibi chayingira nsi.
0: And death.
1: Era nokufa.
0: Through sin.
1: Okuita mu chibi.
0: And thus death spread to all men.
1: Era kakano okufa ne kweyongera kutambula eri abantu bonna.
0: Because all sinned.
1: Kubanga bonna bayonona.
0: For until the law,
1: okutusa teka,
0: until the law of sin was in the world,
1: okutusa eteka lye chibinga lyali munsi.
0: But sin is not imputed when there is no law. So I want to emphasize this point. What the Bible is trying to tell us.
1: Bible
0: that through one man is
1: seen.
0: Which man?
1: Mutuchi.
0: Adam. Through the sin of Adam.
1: Okuita muchibicha Adam.
0: Through the sin of Adam.
1: Okuita muchibi Adam chiakola.
0: Sin entered the world.
1: Echibicha ingirensi.
0: And because of this sin,
1: orensonga yechibichino,
0: death
1: okufa
0: reigned over.
1: Nekutaniko kufuga.
0: So by the time you were born,
1: olunakuru walingo zaliwa,
0: you were born in sin.
1: Wazaliwa muchibi.
0: And death was reigning over you.
1: Erechi okufanga kukufuga.
0: You were a slave to sin.
1: Olimuduwa chibi.
0: You were a slave to sin.
1: Walimuduwa chibi.
0: And you had nobody to get you out of sin. It's not because of what you did. Because of the blood. The blood of Adam.
1: Omusayi gwa Adam.
0: Remember, we are the descendants of Adam.
1: Jukira tuli bagoberezi ba Adam. Bazukulu ba Adam.
0: Verses number 40. Nevertheless.
1: Okay.
0: Let's keep on go. 15. But the free gift is not like the offense. For it was by one man's offense many died.
1: Praise be to the Lord.
0: Much more the grace of God and the gift by the grace by one man, Jesus Christ,
1: Yesu Christu,
0: abounded.
1: Come on, let us bless the Lord for that.
0: For if by one man's offense death reigned through that one. Okay. Much more those who receive abundance of grace.
1: Of
0: the gift of righteousness will reign in life through the one Jesus Christ. Therefore,
1: kakano,
0: as though one man's offense judgment came to all men, okubanga okolona ko omuntu omu omusango gwajeri abantu resounding in condemnation
1: ngakuva mukusalibwa omusango.
0: Even so through one man's righteous act
1: era kakano nokuita mu butukirivu bw'omuntu omu
0: the free gift came to all men
1: ekirabo ekituweebwa kyajeri abantu bonna
0: resounding in justification of life
1: nga kiva mu kuweebwa obulamu.
0: Number 19. For as by one man's disobedience, many were made sinners. And also, by one man's obedience, and also, by one man's obedience, many will be made right. Somebody give the Lord a hand. So it was like this. By one man is disobedience. You were made a sinner. Actually, for you to be a sinner, it was not your action. That means even the baby who is born today, she's born a sinner. Why? By one man is disobedience. By the contaminated blood of
1: Adam.
0: In the disobedience, it was told to him that of all the trees in the garden, you can eat as much as you can. As according to your appetite.
1: Appetite
0: you are fit to eat. But the tree that is in the middle of the garden. The tree in the middle of the garden. It is the tree of knowledge. Separating good from evil. Don't touch. Don't eat. Don't look at it. So that was the instruction. Somebody may say, why? Because God wanted to prove. He wanted man to make a choice. Because God created man with what they call self-will.
1: Kubanga katonda yatonda omuntu namutekamu okukwesalirawo.
0: In you,
1: Mugwe,
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1: Oinecho muendo
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1: Osalawo okukola ekirungi oba olawo n'osalawo okukola ekibi.
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1: okukola okusalawo
0: either to listen to his voice
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1: nti omuntu abeere mu lusuku
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1: Ngalimu nga chiroboti
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0: Like a robot
1: nga wolaba robot.
0: He gave man what they call self-will.
1: Yawo omuntu ekiyitibwa okwesalirawo.
0: I need to listen very carefully. So the devil came.
1: Kakano omubi najja
0: in the garden.
1: Muluso.
0: Found the woman.
1: Nasinka nomuchala.
0: I don't know what she was doing.
1: Simanyi kiki yali akola.
0: Oh, she was gazing at the tree.
1: Oba yali atunulira muti.
0: Gazing at the fruit.
1: Nga atunulira ekibala.
0: And he told the woman.
1: N'agamba omukyalo ono.
0: He told the woman.
1: N'agamba omukazi ono.
0: Did really God say you should not eat of the tree?
1: Dala kitufu mukama yachogera nti temulyanga ku muti guno.
0: Did really not? Did he really say?
1: Dala kitufu yachogera.
0: He was trying to create doubt.
1: Ngagezaako kumuleta okuleta okubusabusa mu kyalo ono.
0: Ddala
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1: ku muti guno.
0: And the woman answered.
1: Era omukyala

0: kwatako.
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0: Gwe muti gwe gumu ne satani gwachako zisa paka kati.
1: And the devil said,
0: era satani nagamba,
1: is a confuser.
0: Oh, yali okutabula.
1: He just confused.
0: Atabula butabuzi.
1: He said,
0: nagamba.
1: The devil said,
0: satani nagamba.
1: I'm just paraphrasing because you know the scriptures.
0: And the devil
1: said,
0: era satani nagamba,
1: God knows.
0: Katonda akimanyi.
1: When you eat of this tree,
0: kavuna munalya ku muti guno,
1: you shall be like him.
0: Mugenda kubeera nga ye.
1: To know good and evil.
0: Okumanya okirungi n'ekibi.
1: He was confusing.
0: Ngagezaako kubuzaabuza.
1: Because when you read Genesis chapter 1,
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1: verses number 26,
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1: even before Adam was created,
0: nga Adamu tannaba na kutondebwa,
1: I wanted to mark these words,
0: njagala ebigambo bino obitekekesera.
1: God told, said to himself,
0: Katonda ne yeegamba,
1: let us create man,
0: katutonde omuntu,
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1: and God said, let us create man in our own image,
2: mu kifaananyi kyaffe,
1: according to our likeness,
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1: and let have dominion,
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1: God had already created man,
0: Katonda yali yatonda dda omuntu,
1: in his image,
0: mu kifaananyi kye.
1: Man was already like God,
0: omuntu yali afaanana nga Katonda,
1: in his image,
0: mu kifaananyi kye,
1: in his likeness,
0: mu kufaanana.
1: Man was already in the image of God. He was like God,
0: yali nga Katonda.
1: Now the devil comes,
0: kakano sitani ajja.
1: It twists the word.
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1: God knows when you eat of the tree,
0: Katonda chimanye kavunolia kumuti,
1: you shall be like him.
0: Ogenda kubeera nga ye.
1: Ignorance of the scripture.
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1: the devil tries,
0: era satani agezako,
1: to hide the people,
0: okukweka abantu,
1: the truth.
0: Amazima,
1: the truth is already written in the scriptures.
0: Amazima, tugalina mu byawandikibwa.
1: But we don't take time to read.
0: Nete tutwala budde kusoma.
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1: Praise the Lord.
0: Yebazibwe mukama.
1: Praise the Lord.
0: Praise be to the Lord.
1: Omuntu already yali mu kifaananyi kya Katonda.
0: Already man was created in the image of God.
1: Laba Satani wajja n'amugamba, bw'onoolya ekibalo ojja kufaanana nga Katonda.
0: The devil came and told man, once eat of this forbidden fruit, you'll be like God. Kakano omuntu,
1: by his choice,
0: okuyita mu kusalawo kwe,
1: he made a decision,
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1: to listen,
0: okuwuliriza,
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1: than listening,
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1: it is by your choice,
0: chiri mu kusalawo oko.
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1: all of us
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1: Once and forever.
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1: Now it is up to you.
0: Kakano chiri eri gwe.
1: To accept the gift of God.
0: Okukiriza kirabo kya Katonda.
1: To accept the gift of God.
0: Okukiriza kirabo kya Katonda.
1: To receive the gift of God.
0: Okwefunira kirabo kya Katonda.
1: What is the gift of God?
0: Ekirabo kya Katonda kye kiriwa.
1: The gift of God is Jesus Christ.
0: Ekirabo kya Katonda ye Yesu Kristo.

0: kuda.
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1: That had no condemnation.
0: Ogutali na chibi.
1: And when Jesus shedded that blood.
0: Era Yesu kavuna ya yuo musayogo.
1: When we believe.
0: Kavuna twakiriza.
1: When we believe.
0: Kavuna twakiriza.
1: We receive that gift.
0: Twafune chirabe echo.
1: It is your choice.
0: Chide mukusala woko.
1: To believe.
0: Okukiriza.
1: The blood of Jesus can never work on you until when you believe. Praise the Lord.
0: Yebazibwe Mukama.
1: Praise the Lord.
0: Yebazibwe Mukama.
1: So on the cross,
0: kakano kumusalaba,
1: he demonstrated his ultimate act of love.
0: Yayoleza okwagala kwe.
1: In that he compelled in he, his love was compelling him
0: okwagala kwali kumusindikiriza
1: to lay down his life
0: okwayo bulamu bwe
1: for you and me
0: erigwe nange.
1: We now live because he died
0: era ku munundi guno tuli badamu kubanga yafa
1: and he died in our place
0: era yafa mu kifo kya fe.
1: Without the cross, there is no salvation. Because there is no redemption. Our redemption is in the death of Christ. When he paid the price. So these are the implications of the cross. The results of the cross. The result of the price he paid. Number one. The forgiveness of sin. Colossians chapter 2 and verses 13.
0: Abakolisayo 2:13.
1: Tukayo somema.
2: Kolosai 2:13 egambye bweti.
1: Yes.
2: Namwe bwe mwalinga mufudde mu byonono byammwe.
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1: On the cross,
0: kumusalaba,
1: when he said it is finished, he was talking about the price.
0: Yari ayogera kumutango.
1: I have paid the price.
0: Nto mutango ngusasude.
1: Now in Christ,
0: era kakano mu Kristo,
1: we have the forgiveness of sin.
0: Tuina okusonyiwa kwebibi.
1: Without the forgiveness of sin,
0: owatali kusonyiwa kwebibi,
1: there is no redemption.
0: Tewali kununulibwa.
1: There is no salvation.
0: Tewali bulokozi.
1: It is only in Christ.
0: Chirichoka mu Kristo
1: that we are forgiven.
0: Tusonyiwa.
1: So what you have to do?
0: Chiche tuina okubanga tukola.
1: To stay in Christ.

0: Because in Christ, there is forgiveness of sin. And without righteousness, nobody can see God. The wages of sin is death. So, my dear brothers and sisters, as we think about the death of Christ, I want you to deal with every sin and take the sin to Christ. His blood is sufficient to carry away that sin. Some of you say, you know, I have a weakness. A weakness of talking. We are talkative. Even my father is so talkative. Even my grandfather was talkative. We have a weakness. You know, I have a weakness. Sometimes I find myself speaking lies. You call it a weakness. That's why sometimes they call you on phone. Where are you? You are still in the bathroom. And you say, I am in Wandegeya on the border. Or sometimes you say, in 5 minutes, I'm going to be there. In 4 minutes, I'm going to be there. You take 1 hour. You are a liar. You call it a weakness. But the wages of sin is death. I want you to deal with every weakness. As a matter of fact, it's not a weakness. It is a door that the devil is using to plug you into destruction. You know, Pastor, I have a weakness. Anger. When I become envious, I can beat my child. Don't bring to me a man. Once I become angry, I can abuse him. When I become distressed, don't tell me about my mom. I can abuse him. When I become distressed, you call it your weakness. But our God is pure. The good news I have, every sin can be dealt with. Okay. Every sin was already dealt with on the cross. Carry that sin on the cross. Carry that weakness on the cross. Carry that weakness on the cross. The cross has the power to redeem us from every weakness. You know, Pastor, my weakness, when I see a girl, my weakness, when I see a ball, I feel like I have no air. I feel like melting. Yes, I'm born again. Chitufu nalokoka. I love Jesus. 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But when I see a girl, nebwe ndabo muhala, I feel I want to follow her. Mpuliranga yagala okumugoberera. 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I feel like it is a magnet, the girl is pulling me. Mpulirango muwalo yali mukunsika.
1: Praise the Lord. There is still more grace. On the cross. I want to finish like this. Jesus dealt with your sin. It is by your faith in him. Carry that so-called weakness. And take it on the cross. Take it now. To the cross, take now.
2: Chitwale kati.
1: To the cross.
2: Kumusalaba.
1: Amina.
2: Amen.
1: So number two.
2: Echokobire.
1: Who are reconciled on the cross.
2: Kakano twa tabaganyizibwa.
1: Who are reconciled on the cross. Those are the results of the cross. Who are separated by sin. Sin had separated us from God. On the cross, he reconciled us. The Bible says we were even enemies to God because of sin. Let me tell you, that sin which you have not dealt with
2: us
1: makes you an enemy to God. You'd rather become an enemy of this president of Northern Korea.
2: Chisinga koko kubera omulabe wa president wa Northern Korea.
1: Than being the enemy of God.
2: Okubera omulabe wa Katonda.
1: Number three. We received the freedom from the powers of sin.
2: Twafuna edembe okuva mu manyi.
1: From the powers of sin.
2: Mumanyi ge chibi.
1: Romans 8:2.
2: Abalumi munana.
1: Number four.
2: Echokuna.
1: Victory over Satan.
2: Obuanguzi okuveri Satani.
1: 2 Corinthians chapter 2 verses 14.
2: Abakolisayo biri kuminanya.
1: Number four.
2: Echokutano.
1: Healing.
2: Okuonyezebwa.
1: We received our healing.
2: Twafuna okuonyezebwa kwaffe.
1: Isaiah 53 verses 5.
2: Isaiah 5 musatu. Let us read it.
1: Isaiah 53 verses 5. Let's read that one again.
2: Isaiah 5 verse
3: 3. Isaiah 5 verse 3. Olokusatu. 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
2: By his stripes I
1: healed. Bwe bankuba.
2: Every time I stripe.
1: Ngono okuponyezi.
2: Received healing.
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2: Every time I stripe him.
1: Ngono okuponyezi.
2: You received your healing.
1: Olwami
2: kya. His stripes.
1: Uwonyezebwa.
2: We are healed.
1: You are going to be healed.
2: Ogenda kuwonyezebwa.
1: Of every affliction.
2: Okukunyigirizibwa kwonna.
1: Not because of the pain.
2: Swakuba. Olulumi obukulire.
1: As long as you believe.
2: Kanokeza.
1: That it paid it off.
2: Inti acha somuta kona.
1: By stripes.
2: Amigoje.
1: You healed ready.
2: Wawunze wada.
1: I want to leave.
2: Follow kine.
1: For God for your healing.
2: Oki katone kwenye zako.
1: In Christ.
2: For Christu.
1: Receive healing.
2: Tuwa kuno kwenye wako.
1: In other words.
2: Mungeri ye.
1: In other words.
2: Mungeri ye dala.
1: Very fast.
2: Kwa nyangu muko.
1: We have pain.
2: Tuwa
1: our pain exchanged by healing.
2: Obulumi fwe bwachiwa nkuonyeza wako.
1: We were pain sickness.
2: Fetwa endwa obulumi
1: kwasa
2: kasa koro
1: kaboto. Akimi kwe
2: by his sna
1: fene tufuna
2: okuonyeza. Our healing.
1: Woku benzi kuba
2: you are pain club. I cannot forget one time I told you.
1: Baba jamu mba ye wafe.
2: Thieves came to our house. They stripped because I was the man. They owned my hands. And they were a prize.
0: And they came and ruled me. But my hand was so
1: bent.
0: It tied me so tightly. Even the bad couldn't. Praise to the Lord. I remember when I went to the church, I could clap and I could feel myself. My head was dried up. I raised my hand and said unto Jesus, I believe what time you saw it, saw each and everything, but forgive those things. Condemn them

0: with it seeing. When I used to soften the way, I said, Lord, may give them. For them, they took away things, still have life.
1: Lord,
0: but stripes. I respond to him. After the prayer, I don't like this. They normally take a clap, they do not want. The time they get plowed, you like to clap, they couldn't. I, Lord, may your hands and clap for you. I say, Father, I miss your hands because I clap my hands. If only you have it, come and clap for Jesus. Clap for Jesus. The fact of the come and clap for Jesus.
1: Amen.
0: Amen. After I had made a prayer, just believe God has not acted. Isabel, let it free. I dreamt a man came with the old tunic. There were two men. I told me that followers. I followed them. It was a dream. We went up to the Glen Sea. The speech door is fast in him. We went to the last
1: floor.
0: We found the hospital. Have you ever seen a clean hospital? Leave alone these national spells. I talk about Chidu. I talk about that hospital. I cannot explain. When we reached to that hospital, we all looked upon why it was prepared. He told my Henry, he knew him. He said, okay. By the time I raised, the pain was small. I have prayed for you.
1: Who
0: has a certain
1: time
0: of the cross by his hips? But you shall lose.
1: But
0: the time I pain no more.
1: On the cross.
0: Kusala.
1: He may veil grace.
0: He
1: may veil his love.
0: On the
1: cross. He may veil the rips.

He took our shame. We received glory. On the cross, he was humiliated so that we can be exalted. On the

0: believes. Your work is to
1: believe.
0: I want you to stand up on your feet. In the name of Jesus. If you came with every kind of sickness, every kind of trouble, touch that place where you feel the pain. Believe in a minute, in a second, you receive your healing now. Let us raise our hands. Touch where the pain is. If you have no pain in your heart, pray for those people who are troubling. Father, in the name of Jesus, by faith, I am commanding, let there be healing. For we have already received.
2: About the grace that I was yet to preach, but I felt a change in me, and I cannot hold on to it. Hallelujah.
3: Amen.
2: I'm going to preach a very simple message this morning. Very simple message. I believe we are all going to be blessed. Hallelujah.
3: Amen.
2: Hallelujah.
3: Amen.
2: Let's go to the book of Joshua.
3: Katugene mu kitabo cha Yoshua.
2: The book of Joshua.
3: Kitabo cha Yoshua.
2: We all know one thing.
3: Fena tumanye chintu chimu.
2: That Joshua was a servant of Moses.
3: Nti Yoshua yali muweleza wa Musa.
2: Very close.
3: Nga wakulusegere nyo.
2: And the Bible says,
3: Bible egamba,
2: each time Joshua, Moses went to the mountain to meet
3: kasera
2: God.
3: Musa we agenda nga kulusozo sinka na Katonda.
2: Joshua camped just in the tent.
3: Ne Yoshua yagenda nga mu.
2: He was always in the tent,
3: waiting
2: for his master to return. Hallelujah.
3: Amen.
2: And this explains the reason why the Lord chose Joshua to be the successor of Moses.
3: Mukama yalonda Yosua okubeera omusika wa Musa.
2: Hallelujah.
3: Amen.
2: Okay, Joshua chapter number 1.
3: Yosua esule soka.
2: Verse 1.
3: Olunyo soka.
2: Now after the death of Moses, the servant of the Lord,
3: ntawaratu kwa oluvanyuma lwa Musa omweza mukama nga amaze okufa,
2: it came to pass that the Lord spoke unto Joshua.
3: Nti mukama nagamba Yosua,
2: son of Nun,
3: omwana wa Nuni,
2: Moses' minister,
3: omweleza wa Musa,
2: saying, Moses, my servant, is dead.
3: Ngayogera nti omweleza wange Musa afudde.
2: Now therefore,
3: kale kakano,
2: arise and go,
3: golokoka osomoke,
2: over this Jordan,
3: omugga guno Yordani,
2: you and all the people,
3: gwenaba ntubonna,
2: unto the land which I will give to them,
3: muyingire mu nsi gye mba wa bo,
2: even to the children of Israel,
3: enabaana ba Israeli.
2: Let us pray. Heavenly Father, we thank you for this message. We know that you're here for us. And we believe that you have a great work that you want to do in us. That's why we call upon your spirit to lead us and teach us, so that our eyes will open and our ears will open to hear the direction of the Holy Spirit. We welcome you and we give you everything that we have in Jesus' mighty name. Amen.
3: Amen.
2: Hallelujah.
3: Amen.
2: Hallelujah.
3: Amen.
2: So before I preach, let me talk to us about this text. God appears to Joshua. Why? Because Moses had died. When we talk about Moses, we simply reflect on the law and the covenant God made with the children of Israel. Moses was born in a state.

0: It,
1: Musa yazalibwa mu state.
0: When God had already heard the cry of the children of
1: Israel.
0: So Moses is upbringing.
1: Musa okula.
0: Was preparation for the great work that God had to do in Israel. Because there were people crying, and there was a covenant God had already made with Abraham.
1: So
0: God could not forget the children of Israel. So Moses' birth was symbolic that something was yet to be done in the land for the children of God to be taken out of slavery. Tell your neighbor he was born for a mission. Moses' birth came at a time when all the children, the male children, were being killed. But his rescuing process was symbolic that something was yet to come out of him. He did not grow like a mere child, a Hebrew child. Though he was born of a Hebrew child, a Hebrew woman. But he was brought up in a palace. Hallelujah.
1: Amen. Praise the Lord. Praise the Lord.
0: And it happened that even before he was brought up, the daughter of Pharaoh needed someone to take care of the same child. But this is what happened. They again went and looked for the mother of Moses himself. And to come and prepare and nurture this baby. God's hand was upon this boy. Hallelujah.
1: Amen.
0: Remember Jukira, the way he was rescued. The mother got the idea with the father.
1: Mama yafune chirowozo ne tata.
0: Instead of our boy being killed before us, because it was a decree from Pharaoh. Because the sons of the Hebrew had grown and they had multiplied in number. So they feared because they could take over the land of Egypt. And what Pharaoh said, go and kill every newborn or every young Hebrew boy. You see, by killing the male child, they are reducing the multiplication or the population of
1: Israel.
0: Hallelujah.
1: Amen.
0: Every time you kill a male, you are reducing multiplication. Because before God, every male represented multiplication. It represented a seed. So, killing the male child was very symbolic that he was killing a generation. But God could not allow a generation of Israel to be killed. The same thing that Herod did when he knew that the king was born in his land. Remember the Israel was under captivity. And the Roman Empire was ruling all over Israel. By the time Jesus was born, Israel was not in control over their land. Jerusalem, Samaria, and Judah, all over the land that was surrounded there, they were under the Roman Empire. So the people called the Herodes.
1: They were ruling over the Roman Empire.
0: Hallelujah.
1: Amen.
0: So Jesus was born at a time when Roman Empire was ruling over Israel. So when Herod heard that the king was born, he said, I'm going to kill every young boy.
1: Yagamba genda kutta buli mulenzi muto.
0: But still God could not permit that.
1: Naye era Katonda teyakiganya.
0: The same thing that happened with Moses. The same thing happened to Jesus. Every time God is yet to do something new, the devil rises. But this time God will not allow. Now let me tell you before I teach. There is nothing that is going to happen in your life that God will not be able to afford to rescue your life. I'm here to tell you, nothing will be able to kill you because you are born with a purpose. If you didn't have a purpose, you would have been dead. Hallelujah.
1: Amen.
0: Before you execute the plan God has for your life, you will live to serve God. David said, I will not die. I will live and proclaim the goodness of God. So everyone born with the purpose of God, God takes charge. Tell your neighbor, every time you are born with God's purpose, God takes charge. Hallelujah.
1: Amen.
0: Mukama yebazibwe.
1: Praise the Lord.
0: Mukama yebazibwe.
1: Praise the Lord.
0: So here is Moses.
1: Musa wuno.
0: Taken in the palace.
1: Ali mu lubiri.
0: And the Pharaoh looks for who is going to take care of the baby.
1: Atenga falo anonyo omuntu agenda okulabirira omwana.
0: They go around the country.
1: Bagenda nga betolola ensi.
0: Now the lot again falls on the mom.
1: Atata ne balanga abalandinga ku mama w'omwana yennyini.
0: And then say, you mother.
1: Ne bagamba nti mama.
0: They even didn't know.
1: Tebamanya nakumanya.
0: They say, you woman.
1: Amugamba omukazi.
0: Come and take care of this baby.
1: Chango labirira omwana ono.
0: You know what happened? The mom knew who the baby was.
1: Mama yamanya chi omwana yochali.
0: She just started from where she stopped. Breastfeed the baby.
1: Na yonso omwana.
0: Nurse the baby.
1: Na labirira omwana.
0: But also on salary, she was again paid.
1: Atenga asasurwa n'okusasurwa.
0: What the devil? The devil intends for bad. God is going to turn it around for good. Hallelujah.
1: Amen.
0: What Pharaoh never knew, that she's again is putting the mother of the baby in charge of the baby. So Moses was brought up.
1: Musa yakula. Yakuzibwa
0: by his own mother.
1: Ngakuzibwa mama we.
0: Hallelujah.
1: Amen.
0: Because there was a task ahead of him.
1: Kubanga waliwo mulimu omunene
0: maso yali.
1: Bible yagamba.
0: Moses went and did whatever he did.
1: Nti Musa yagenda nakola byonna bye yakola.
0: He accomplished whatever he accomplished.
1: Namaliriza byonna bye yamaliriza.
0: So when God was to bring the law into the world.
1: Tonda byanena telolete teka munsi.
0: When God was about to bring his rule in the world. Because when you talk about law, it means governance, submission, or subduing.
1: Amen.
0: Hallelujah.
1: Amen.
0: Now, law requires obedience. So when God wanted the nations to obey him, he raised one man called Moses. To him he gave the commandments to govern his people. Hallelujah.
1: Amen.
0: Hallelujah.
1: Amen.
0: Now this is what happened. Time comes. Moses dies.
1: Musafa.
0: Moses dies.
1: Musafa.
0: Do you know the meaning of dying of Moses?
1: It
0: has two implications. When Moses dies,
1: Musafa.
0: It is a very representation of the end of the law.
1: Chiraga enkomekerero y'amateeka.
0: Because the law came with.
1: Kubanga amateka gajana Musa.
0: When Moses dies,
1: Musa bwafa,
0: the original vision bearer of the Ten Commandments dies.
1: Oyo eyalina okwolesa kw'amateeka ekumi afa.
0: Now God raises this man called Joshua.
1: Katonda ayimusa omusajja onayitibwa Yoshua.
0: Hallelujah.
1: Amen.
0: Hallelujah.
1: Amen.
0: This is what the Bible says.
1: Kino Bible kyegamba.
0: Now after the death of Moses,
1: Musa,
0: the servant of the Lord,
1: wa Katonda,
0: it came to pass that the Lord spoke unto Joshua, son of Nun, Moses' minister,
1: wa Musa,
0: saying,
1: ngagamba,
0: Moses, my servant, is dead. Hallelujah.
1: Amen.
0: Let me tell you, church.
1: Kambabuli,
0: we are living in a new covenant where the law of Moses already died. At the beginning of the ministry of Jesus Christ, the Bible says Christ is the end of the law. So that Yesu yenkomero ya mateka. Uyu msomesa. Okugwa wakili ateka we ekirala. Mukama yebazibwe.
1: Praise the Lord.
0: Whoever is civil. Mukama yebazibwe.
1: Praise the Lord.
0: Now when Jesus comes,
1: Yesu waja,
0: Moses had to die.
1: Musa yaino kufa.
0: Before Moses died, the law was so alive. So when the one given the law dies, Joshua had to be appointed. Hallelujah.
1: Amen. Praise the Lord.
0: And God could not speak to Joshua as long as Moses was alive. The grace could not come as long as the law was alive. Now when Christ came, the law has no power over us. Hallelujah.
1: Amen.
0: That is why we are believers of a new covenant. We have another testament where the law is written on the hearts, not inside, not on the books.
1: Praise our Lord.
0: So the Bible says Moses is dead.
1: Musa afude.
0: Now therefore, verse number 2, now therefore, arise, go over this Jordan, you and all the people, go into the land which I do give them unto the children of Israel. Hallelujah.
1: Amen.
0: Hallelujah.
1: Amen. Praise the Lord.
0: Verse number 6. The Bible says, be strong and of good courage.
1: Damu amani gumomoyo.
0: For unto these people,
1: kubanga gwe,
0: shall you divide for their inheritance.
1: Olisikiriza abantu bano enseno.
0: Which I saw unto their fathers to give them. Verse 7. Only be strong and very courageous.
1: Neemalokudamu amani.
0: That you may observe to do everything according to the law which Moses, my servant, commanded you. Turn not from it right hand or left hand, so that you may prosper wherever you
1: go.
0: Hallelujah.
1: Amen. Praise the Lord.
0: Praise
1: the Lord.
0: Verse number 8. And this book of the law shall not depart out of your mouth. But you shall meditate therein day and night. And you may observe to do according to all that is written therein. For you shall make your way prosperous. And then you shall have good success.
1: Amen.
0: Hallelujah.
1: Amen.
0: Mukama yebazibwe.
1: Amen. This is where the message is that I brought today.
0: And this, the message I'm preaching is this book of the law. That is a topic for the message. This book of the law. Hallelujah.
1: Amen.
0: Hallelujah.
1: Amen.
0: Now God said to Joshua, for you to be able to accomplish the purpose I have for you, you have to present yourself in a manner that is very ready to be used. The first thing he says, do not fear. Number two, be courageous to observe everything that has been written in this book. Hallelujah.
1: Amen.
0: Praise
1: the Lord.
0: Every time there is succession is
1: there.
0: Every time there is transfer of power, God prepares another generation to run the same vision that he began. Nobody in the scripture that stops the move of God. But God prepares. This something Elijah had. He thought was the only prophet in the land. Regardless of what he did, God still had more people that are going to worship him.
1: So,
0: every time God begins a movement, someone else is going to catch up with a vision. When God started with Moses, however much he died, there was someone ready in the tent. There was someone ready to be used to carry on the mantle to another generation. But one thing God says, whoever that is ready to carry on the move, one, do not fear. Two, be courageous. Three, observe everything that I've commanded. Keep them on the tablet of in fact on your fingers, so that you don't go left or right of it. In other words, remain focused. Hallelujah.
1: Amen.
0: Now this is what the Bible says in Hebrews chapter 12. Look into Jesus, the author and the perfecter of our faith, who for the joy set before him endured the cross.
1: Bible, the look unto Jesus, the author and the finish of our faith.
0: Hallelujah.
1: Amen.
0: What is this? He's saying, keep the focus. So God was telling this man, keep focus. Don't deviate left or right. But stay connected. Tell your neighbor, stay connected. For this one more time, if God is to work with you, do not deviate. Hallelujah.
1: Amen. Praise the Lord.
0: Now God was still talking to this young man, because he also led the children of Israel for 40 years. And he was in the land for 40 years. Hallelujah.
1: Amen.
0: Mukama favors.
1: Praise our Lord.
0: The Bible says, in this book of the law shall not depart out of your mouth. Tell your neighbor, shall not depart out of your mouth. I don't know what we understand by this phrase. This is a powerful phrase.
1: Praise your money.
0: He did not say this book shall not depart out of your heart. He did not depart out of your sight. But he said your mouth. What does this mean?
1: Chino chitegezachi.
0: The book.
1: Echitabo.
0: Not a word.
1: Si echigambo.
0: Not a chapter.
1: Si esula.
0: Because Moses came with five what?
1: Kubanga Musa.
0: Five books.
1: Yajane bitabo
0: so
1: bitano.
0: It was a volume. Written on the tablets. In those days, it was stone tablets. One of the writing was God's hand himself writing. Now, if you are to walk with God, one big requirement, get the book. Get the what? Get the book. Now, this is not the book I'm talking about. This is not the book. This is a dictionary.
1: No dictionary.
0: Of God's written books. These are books. What we call the book. The book is symbolic of the word. God told him, get the book out of the written inscriptions. Out of the so many books. Because by then, there was Genesis, Deuteronomy, Exodus, Levites, and what else? Numbers. Those were the first Deuterocanonical books. And God told this man, get the book of the law. Put it on your mouth.
2: The
1: same thing
0: that
1: this book of the law, the man is already
0: died.
1: He has left five books. When God comes to meet this man, he tells him the book.
0: Hallelujah.
1: Amen.
0: He says
1: this book never leave your mouth.
0: Now where?
1: Kakatiwa.
0: Do we speak from? Jesus says
1: yes, agamba,
0: in Mark chapter 7, what fills your heart, the mouth does what?
1: Speaketh.
0: Now God was telling him, on the mouth there is no storage. Storage is deep down your heart. But if you want to speak, you have to revisit your heart and let the mouth speak what you have inside of you. What we call the word is the strength, is the covenant, what we call the book. It is the relationship you have with your God. Because the book can die. But what you have inside of you becomes the truth you can stand on. Hallelujah.
1: Amen.
0: So God tells him, get this book on your mouth. Very spiritual. Very revelational. Because you don't have books on the mouth. You can't have a book on your mouth. But he was saying, fill your entire life with this book. Get everything about you. So that whatever you speak will carry the message. Whatever you speak, you'll have a basis to possess what I want you to possess. You must have a book to step in the promises. You must speak the book, what the book says. Because I'm going to give you everything that I've spoken. This is the promise. He says, I'm going to take you into the heritage. of your children and that what I spoke to your forefathers.
1: Let me say this.
0: The reason why we don't take over the heritage God has for us, you know why? There is no book. There is no book on our mouth. Why? If God is to use you, if God is to make a covenant with you, He prepares your life. He prepares your heart so that the whole of you is consumed. What you speak on the behalf of God. Whatever you do, you don't do what you want, but according to what He wants. That is having the book. I'm not talking about books. Let this book. Hallelujah.
1: Amen.
0: Praise
1: our Lord.
0: Praise
1: the Lord.
0: Now God measures on the book.
1: Katonda of
0: God measures the bases.
1: Anti asinzira ku bitabo.
0: Let me tell you this. This is the oldest book in the entire world.
1: Chino che kitabe kya sinzo obukadde mu nsi yonna.
0: It is a book that has stood generations. This is a book. The only book which has so many books in it. It has been fought against. But no one has overcome this book. It has been there for centuries. Now, it is not just in vain that it has stayed. It has always stayed. Looking for who will own it. Looking for who will understand it. Looking for who will believe in it. Some have got hold of it and have simply hidden from the people. Hallelujah.
1: Amen.
0: When you go to Rome, Italy,
1: Bogende Roma, Italy,
0: this book has been put into the archives of the of the Roman Catholic Church. And no one was allowed to read. But they could not also take possession of a
1: reed.
0: When you read the history, now when the Roman Empire came and ruled over Israel, Roman Empire stole everything regarding on the Jewish culture. Because the Jewish culture has their roots in the book. So they denied them everything, including the book. But you don't know how the book reached you. There is power in what we call the book. Hallelujah.
1: Amen.
0: Give
1: the Lord a hand of praise.
0: So God was telling this young man, for me to work with you, you must have a book. You don't have a book on your mouth, I have no business with you. Hallelujah.
1: Amen.
0: Number one qualification. You have to get a book. This is what the Bible says. The Bible says, and this book of the law shall not depart out of your mouth, but thou shalt meditate therein day and night. And thou shalt observe according to all that is written therein.
1: Amen.
0: For you shall make your way prosperous.
1: Amen.
0: Hallelujah.
1: Amen.
0: And you shall have good success.
1: Amen.
0: The only way you can succeed in the matters of God is to abide by the word. This is the way you are going to abide by the word.
1: We are all Joshua's. We are in the generation of Joshua. Why? Because Moses is dead. And Jesus came. And the name of Jesus.
0: Yeshua.
1: Praise the Lord. Now the generation where we are. We've left the generation of the law. We are in the generation of Joshua. Where Christ Jesus. He is the end of the law. He begins with the grace. Everyone to stay in the grace. Everyone to relate with God.
0: Number one qualification. You have to keep the word on your mouth. Number two, you will meditate on it day and night. Now, meditation is the second stage in learning. First of all, learning requires to acquire knowledge. Once you acquire, you get the knowledge. Keep it in you. Meditation cannot come onto what you've not acquired. The best is for you to meditate is to call to your memory.
1: Now,
0: you
1: may remember or recall someone you saw. And you say he was so and so and so. You got it. But you've never seen him, you cannot remember. Isn't so?
0: Due to the Shaka's expansion policy, the Matutangoni, the Masekongoni, they went to the Western Africa.
1: You just remember the way your teacher was
0: narrating. So you wanted to sit in a class.
1: So you wanted to
0: sit in a class.
1: So, God says unto Joshua,
0: fumintiriza.
1: Meditate.
0: In fact, ekigambo fumintiriza.
1: Meditation.
0: Kwa baita, okuzo obuchi.
1: Is renewing.
0: Is to chew cud.
1: Okuzo wenkumu.
0: Naina mkwano gwange. Sina mkwano gwange. Kazini wange.
1: I have my cousin.
0: Twali mchalo.
1: We're in a village. For us swallowing red paper, it was a habit. You get around three, you swallow them. After eating food, for him he could belt, chew, and then swallow. I don't know whether he had got belt and then choose.
0: Kakati yali era bidendi yasoka kumira bukamula.
1: He forgot that he had swallowed red pepper before eating food.
0: Kati uno boya bejagala kumbe kakamula likajiramu.
1: When he belt, the red pepper came out.
0: You
1: see the eyes turning red.
0: He
1: ran to drink
0: water.
1: But red pepper doesn't leave the mouth. Even the goat chewing cut there. It means it's first aid.
0: Now you cannot chew.
1: Tosobola kugaya.
0: What you did not eat.
1: Chotalide.
0: So when the Bible says meditate,
1: Bible yebwegamanti fumintiriza.
0: It means first taking.
1: Ekitegeza soko yingize.
0: What you can think about at night.
1: Osobola kulowoza ekiro.
0: Omuntu wache tulowoza.
1: Do you know why we don't think?
0: Kubanga tuchina bya kulowoza.
1: Because we don't have what to think upon. Someone comes meet you. Tells you come escort me. Where are we going?
0: Tears,
1: you just come. This man abused
0: me.
1: They find you in the church. And you start hating
0: people.
1: Do you know what she did to me? Come, I tell you. You know that one.
0: It's
1: like sweet potato that
0: is not drink.
1: We shall take care of him. Order. He has not even thought.
0: The devil has used people
1: because
0: they fail to acquire knowledge. It is this knowledge that you can ponder. Hallelujah.
1: Amen.
0: You cannot meditate on what you don't have. So God tells him, if I'm to work with you, if I'm to be with you like I was with Moses, you have to meditate. We have
1: born against here who don't meditate.
0: Do you
1: know what you meditate? You know where the
0: stop.
1: They don't lie you. You said no. She was about to hit. Now we've begun when he's seated. They lied us there. That's what you know. Praise the Lord. We've meditated things that don't exist. Before I knew the truth, I could meditate things that couldn't build me. Do you know waking up at night? You start meditating. Imagine, I'm an orphan, my dad is dead. Now I don't know. You take 2 hours remembering your dad who died 10 years ago. You know, in 91 he died. But you've woken up in the midnight, in the middle of the night. You find a brother. He has woken up. He's thinking about things that went long ago. That Lord abused me. Okay, I don't care she died, but she abused me. You even think about someone who's already dead. She died a long time ago. That man wouldn't have left me with the kids. Now I'm here working for them. I have to buy everything for them. Now look at the things you're meditating. The Bible's daughters. Meditate upon the book day and night.
0: You can't meditate on God
1: because
0: there's a lot of stuff going around your head.
1: A
0: lot of unforgiveness. If you were a man, you were thinking that woman wouldn't have done that. If
1: you a
0: woman, is that man. If you a woman, is that man. You can't even say that God. Why?
1: Rachi.
0: You are preoccupied with chaff. Bible gamba wait.
1: The Bible
0: says
1: now the problem is separating.
0: Sister, brother, yaula.
1: Get to know, separate what's good and what's bad. You're still in awful
0: place.
1: And you want God to make you mouth like His.
0: Hallelujah.
1: Amen.
0: You
1: don't know yet. There is a brother who came and sang last time.
0: Hallelujah.
1: Amen.
0: I know what about Yesu.
1: He has the message of
0: Christ.
1: But when he sings, you see chameleon in all of.
0: Tumana ntogeramu na yeye awoku. Nagamba nze studios enkoleramu ne kamioni mwako. So what?
1: After you see that the same studios where I work my songs, that's the same.
0: No luyimba lwali olwokubira olupya.
1: Even his second year song.
0: Bwerere butalimu byonanga bibigambo bya
1: byanawulufu. Vanity.
0: Naga mama gwe buli lwoleta.
1: Now you say every song that you bring.
0: Kakati tulemye okwawula ebyo muwendo.
1: Now failed to separate the precious things. And we're praying God to pray to do for us the new work.
0: The qualification.
1: Ebisanyizo. Let me show you some qualifications.
0: This book of the law shall not depart out of your mouth. But you shall meditate therein day and night. That you may observe to do according to what is written
1: therein.
0: Hallelujah.
1: Amen.
0: Mukama yebazibu.
1: Praise the Lord.
0: Ebiwandikibwamu.
1: That has been written into
0: Osobola
1: it.
0: Kubyekuma.
1: You can only observe them
0: ng'obifumintirizaako.
1: Through meditating.
0: Hallelujah.
1: Amen.
0: Hallelujah.
1: Amen.
0: Mungeri eno.
1: In this way.
0: Bono kula kula nanga mumakubogo.
1: You will prosper in your way.
0: Era mono labo mukisa.
1: And you will see the blessing.
0: Omukisa gwa feguliwa.
1: Where is the blessing?
0: Okula kula na kwa feguliwa.
1: Where is the prosperity?
0: Kuli kutambula nani?
1: It is through working with Jesus Christ.
0: Kuambala chigambo kumimwa jafe.
1: Putting the word in our mouth.
0: Na kugambia mwote gusobola kuambala.
1: I told you the mouth cannot
0: express it
1: till when your heart is filled.
0: Mwana wakatonda.
1: Child of God.
0: Ogu mutima gwo gujuzewo.
1: Fill your heart.
0: Akamwa kalyoke kogere.
1: That your mouth can speak.
0: Hallelujah.
1: Amen.
0: Omulembe gwe tulimu.
1: The generation where we are.
0: Endagano gye tulimu.
1: The covenant we are. It needs the word.
0: Tell your neighbor and this book.
1: Gamba mira now ntine kitabo
0: kino. This book.
1: Kitabo kino.
0: When I talk about that book.
1: Bwe njogera ku kitabo ekyo.
0: It is more than a book.
1: Chisinga kitabo.
0: It's more than these books.
1: Chisinga ku kitabo bino.
0: You talk about book.
1: Buliwe twogera ku kitabo.
0: This is the meaning.
1: Gano ge makulu.
0: It means God himself.
1: Chitegeza katonda mwene.
0: Because the book has the word.
1: Kubanga ekitabo kina ekigambo.
0: And the Bible says.
1: Ate Bible egamba.
0: Jesus is the word of God.
1: Ti Yesu che kigambo cha katonda.
0: John chapter 1 verse 1.
1: Yokane mwemo.
0: In the beginning was the word.
1: Ti muntandi kwa chali kigambo.
0: The word was with God.
1: Kigambo ne chirelewa
0: ikatonda. And the word became God.
1: Kigambo ne chifuka katonda.
0: Nothing that was created.
1: Te wali cha tondebwa.
0: Would be created without him.
1: Obe cha tondebwa wataliye.
0: Hallelujah.
1: Amen.
0: Now if you don't have this word.
1: Boba toina kigambo
0: chino. You don't have this book. You're not going to create with your mouth. Because with your mouth you create. With your mouth you make. And with your mouth you destroy. Depending on what is in your heart, your mouth is going to create. Hallelujah.
1: Amen.
0: This word, this book, shall always abide on your mouth.
1: I don't know what we are keeping. Ask your neighbor, what are you keeping? What does your mouth speak? Tell him, don't sleep, what have you kept? If God is in heaven, he looks at what we've kept in a storage.
0: Hallelujah.
1: Amen.
0: Ochimento in a terekero.
1: Do you know that you have a storage?
0: The Bible says.
1: Bible yegamba.
0: And a good mouth.
1: Nchi omumu omulunji.
0: Out of the good treasure.
1: Okuva muterekere dunji.
0: Over his heart.
1: Ogwamutima gwe.
0: Brings out good words.
1: Wava ebigamba ebirunji.
0: And so is justified.
1: Eranga yejelezebwa.
0: By your mouth.
1: Akamako.
0: You are justified.
1: Wejelezebwa.
0: Or you're condemned.
1: Obo saliwa omusango.
0: Hallelujah.
1: Amen.
0: Another person
1: omuntu omulala
0: that the Lord touched his mouth
1: Katonda gwe yakoma kamwake
0: was Isaiah.
1: yali Isaya.
0: He didn't touch anywhere.
1: Teyatukwata wantu walala
0: wonna. He didn't touch anywhere.
1: Teyakwata walala
0: na. But he got this burning call. Yakwata chisiki. Echomuliro elianda.
1: The burning coal.
0: Yali teka kumumua.
1: He placed it on his mouth.
0: Masebo ne banyabo ngamalizi.
1: Ladies and gentlemen, as I wound up.
0: Abamu ekigendo tulemesa ogenda muguru.
1: Many of us, what will hinder us to go to heaven?
0: Ate no mbyogera mbalokole.
1: I speak this in born again.
0: Ekigendo kulemesa malokolo ogenda muguru.
1: What will hinder us in going into heaven?
0: Mimua.
1: Mouth. Big mouth.
0: Mugere bigambo abantu ne bakaba.
1: You speak words and people cry. You speak words and people's hearts get broken because you've made your mouth saba saba that breaks and shatters people's hearts.
0: Yet,
1: originally, your mouth is supposed to glorify the name of the Lord and building a people.
0: Hallelujah.
1: Amen.
0: Ladies
1: and gentlemen,
0: but only qualification.
1: It's signs of your
0: car.
1: Ministering together with the Lord in this generation of Christ Jesus. It is putting by abiding the word into your mouth.
0: Hallelujah.
1: Amen.
0: Whatever you speak attracts God or sends God away from you. Whatever you speak builds somebody or breaks somebody. Hallelujah.
1: Amen. Praise the Lord. Lift your hand up here.
0: Gamba ai mukama.
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0: Mu linnya lya Yesu.
1: Mu linnya lya Yesu.
0: Kubira Mukama engalo
1: ezaawo. Give the Lord a hand of praise.
0: Hallelujah.
1: Amen.
0: Hallelujah.
1: Amen.
0: And this book.
1: Era ekitabo kino.
0: Nafuna obubaka buno ennaku.
1: I got this message a few days back.
0: And this book.
1: Ekitabo kino.
0: There is a specific book God speaks. It points on more than papers written by man. Failure to see this book. Failure to understand this book. You may not walk with God. Hallelujah.
1: Amen.
0: Never seven ever nyavu.
1: Ladies and gentlemen,
0: damwa amanyi.
1: Courageous.
0: Gumo moyo.
1: Amen.
0: Kubanga Mukama agenda kubera nawe.
1: Because the Lord is going to be with you.
0: Ngabo yali ne Musa.
1: As he was with Moses.
0: Hallelujah.
1: Amen.
0: Hallelujah.
1: Amen.
0: Naye mundagane mpya.
1: But in the new covenant,
0: atubanje ekitabo.
1: He demands us the book.
0: Ekisa Kristo kiyaleta.
1: The book that Christ brought.
0: Atubanje ekitabo.
1: We are demanded the book.
0: Mukama ye

0: wise.
1: Those
0: who call themselves wise,
1: they
0: got other people who are wise. Those that they were despising, the Bible says it exalts those who are despised and elevate them.
1: He lifts the lowly. Hallelujah.
0: Amen. Praise be to the Lord.
1: Therefore,
0: Kakano,
1: what Jesus does in our lives,
0: yes,

0: kuchaguliwa.
1: We are the vessels to be used.
0: So a highly effective Christian
1: will discover

0: nambera mu bulamu josobola kuddayo n'ogeregerenyako
1: kiba kizibu.
0: It becomes complicated.
1: Ngosobola okuddira embeera gy'oliyitamu.
0: You can handle over the situation of passing through.
1: Nga n'ogamba
0: and you say, oh,
1: nga Yokana bwagamba bwati.
0: As John says.
1: So the only way you can hear the voice of the Lord is by relating the current situation with the word of God.
0: We are having born agains. He can never handle up his life with the word.
1: That is very dangerous. In every situation, Jesus Christ is the same.
0: Christo ye.
1: That means Jesus works and applies in every situation in our lives.
0: Take an example.
1: If you are a mother at home, you have backing scriptures in the Bible. If you are an orphan,
0: waliwo ekyawandikibwa ekisobola okusobola okwesigama.

0: eddaala erisooka kwe kuzuula era n'oddayo n'owegeregeranya ku kigambo kya Katonda.
1: The Bible you carry,
0: ebayibuli eyo gy'ositula,

0: Praise be to the Lord.
1: That is being highly effective.
0: Now,
1: being effective simply being connected to whatever the system you are into.
0: Okubera womugaso kwe kubera ngo oyungidwa mwecho cholimu.
1: Boba musirikale.
0: If you are a soldier.
1: Babaga musirikale yali effective.
0: When they talk about the soldier who is effective.
1: Ateko kubanga ulize dobozi lya mukama awe.
0: He has to listen to the voice of his master.
1: Bamugamba chuka ku right.
0: We will tell him turn to the right.
1: Takola about turn.
0: He does not make about turn. You know those soldiers? They are having guns with spear.
1: So
0: there is someone with a gun. You are in the line. They told him, go forward. If you don't listen well, it's like they are telling you, go back. So the behind one
1: listened,
0: and the in front of who you
1: listen, they tell,
0: turn, look,

0: 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Ladies and gentlemen, failure to listen well, they bring death.
1: Hallelujah.
0: Amen.
1: You can never be effective.
0: Tosobola kubeera wa mugaso

0: Praise be to the Lord. 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
1: So a highly effective Christian will identify the voice of the Master.
0: Agenda kuzula edobozi elya mukama
1: awe. 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
0: Where does he identify?
1: Nakugambi dada ichi edaleri soka kumanya na kutegere ekigambo kya Katonda.
0: I told you the first level is to know and understand the word of God.
1: Sikuchimanya bumanya.
0: Not only knowing it.
1: Naye n'okukijuliza.

0: based on the fact that it has the origin,
1: therefore, in destiny,
0: it also has the destiny.
1: Mkubo,
0: amidst of the way,
1: you have to relate
0: oina okuzgeregrenya
1: with the origin
0: obuvo
1: in reference to your destiny.
0: Ngobgeregrenya ni kumagenda go. You understand what I'm talking about?
1: Kubango bulamu bwo bwava mu Katonda.
0: Your life came from God.
1: Bina kusigala wakati mukubo ne Katonda.
0: It has to mend the way with the Lord.
1: Kubanga bina jebulaga.
0: Because it has the destiny.
1: Hallelujah.
0: Amen.
1: Kitegeza bulamu bwo temuli kyogenda kola weka.
0: It implies no life you can never do something alone.
1: Era toyina kyogenda kola nga kivudde buvyawo ne kigwa be.
0: There is nothing you're going to do coming from out of the blue and falls down.
1: Buli kyokola.
0: Everything that you do, it is written, and it's coming from somewhere.
1: Therefore, you have to refer.
0: You
1: have to make a reference with your origin. Because you have a beginning. Therefore, your end is properly defined from the beginning. Because the Bible says, He determines the end from the Hallelujah.
0: Amen. He determines the end from the beginning.
1: So your life is simply in a bracket.
0: Praise be to the Lord. Maybe I'm just bypassing on the surface. Jesus says like this.
1: My sheep,
0: endigazange,
1: hear my voice. And because they hear my voice, I know them.

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1: Yesu ayogera n'agamba,
0: my sheep know my voice. Just read that Bible.
1: Endiga zange zimanye eddoboozi lyange.
0: Somawoko mu Luganda, somawoko mu Luganda.
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1: The only way we can be effective Christians,
0: gye tusobola okubeera abakristaayo ab'omugaso

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0: Mukama yayogera dda.
1: There is no voice that you are waiting to hear.
0: Tewali ddoboozi gwe lyolindirira kuwulira.
1: He has already spoken.
0: Yayogera dda.
1: He spoke his word.
0: Yayogera ekigambo kye.
1: And the word came into being.
0: Era ensi n'ebeerawo.
1: Hallelujah.
0: Amen.
1: By his word,
0: okuyita mu kigambo kye,
1: he commanded,
0: yalagira,
1: that Jesus would come and bring salvation.
0: Yesu alijja n'aleeta obulokozi.
1: And today we are saved.
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0: it changes from having the chemical energy
1: nichiteka light over an heat energy
0: and to bring

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Everything that is on it, it has ever. It was just made and become something different. So the doors, the windows, the bars, they were there, the mirrors.

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1: Enyumba jola bube kisenge lyali kettaka ne bali tabula tabula ne bali lyokya ne lifuka buloka.
0: The house, the walls you are seeing, they were once.
1: So buli kimu kye tulina olwaleero,
0: everything that we have today,
1: kyafuuka bufuusi form.
0: It was just changed.
1: Era kikyasobola okufuulibwa ekirala.
0: And can be changed to become something new. The Englishman winded up saying,
1: energy can never be created, not destroyed, but it can change form from one state to another.
0: Embeera tesobola kutondebwawo okuba okumalibwawo naye ekyusibwa bukyusibwa okuva mu mbeera emu oba okuddako.

0: is a chain that comes when it cannot
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0: It can never go back to its original state.
1: Nebayo endala ngo sobola kutwala amazigo nogateeka muki mu fridge negafuka ice ate nogaza ku musana ate negafuka amazi.
0: There is a one
1: physical.
0: You can take your water.
1: Hallelujah.
0: Amen.
1: Similarly, nembula mu bwaffe.
0: Even in our life, there are some things which can never return to their original state. They can never return to the original. Give me one thing.

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0: kyali kibaddewo olwedde katonda yakikola dda
1: it has ever existed
0: oyingira mu kiyingire
1: you just enter into it
0: katonda yamala dda okukiteekateeka
1: already god had already prepared it
0: so ekigambo kyewetaaga okufuuka okubeera
1: the word that you need to become
0: kiba kyannaku nnyo singa oba tokitegedde
1: it will be of sorrow if you don't understand
0: mu bulamu bwo tebugenda kuba reference
1: in your life
0: originality
1: there will not be reference okudda kwekyo kiwatandikirako
0: hallelujah
1: amen
0: you can never progress
1: tosobola kubeera n'amagenda
0: if you do not have an origin in your life
1: obanga toyina buvo mu bulamu bwo
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1: it is so complicated to have the journey

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1: Before you were formed,
0: you have to

0: Amen.
1: Ladies and gentlemen,
0: there are
1: some things in the Bible,
0: that
1: you can never understand
0: until you
1: have known where you come from.
0: Okujja ko ngomazo kunyo

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1: we have to
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0: Fe okulemwa okutegera ne dobozi lya Mukama waffe already liliwo. 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
1: As much as we have highly effective people in church, they are those who are so much highly ineffective.
0: Waliwo ababa so

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1: The response towards the written
0: word of God. 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
0: Kye kitufuula okuba ab'omugaso oba obutabana ba mugaso.
1: Hallelujah.
0: Amen. 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
0: Praise be to the Lord.
1: Kubanga buno abutuwa tugoberera.
0: He gives in to us when we follow.
1: Takolagana n'abayimiri.
0: He doesn't deal with those who are standing. We have people in church.

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1: Those who come to read about the history of the dead body.

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0: because
1: if he's dead, he is dead. If he didn't have the concept
0: of eternal life while here,
1: if Dan does not follow Christ, if he didn't have the concept of originality,
0: he can never be effective. So, however much you pray on his burial time,

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1: How many hands?
0: Yes, no one can snatch them from my hand.
1: Jesus says,

0: tewali ayinza kubajja mu mikono gya kitange.
1: Because I and my father are
0: kubanga nze ne kitange tuli omu. Let me tell you, here in the universe,
1: a combination,
0: there's no one who can beat that combination.
1: No one.
0: Tewali muntu.
1: The combination of G

0: Pursue the knowledge and being profitable in Christ where we are. You are in Christ. You are in God Himself. You fall because life is in you. Anything when it loses life, it sheds.
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1: Abantu b'okomako.
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1: ku mirimu gy'okola
0: unto your workplace. Let's people see the godly nature in you. Patience in you. Love in you. 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
1: Emmanuel.
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0: Praise the Lord.
1: Kumi nanya Bible egambe bweti.
0: The Bible said like this.
1: Therefore the Lord himself will give you a sign.
0: Katonda mwene anabawa kabonero.
1: Behold, the virgin shall conceive.
0: Mtemberere nebo lubuto.
1: And bear a son.
0: Era kizaala omwana.
1: And shall call his name Emmanuel.
0: Era alimuita erinnya lye Emmanuel.
1: Hallelujah.
0: Amen.
1: Hallelujah.
0: Amen.
1: Obaka bwenjagala okugabanako naffe
0: to share with us this evening.
1: Babuita Emmanuel.
0: It is called Emmanuel.
1: That is a message I want us to share today.
0: Emmanuel
1: is a Hebrew name.
0: Chigambo cha Reblania
1: that God gave to Isaiah.
0: Katonda chewa Isaiah.
1: That in those days,
0: ntimubirebyo,
1: a virgin will conceive.
0: Embelela enebo lubuto.
1: This will be a sign. That I will come in the world through this son. And his name will be called
0: Emmanuel.
1: There was no single day Jesus was called
0: Emmanuel.
1: Not even anywhere in the New Testament. But we had names like Son of David.
0: Twaina manyanga omwana wa Daudi.
1: Son of Joseph.
0: Omwana wa Yosefu.
1: Lamb of God.
0: Omwana gwendiga wa Katonda.
1: And so many other names. But there was no single day.
0: Ne waliwo lunaku luno olumu.
1: There was no single day that Jesus was called by this name.
0: Yes, Emmanuel.
1: Maybe I need to do more research. Why am I saying this? The name Emmanuel has a meaning. That God is with us. When Jesus was born, it was evident. It was evident that God himself had come on the earth. Now this name could not work anymore. Because it was
0: exactly.
1: It had come to pass. Hallelujah.
0: Amen.
1: It is now, these days, when the name works. We even see people naming themselves after Emmanuel. It is not bad. But when Jesus began to speak, he said, whoever has seen me, has seen the Father. I am in the Father. And the Father is in me. Hallelujah.
0: Amen. Amen.
1: So the word Emmanuel,
0: ekigambo Emmanuel,
1: was simply a phrase,
0: chalinga yali phrase,
1: that introduces God in the world.
0: Eyali eyanjula Katonda mu nsi.
1: Praise the Lord.
0: Amen.
1: Praise the Lord.
0: Amen.
1: This way I'm saying,
0: chino chengamba,
1: that the name Emmanuel,
0: nti elinya Emmanueli,
1: was not for the few Jews.
0: Nti teliali li abayudaya abatono.
1: It was not for some prophet.
0: Teliali li abanabi.
1: It was for everyone who believes.
0: Teliali li abuli muntu yena akiriza.
1: Hallelujah.
0: Amen.
1: It came from the mouth of a prophet.
0: Yava mukama kanabi.
1: That preached and prophesied more about the coming of Jesus Christ. And
0: he
1: said, behold, a virgin will conceive. Already the virgin conceived and bore a son called Emmanuel. Now our focus should be on the name
0: Emmanuel.
1: If the prophet said in those days the son was to be born and the son was born, the Bible says he lived among us. He lived among us. He grew among us. But he died and left the Holy Spirit. Hallelujah.
0: Amen.
1: One time Jesus preached and said, with the words I've spoken to you, the words I've spoken is spirit.
0: The words I've spoken to you is the spirit.
1: This was to confirm. This is in John chapter
0: 6.
1: You can even read from verse 36 downwards. The words that I've spoken to you are spirit. Hallelujah.
0: Amen.
1: Now this simply means that Jesus was confirming that God is already with us. He's not with us in flesh, but he's with us in spirit. The word or the name
0: Emmanuel
1: was to come in existence after the birth of Jesus Christ. So today we don't focus on the name. We want to focus on the reality of this name. If God is with us, then something has to be shown. God has not simply come and leaves the place anyway. When God is with us, there are evident signs. They are tangible things that prove God is existing. When the Spirit of God reigns, there are things that really people see. There are things that we don't only be told, but there are realities of life that have to change to prove that God is. Hallelujah.
0: Amen.
1: When the word Emmanuel is spoken, you don't defend it. You don't. Nicodemus came to Jesus.
0: Nicodemus
1: says, surely what you do is enough for us to believe that God is with you. There are things that you do when God is with you, and the things you don't do when God is not with you. Hallelujah.
0: Amen.
1: Church,
0: Kanisa,
1: I want us to prove this phrase. I want us to prove this name. If God is Emmanuel, then let us see
0: Emmanuel.
1: Hallelujah.
0: Emmanuel.
1: If God is Emmanuel,
0: Emmanuel,
1: let us rise up faith to provoke God to act for Emmanuel to be.
0: Emmanuel okubera.
1: Hallelujah.
0: Amen.
1: Mukama yebazibwe.
0: Praise the Lord.
1: When the Spirit came down on the day of Pentecost, it was evident. Very evident. basebo ne banyabo.
0: Ladies and gentlemen,
1: tukoyo kusitula erinnya.
0: We are fed up of carrying
1: litutategeeza.
0: A name that we don't mean.
1: Tukoyo kusitula Bible.
0: We are fed up of carrying Bibles
1: etalabika.
0: That is not visible.
1: Tukoyo kuogerera Katonda.
0: We are fed up of talking about God.
1: Ngatakola.
0: That it doesn't work.
1: Tulino kusitula okukiriza.
0: We have to uplift the faith.
1: Abantu bagambe nti Emmanuel.
0: And we tell people that Emmanuel.
1: Ngabakiriza kitufu.
0: When they believe and accept that it's true.
1: We don't simply carry name Jesus.
0: The Bible
1: says
0: the Bible gamba,
1: he was given a name above all. And in this name, every knee bows, every tongue confesses that Jesus is Lord, to the glory of God. Hallelujah.
0: Amen.
1: If you leave
0: the name called Jesus,
1: Bible
0: gamba, the Bible says like this, that my people that have been called my name, that's different.

0: when
1: he's with you,
0: there
1: is nothing impossible. Jeremiah. If you are with God, I want us to make a difference. I want to challenge you this praying. Let not be a casual prayer. We want to be manifested with Christ. We see his promises and what he is being manifested in our lives. The God we are talking about is the maker of heaven and earth. He spoke a word and he came to be. He separated land from water.
0: Emmanuel.
1: That's the God we are talking about, Emmanuel. Paul says, when he is on our side, who is our enemy? Who could be our enemy? God to be with us. And we stay the same. There is a question mark. God doesn't come and things remain the same. When he is to come and things remain the same, he doesn't come. Let me repeat it.
0: If God is to come and things remain the same, he will not come. Every time he comes, he makes a difference. Even the Bible says, the entire creation groans. The entire creation eagerly waits for the manifestation of the true sons of God. Now, true sons of God are manifested because they have a difference. Hallelujah.
1: Amen. I want you to make a prayer and tell the Lord to make a difference on you. To put a symbol or a sign on you that separates you from anyone else.
0: Hallelujah.
1: Amen. God to put a symbol on you that's
0: going
1: to show that you're a child of God. When you're different from
0: you're
1: different from any other person.
0: Gideon, Katonda weyamusanga.
1: When God met Gideon,
0: Judges chapter 6.
1: Mchabala muzimukaga.
0: Judges chapter 6. You are going to find Gideon. He was so scared, so confused, terrified, in a hideout. The enemies were disturbing and distorting all their crops. So he was among those people that hid because the enemy had risen. But when God met him, he proved that he can never leave him the same. And because God spoke to him and called him a mighty man of valor, that was verse number 7. Gideon said, give me a sign. Give me a sign that you have spoken with me. Hallelujah.
1: Amen.
0: But seven even yabu.
1: Let's the gentleman. If we are to think that we shall remain casual people.
0: Mukama
1: yebazu. Amen. Katonda bw'abana akola. When God is to work,
0: ayagala ebintu obichuso kubijja mu bya bulijjo.
1: He wants to change things from the usual things.
0: Njagala tusitule okukkiriza.
1: I want us to uplift faith and make a prayer and say, Lord, let your hand be manifested today. If you are with us, be manifested. If you are with us,

0: Make a difference. If you're with us, let things work out for us. Let things change. Be manifested.
1: Hallelujah.
0: Amen.
1: We
0: are in life. When you take one step, the world takes you back two steps. Whenever you try to rise up, the world judges you.
1: The world seems not to see progress in us. Seems not to see. They think when we come here, we come to waste time. They think when we come here, it is a normal thing. But let's pray to God to put a difference on us. In this world we are, God to make wonders, God to do miracles, God to do great things. Let His hand be manifested so that our enemy doesn't celebrate for us.
0: Hallelujah.
1: Amen.
0: The enemy to sit and say that.
1: We
0: thought he is caught up. That person. We saw him like any other person. Things change. And the world bowed down for the name of the Lord.
1: Hallelujah.
0: Amen. The people who sleep with the rentals, they think we are the same. But God is soon raising a symbol.
1: He
0: is soon uplifting a label. We want the name of the Lord to be manifested. If the Bible says that every knee must bow down, we want them to start bowing down for them in the name of Jesus. Now His name cannot be bowed for unless He does something beyond. Let me tell you something they call worship. It's like sharing food. And you see this one is given more. That one is more than the other one. And you say, this guy's food is too much. That's why they call giving beyond. That's where we get the word. We want the world to understand that our God is beyond.
1: Oh yeah. Yasinga obugagga.
0: He's beyond rich.
1: Yasinga amani.
0: He's beyond power.
1: Yasinga chitibwa.
0: He's beyond glory.
1: Ngatagabana chitibwa
0: chena bala. When he doesn't share His glory with anyone.
1: Kati chaina chikolera mugwe.
0: Now He has to do that in you.
1: Aina chirabisa mugwe.
0: He has to manifest that in you.
1: Amani genga gasinga kubera mu.
0: When His power is in you. When His glory is manifested in you, and they will say there is a God who is beyond it. This man, this woman is the one that He worshipped. They will
1: live
0: and say, for real, you are beyond everything. Your God is beyond everything.
1: Hallelujah.
0: Amen. There are people who want to compete with us. But I pray to God in this fasting
1: not
0: to give us the spirit that was in Elijah, that everyone who prepares to compete with us, the Holy Spirit to give us the power to run beyond them. That's what they call beyond. God always wants to show in all situations that is beyond everything. We are fed up with the situation. When flu comes, it's for the born again that comes first.
1: Lubyamira bwayita.
0: Lubyamira.
1: Measles,
0: when measles attacks the village, you see it from the child of a born again. We are attacked by measles.
1: their
0: children of Mulokole are scratching themselves.
1: Now
0: come to know that it is even coming
1: on the side.
0: Tell them not to come here. Let them stay there at their home. They cough like
1: drum.
0: They cough like engalabi. Tell your neighbor we need a difference. Ladies and gentlemen, what I'm telling you is real.
1: There's
0: what they call Emmanuel living in you. It means God is with me. When God is in you,
1: things don't remain the same. No.
0: Neda.
1: They obey.
0: Bigonda.
1: They obey.
0: Bigonda.
1: Hallelujah.
0: Amen.
1: They obey.
0: Bigonda.
1: Ababi abali munsi.
0: The evil people in the world.
1: Tuleyo kukiriza. Batumye binji babbie enguzi bajiride.
0: They are corrupt. They have done everything.
1: But it is a sent mayumba gabwe.
0: They have kept money in the houses. Let us declare scattering what they have prepared in the name of Jesus. The world to search, whenever it's to find wealth, they find it in the Molokole's house. At least let us believe what was on David. We accept or believe what was on Solomon to come back to the church in the name of Jesus.
1: Hallelujah.
0: Amen. Some things haven't been possible because there is someone who has not accepted
1: them.
0: There's someone who hasn't moved in them. But the fullness of the world is all for God. If you're not for the devil, you belong to God. It means you're on the side whereby the owner of everything is. So you
1: were
0: also sing a song. Sivira mwao. Sivira mwao. I don't go empty handed.
1: Namulabo musajja Yesu sivira mwao.
0: Sivira mwao.
1: Hallelujah.
0: Amen. Maybe you're not yet there. But let's believe God. For your next years. Your next years.
1: You live your life in prosperity.
0: Your next years. It won't be the same like your first years.
1: Hallelujah.
0: Amen.
1: Ladies
0: and gentlemen, we've cried.
1: We've
0: searched God where
1: he
0: is. Yet we're in a church. We are yet to make a prayer. That David prayed. Say, Lord, arise. So that my enemies scatter. Arise, Lord. And the enemies scatter. There are people who that rebuke the name of the Lord. Those that underlooked the name of your God. But for this time alone, let your Lord arise. For only this time, call God to arise.
1: Let this Emmanuel be activated in your life so that the Lord you have will show up on your behalf. Hallelujah.
0: Amen. Praise the Lord.
1: I
0: want to speak about the gospel in Psalms 91. We are praying here.
1: The name Emmanuel came in me. Isaiah chapter 7.
0: Isaiah, Psalm.
1: Now the church has not realized that when Jesus came, he brought the government of God. He brought God himself. When Jesus came, he brought God on
0: them.
1: And those who have God have a difference.
0: Now we are going to demand for a difference. We are going to demand God. You spoke in your word that doesn't come empty. When we believe in your word, Father, we pray that you be manifested. We believe for you working. Put a difference. Put a difference. Arise. These words maybe the young ones don't understand. But if you hear and mature in spirit, if you hear any born again, you need a difference. If you hear and you believe God,
1: you need
0: a
1: sign that this God is with you.
0: Why is it after praying? After you praying, why do you place yourself in a position where demons can attack you? When you arise to pray, even when you sleep, you can't turn your head. They all attack you. They squeeze you on the bed. When you cannot even have a good vision, when you cannot even change this hand, yet you're in praying. There must be a shaking that goes beyond casting demons. When you're shaking, says, Lord, arise, be manifested. That Bible you're reading, the man, they said, Lord, be manifested. Moses said, I want to see you. He requested for a son and it was given to him. The Lord told him, I will move with you. And I will show you a symbol, a sign of my presence. And he fulfilled it. Daytime they saw the cloud that followed them. At night,
1: a pillar of fire.
0: Empaje yomuliro.
1: I don't know how it looked like.
0: Simanyi ngeri chiji aliyefanana.
1: Empaje.
0: But a pillar, what they call a pillar.
1: Chimanga kuno mti.
0: It's like you see this call.
1: Edda Israeli bine bya masanyalaze na mafuta ngatebina wakujja.
0: Those days before the coming of kerosene.
1: Babiranga
0: and electricity.
1: Ne chintu chabiranga ke chikopo.
0: They had handles that they could.
1: So inside they put some fuel.
0: With cotton. And they light it. Now they could walk like this. That's what they call the purifier. That's what God used in their generation. He held it up in a space when no one is supporting it.
1: umuliro gwaka.
0: But it was making light.
1: Ngabuli chiro.
0: Every night.
1: Bala bempaje yomuliro.
0: They could see the pillar of fire.
1: Buli chiro.
0: Every night.
1: Ate bajira banga na machi.
0: With their eyes.
1: Fewe tuba tunalaba katonda.
0: If we are to see God.
1: You
0: have to cover yourself with a third
1: blanket.
0: You get a long dream. Very confusing. You wake up in the morning when you have forgotten everything. There is a day I prayed to God to speak to me. When I went to sleep, I dreamt. In that dream, I was asleep dreaming. Me, myself, I was asleep. In the dream, I was asleep. And in the same dream, I dreamt a dream. Very confusing. Me, myself, I dreamt my other person asleep. No, the other one asleep. This generation of ours.
1: Now
0: you wake up in the morning when you've forgotten everything. How many of you have ever dreamt when you're asleep and dream? I'm not alone.
1: Katondawa.
0: My God. You dream sleeping and you dream in a dream.
1: Amazima genyini bana abayisiraeli tebaina na kukiriza.
0: For real, these Israelites lack faith.
1: Ninga bala bempaji.
0: But they could see the pillar.
1: Eyo muliro.
0: Of fire.
1: Fabalino kukiriza ne Yesu ali wamu nafe.
0: Us with faith, with Jesus with us.
1: Weba kaji kutuga.
0: You sleep when demons are hanging
1: you.
0: Sometimes you hear voices saying, yes.
1: Yes.
0: Yes. Yes.
1: God in Emmanuel.
0: It's you with Emmanuel.
1: Neweba se chintu chikutuli de kilonga bitan.
0: 500 kilograms in your chest.
1: Osi yabus, yes. Yes.
0: You're just. Yes. When you can't. It happened to me when I could even see
1: the man.
0: I say, this
1: thing.
0: When I cannot even lift hand to the other side. It comes when you're understanding everything. It's us with Jesus. Things attacking us are very heavy. Let me tell you. God has to do something for us. He must uplift level. Because in this generation, He is present. Himself, He is present.
1: Hallelujah.
0: Amen.
1: Where
0: is the vision? Ask your neighbor, when is the vision? Some of us, we speak about vision. You don't even understand what vision is. Vision. When you speak about vision, someone sees a movie of Nigeria and a ghost manifests. After speaking, it disappears. You even pray and say, if I'm there, the angel will come, putting on white. Even the words you speak, you have them. Then he says, my child, I know you.
1: Even
0: you know the vision.
1: Even the words
0: that an angel will speak, you know them.
1: Mwana wange.
0: My son.
1: Nkulabye olidde nnyo chapati. 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
0: Ladies and gentlemen, the God we have today is for kandoli ndoli.
1: Kati tubeera n'endowooza.
0: Now we have a mentality.
1: N'ozuukuka ng'endowooza ogifudde ekirooto.
0: You wake up when you've made your mind a dream.
1: Ebya Mukama bya ddala.
0: Things of God are for real.
1: Ebya Mukama.
0: Things of God.
1: Si bya ndowooza.
0: They are not for I think.
1: Basebo ne banyabo twetaagayo Katonda omulamu asikike.
0: Ladies and gentlemen, we need a living God.
1: Twetaagayo Katonda gwe bayita Emmanuel.
0: We need the God that is called Emmanuel.
1: Akakasenga alina fe.
0: To confirm that he is with us.
1: Alabisibwe.
0: To be manifested.
1: Omanyi Bible wegamba.
0: You know what the Bible says?
1: Emyaka mingi.
0: That many years.
1: Nga Isirayiri.
0: In Israel.
1: Terina Katonda mulamu.
0: Doesn't have a living God.
1: Emyaka ki?
0: Many years.
1: Abalabe ne baba wangula.
0: The enemies attacked them.
1: Obwavu ne bubaluma.
0: Even poverty. Attacked them.
1: Ne Bible yegamba.
0: But the Bible says.
1: Ne bayingira mu ndagaano.
0: They went into the covenant.
1: Ne bayingira mu ndagaano.
0: They went into the covenant.
1: Eyokunonya Katonda.
0: Of seeking God.
1: Omukulu.
0: The great
1: no
0: God.
1: Muto. Bonna ne basalawo.
0: They all decided.
1: Banonye Katonda.
0: To seek for God.
1: Mukama
0: n'alabisibwa. And God was manifested.
1: Mukama n'alabisibwa.
0: The Lord was manifested.
1: Buli bw'oyingira mu ndagaano.
0: Whenever you're going to the covenant.
1: Tekibeera bubeezi nga kitontome.
0: It is not just a poem.
1: Tulinayo okusaba
0: kwa nnaku ssatu. That we have a prayer of 3 days.
1: Waliwo Katonda kyakola.
0: There is a God that something does.
1: Abanga alabisibwa.
0: He is manifested.
1: Tuleme kwematiriza mu bino ebisibo bye tubaddemu.
0: Let's not be contented in this first thing we have.
1: Kola ekisibo nga kya nsonga.
0: Make a fasting for a purpose. You go into a covenant with your life in searching for God.
1: Hallelujah.
0: Amen. The things of salvation swallow us. We need God to be manifested.
1: Emmanuel.
0: Emmanuel.
1: God is with us.
0: Katonda ali wamu nafe.
1: Bwabali wamu nawe.
0: If he's with you,
1: chichiraga.
0: What shows?
1: Mbuliza kwa wale akulinanyi.
0: Ask your neighbor. What evidence do you have that he's with you?
1: Kankubulire.
0: Let me tell you.
1: Peter tiyalina sente.
0: Peter had no money.
1: Ne Yokana tiyalina sente.
0: Even John had no money.
1: Bayogere chigamba.
0: They spoke a word.
1: Norairo chicha. Even
0: today it's still inside me. They told the lame man, we don't have gold and money and silver, but what we have,
1: Emmanuel
0: is in us.
1: Emmanuel
0: is within us. Silver and gold we don't have, but look at us. What we have is what we give you. In the name of Jesus, arise and walk. They had Jesus. Ask your neighbor, what do you have? Even when you have money, you say you don't have. Okay, for real. What do you have?
1: Boba Yesu mulina.
0: If you have Jesus,
1: bako chokola ne Yesu.
0: Do something with your Jesus. Now, Pastor, I need to sleep. And then I get a dream. Then the Holy Spirit says something. Dryness is a burden. Dryness is a burden. In the name of Jesus, you shake. But when inside you, nothing. The demons say that is food. But I feel a challenge in me.
1: Where is this God?
0: Katonda we aliwa.
1: Where is this God that answers by fire? Where is the Emmanuel?
0: Emmanuel aliwa.
1: That Peter and John talked about.
0: Oyo Petero ne akanda gwe bayogerako.
1: Where is Jesus?
0: Yesu aliwa.
1: Son of David.
0: Omwana wa Daudi.
1: Where
0: aliwa?
1: Is this God?
0: Katonda ono.
1: The first church believed that miracles worked. Where is God in our life?
0: Katonda aliwa mu bulamu bwaffe.
1: Where is Emmanuel?
0: Emmanuel aliwa.
1: Where?
0: Aliruiwa. Luichi.
1: Where?
0: Aliwa.
1: Why was he born?
0: Rachi azaliwa.
1: If he was born to manifest the glory of God,
0: where
1: is the glory?
0: The children of Israel were challenged. Their enemies asked them, where is your God? Where is he? The world is asking, where is your God? A believer. What did you believe? What did you see? What did you get?
1: There's
0: a girl that makes it ring. That makes the lame walk. That opens the blind. That makes miracles. The rich God. Among all, what do we have?
1: Ladies
0: and gentlemen, I cannot answer this question for you, but I want you to look, to focus it on our first
1: thing,
0: your life in a time to come. Where is Jesus? The Bible says in Acts, the last verse in the 7th chapter. When Stephen was about
1: to die,
0: he lifted his eyes and he saw Jesus standing on the right hand of the Father. And he said, those who were stoning him to death, that Father, forgive them, for they know not what they're doing. He lifted his eyes and saw. Now you, when you lift your eyes,
1: I don't know what you see. But I believe you can see God. Hallelujah.
0: Amen.
1: You can see your God. Seated.
0: Have you seen the scriptures that I've been saying?
1: Psalm 57. When they had carried when they cried out with a loud voice. Stop. Then they cried out with a loud voice, stopped their ears, and ran at him with one accord. And they cast him out of the city and stoned him. And the witness laid down their clothes at the feet of a young man named Saul. And they stoned Stephen as he was calling on God, saying, Lord Jesus, receive my spirit. Then he knelt down and cried out with a loud voice, Lord, do not charge them with this sin. And he had said this, then he fell asleep. But verse 56. And said, look, I see the heavens opened, and the Son of Man standing at the right hand of God. Now this was a mere man, Stephen.
0: Ono yali musajja owabulijjo Stephen.
1: Kati waliwo akabinja kali kalwanyisa enjiri.
0: Now there was a group fighting against
1: Mukama. Mukama wako yali Saulo.
0: Its master was Saul.
1: But Saul ono.
0: And this Saul.
1: Era kikakasibwa ddala nti ye yaduumira ekikwekweto ekyatta Stephen.
0: It is confirmed that he is the one that commanded the attack of Stephen.
1: Olaba Saulo.
0: You see Saul?
1: Yali mulwanyi amaliridde okutta buli eyali akkiriza Yesu.
0: He was a fighter who had accepted to fight everyone or kill everyone who had believed Jesus.
1: Kati musula eno yakulembera akakundi akatta Stephen.
0: He's the one who led the group that killed Stephen. But after his death, before he died,
1: Bible gamba,
0: the Bible says he lifted his eyes and he saw Jesus standing. These who were stunning. They calls even
1: ndaba Katonda ne ndaba ne Yesu.
0: That I'm seeing God and Jesus.
1: Mukisera kyekimu.
0: At the same time.
1: Atenga Yesu gwe bali bavola.
0: It's the same Jesus that they were provoking.
1: Ato mtaddeko anti ayimiridde ku mukono gwa Katonda ogwa ddyo.
0: And you're saying that he's standing at the right hand of the Father.
1: Ne bamulumba beriga ne bamulumba bonna kirindi.
0: They attacked him in a group.
1: Ne bamukwata.
0: They held him.
1: And
0: stoned him.
1: And
0: he remained praying for them.
1: See that
0: don't count them.
1: Because
0: they know not what they're
1: doing.
0: After he made a prayer,
1: receive my spirit.
0: He said, Nagamba, Chitango, Moyo Gwange. The same words that Jesus made at the cross.
1: The Bible says he breathed out his ghost.
0: Even this man, he was not just killed.
1: He prayed his spirit in the hand of God. Bible gamba, he didn't die, he fell asleep. He fell
0: yebaka.
1: Because nobody killed him. Wadebamba.
0: Kubanga tewali yamu.
1: Neye.
0: Yamuta. Though they bet him.
1: Walabo buyinza abasajja bakatonda we batambulirangamu.
0: There is authority men of God that walked in.
1: Ladies and
0: gentlemen, this authority when Jesus is with us, even us have to walk in it. It is ours too. That prayer that of this man,
1: it
0: made a big thing at the change of soul. The next chapter, Paul going to Damascus, immediately got solved.
1: That's when God slapped him and blinded him.
0: Hallelujah.
1: Amen. Ladies and gentlemen, the times we're in, it's for God to be manifested. It's for the manifestation of God. If you need to see something, see it in the name of Jesus. Because if you've not yet seen it, then how will others see it? How will they know? Because you've also not known yet. They are not yet known. If the church has not yet known, how will the world know? Ask yourself. It's like your son or daughter bring homework to you at home when you also don't know. How will your son pass? If you've not yet gotten the answer yet, what shall we preach to them that we've
0: confirmed?
1: Peter says like this:
0: the things we preach, we have seen, we have touched, we have believed, we are the witness of the one that you killed. We walked with him, we sat with him, we ate with him, and now he is nowhere. We speak what we know.
1: Tuogera chetumanyi. You see where the difference is?
0: Do we know what we speak?
1: Tumanyi bye tuogera.
0: Do we have experience of what we speak?
1: Tuino of manyi bye bye tuogera.
0: Hallelujah.
1: Amen.
0: Mubulamu bwaffe.
1: In our lives, and even in our history, we have to write a book. But though all things were not possible, our God was with us.
0: Hallelujah.
1: Amen.
0: But when
1: we read the history of Enoch,
0: we don't see
1: Tetulaba,
0: his big works.
1: The Bible doesn't
0: talk
1: about that. But the Bible says one thing.
0: He walked with God.
1: Yatambula ne Katonda.
0: Until he was no more.
1: Okutuusa we yabeeranga takyaliwo.
0: Ekyo kyokka.
1: Only that.
0: Bwe kikuwandiikibwako.
1: When it's written upon you.
0: Ebyo byonna biba bimaze okukyuka.
1: All yours have been changed.
0: Hallelujah.
1: Amen.
0: Basebo ne banyawo.
1: Ladies and gentlemen. That's what God needs from us. To know him. We walk with him. He gets manifested in us. Work in us. The world won't deny us.
0: We shall be undeniable. We can never be rejected. Because what we have, the world longs.
1: It longs for it.
0: Hallelujah.
1: Amen.
0: Chiringa neighbor.
1: It's like your neighbor. Cannot take hatred from you. You may hate someone that you will help the matchbox with. The one you hate is that person without matchbox. But you have the light of God. The world needs it. You have to be yearned for in the name of Jesus. The world has to yearn for you. To long for you. Amen. You can stand on your feet.
0: I don't know what you are going to pray for.
1: I've talked about the Lord. But in all, make a prayer.

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2: This week we are going to have one day. Tomorrow we are going to fast. In evening we shall be here in prayer. In the name of our Lord Jesus. I want to talk about the kingdom of God.
1: Hallelujah.
2: Hallelujah. Praise be to the Lord. I imposed the questions. I asked a brethren, what are the confirmations you have that you are going to heaven? Where do you get the power to say that once Jesus comes back, I'm going to
1: be with you?
2: How do you realize that you have gotten your place in heaven? Amidst of all the people in the world, you say you have gotten yourself a place. People had different kinds of replies. Praise be to the Lord. Cannot go back. I have two issues that I talked about. I want to put much focus on one issue.
1: To abide.
2: Okugonda.
1: Abide.
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1: Consistent.
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1: 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Now after the death of Moses the servant of God, it came to pass that the Lord spoke unto Joshua the son of Nun, Moses' minister. 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Number two. 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Now therefore arise, go over this Jordan, thou and all the people unto the land which I do give to them, even to the children of Israel. Every place the sole of your foot shall tremble upon, that have I given unto you, as I said to Moses. 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This is a spiritual assignment. 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God will cause you to be the light and you shine over the place. And you dominate even in the highest heavens. 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

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We come to your feet. We come in your presence. We call unto you, Lord. Hear us as we pray, Lord. Refresh, revive us, restore. Bring us closer, Lord. Bring us close. Bring us close to your presence, Lord. Bring us close. 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And take us deeper into your presence.

Rebecca, Rebecca, Rebecca, Rebecca, Rebecca, Rebecca, Rebecca, Rebecca, Rebecca, Rebecca, Rebecca, Rebecca, Rebecca, Rebecca, Rebecca, Rebecca, Rebecca, Rebecca, Rebecca, Rebecca, Rebecca, Rebecca, Rebecca, Rebecca, Rebecca, Rebecca, Rebecca, Rebecca, Rebecca, Rebecca, Rebecca, Rebecca, Rebecca, Rebecca, Rebecca, Rebecca, Rebecca, Rebecca, Rebecca, Rebecca, Rebecca, Rebecca, Rebecca, Rebecca, Rebecca, Rebecca, Rebecca, Rebecca, Rebecca, Rebecca, Rebecca, Rebecca, Rebecca, Rebecca, Rebecca, Rebecca, Rebecca, Rebecca, Rebecca, Rebecca, Rebecca, Rebecca, Rebecca,

0: omuntu yekka
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1: That is worthy to come and have holy communion.
0: Ye yatwala Yesu okubeera omulokozi we.
1: Is the one that confessed Jesus as his personal savior.
0: Akkiriza ekisa kya Mukama waffe Yesu.
1: We welcome the
0: akkiriza omusaayi gwa Yesu.
1: Who accepts the blood of Jesus.
0: Tigwatunaaza.
1: That it wiped us.
0: Ebigambo ebyo byenjogedde oba tobirinaako musango.
1: If you don't have anything about
0: you,
1: when you're mature and you got saved, but if you have a problem with the relationship with Jesus, the Bible says that judgment will be upon you. If you feel you don't have any condemnation in you, when you have a very relationship with God, come and dine at the Lord's table. But there are two things you're supposed to do. After getting the bread and the wine,
0: I want you to begin internalizing the grace of God for your life. And I also want to encourage you, if you are sick, take it with faith that it will cleanse your body. You have an incurable disease, circumstance that has gone beyond your control. When that you
1: have incurable diseases, you have AIDS, you have diabetes,
0: you have cancer,
1: you have ulcers. Believe God that it is done at the cross.
0: When inside you have a
1: circumstance that
0: is not stable,
1: the grace that is going to change the report,
0: the
1: flesh of Jesus, it
0: is in Jesus, it is
1: done.
0: Because of the cross, he said
1: it is done.
0: So take it with faith, knowing that it is cleansing your body and your spirit, both your body and your spirit. You are getting free, and you are getting your joy in the name of Jesus, and the healing both in the heart and in the soul and in the flesh. Is waiting for you now. Let us pray. Heavenly Father, in the name of Jesus, we want to thank you for your flesh. We thank you for your flesh. Because your flesh

0: Father, today we remember what you did on the cross. We remember what you did on the cross. And we want to proclaim today that your grace and your presence will bring down the healing. Healing in the flesh and in the spirit. That our souls will be set free. Every chain will be broken. Every sickness will depart. Every infirmity that the doctors have declared not to have to be healed will be healed. We declare the glory of God and the hand of God, because we are in the presence of God. Father, we thank you for Jesus Christ. We thank you, Lord, for the grace from above. And we proclaim the presence of the Holy Spirit. That whosoever partakes of this will receive the supernatural encounter, and our lives will never be the same again. In the name of Jesus, I release the angels. The angels concerning each one of us to begin circulating and bringing ministration in the midst, to touch everyone in this place with the power of the Holy Spirit. In the name of Jesus. In the name of Jesus. Every covenant is broken. In the name of Jesus. Let there be healing right now. And release the healing from above.
1: I
0: release healing from above. I release healing from above. Healing in our bodies. Healing in our spirits. Healing in our hearts. In the name of Jesus, I declare miracles. Financial breakthrough. In the name of Jesus, all to the glory of God. In Jesus' mighty name. Amen.
1: Amen.
0: Amen.
1: Amen. I welcome everyone. You come and partake of bread. And also get a cup. Don't take it. We are going to do it together. These people, you come here, and then the other ones come there. Take a cup and a bread. Come at the Lord's table. After getting it, keep quiet inside you. Meditate upon Jesus Christ. Meditate upon the Lord is able. Before you do anything, take it as a covenant that is deeper in you, in God. Those ones that are not matured, everyone who believes Christ.
0: Bible egamba kulunaku luli Yesu wafenga tanaba kulibwa mulukwe.
1: Before our Jesus being betrayed,
0: yakwata omugati gwe.
1: He held his bread
0: nabagamba
1: and told them,
0: guno gwe mubiri gwange.
1: This is my body
0: ogwamenyebwa kulwamwe.
1: That was broken before you, for you.
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1: 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It was bruised for us to be alive.
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0: 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You are a goodness and mercy shall follow me all the days of my life, and I shall dwell in the house of the Lord now and forevermore. You are a goodness and mercy shall follow us all the days of our lives, and we shall dwell in the house of the Lord now and forevermore. 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
2: You are welcome in the presence of God.
3: Thank you for having a decision to come and address
2: some of the
3: presence. I assure you the Lord is here and
2: he's
3: going to help us.
2: He
3: speaks and says, come unto me,
2: for
3: you who are heaven laden,
2: and
3: for you all who are labored.
2: Sometimes abantu abamu tubera mukutendereza nenjagalo ogenda mbayole nenzijukira nti olusi bakoye.
3: Sometimes a midst of praise I desire to come and approach some people,
2: yawo mulimu abakoye,
3: and I remember that there are some people who have
2: mayendi wano okwogera eri abakoye.
3: I'm here to declare unto the heaven laden people,
2: olina byotawana nabyo,
3: there are some things that are struggling with,
2: olina byopambana nabyo,
3: there are things that you are toiling with,
2: olina byo struggling nabyo,
3: you are struggling with some things,
2: okubyo obusimu buweddeyo,
3: defaults to different people. So people expected to be
2: helped.
3: But for the reason that have come before Jesus, he is going to help you. All those that have a letter can say, oh Lord, you are going to help me.
2: Amen.
3: Amen.
2: Nebwobanga mukasera kano ngatola bajula.
3: Even at this moment you don't see where you are heading to.
2: Waliobadeko mumbera ngolabanga ekisenge.
3: Have you ever been in a situation where you are just seeing walls around you?
2: Ngolaba olusozi gambalagala.
3: You are just seeing a high mountain before you.
2: Tulina Katonda ize bintu
3: byonna. We have the Almighty God. Praise be unto the Lord. Even though things are
2: there,
3: the Bible talks about him.
2: He is the
3: resurrection and life. He brings them back to life. Praise be unto the Lord. Praise be to the living God.
2: Now in a few minutes, ladies and gentlemen, I want us to go into the word of God. Would you just open your Bible? I'm here to emphasize of what I started on last time. Because faith comes by hearing and hearing. Every time when we hear the word, when we hear for the first time, there is a necessity for the second time, and even the third time. But as long as you continue hearing, that's how you receive faith. Praise be to the Lord.
4: Zaburi ya
2: 50. Psalms 50.
4: Akanyiriri akokutano.
2: Verse 5.
4: Bible igambye bweti.
2: Here the Bible says,
4: I am reading from the English version.
2: Nsoma okuvira dala mu kitabo.
4: The Bible says, gather my saints together to me.
2: Psalms 55.
4: Gather my saints together to me. Those who have made a covenant by sacrifice.
2: Mukunganya batukuvu bange awamu wendi abalagana nange endagaano ne sadaka.
4: Let's read again.
2: Katujonge tuchisome.
4: Gather my saints together to me.
2: Mukunganye abatukuvu bange.
4: Those who have made a covenant with me by sacrifice.
2: Amamu awamu wendi abalagana nange endagaano ne sadaka.
4: Would you close your eyes and you pray? Father, in the name of Jesus, we thank you for this your word. Your word is active. Your word is alive. Your word is powerful. Father, we pray. But the reason of this word, the lives of your people may be lifted. May be transformed. Father, may you cause the light.
2: Chitangere kolete chitangala.
4: The light that is embedded in your word.
2: Echitangale chesigamide dala mu chigambo cho.
4: To shine for your people.
2: Chakire abantu bo.
4: We receive your word by faith.
2: Era tufune chigambo cho kuita mukukiriza.
4: And by the inspiration of your Holy Spirit, we find deliverance in the light of your word. In Jesus' name.
2: Come on, continue to clap for the Lord Jesus. Praise be to the Lord. Praise be unto the Lord. I want to put much emphasis on this one issue.
4: Covenant by sacrifice.
2: Endagano ejja ne sadaka.
4: Somebody say covenant.
2: Endagano. Wabe wagamba endagano.
4: By sacrifice.
2: Ejja olw'okukolesa okukola sadaka. Ladies and gentlemen, now the spiritual matters, as you begin to make a real business with the spiritual realm, there is supposed to be a sacrifice. Now the first ministers who ministered in the Bible was Cain and Abel. The ministry of Abel was manifested in the sacrifice that he rendered to God.
4: Are we together?
2: Tulifena.
4: Now,
2: the first ministers who ministered before us.
4: Adam,
2: let us put Adam aside.
4: Now yet a recorded ministry.
2: The
4: first recorded ministry. Was manifested in the ministry of sacrifice.
2: And here the Bible says that Abel gave him his sacrifice that was beyond that of Cain. The sacrifice of Abel was appreciated by God, but that of Cain was not appreciated by God. Praise be to the Lord. Every time the Lord came across men, straight away from our grandfather Abraham, he used to make a covenant with them. After he had made a covenant with them, now even these men made a covenant to give in a sacrifice. Praise be to the Lord. Praise be unto our living God. Ladies and gentlemen, now the tongue, that is the spiritual realm that understands, is called a sacrifice. For Christ Jesus to redeem us,
4: Bible says,
2: the Bible says, now when he loved the world, and even he gave in,
3: He
2: gave in his life.
3: Gambe your sadak.
2: Say unto your neighbor, that is a sacrifice.
3: He
2: gave in his blood. Tell your neighbor, that is a sacrifice. He left all the honors. Tell your neighbor, that is a sacrifice. He descended here on the world. He was born like a human being, and yet he was a king. Tell your neighbor, that is a sacrifice. No one rendered a sacrifice beyond that of Jesus Christ. Now the spiritual life, what causes a difference is the sacrifice that you render unto God. Now what sets us apart, it is the sacrifice that you give in unto the Lord. It is the life of rendering sacrifice. It's like you give it unto yourself. You lose that from yourself.
3: Praise the Lord.
2: Yebaziwe mukama.
3: Praise the Lord.
2: Yebaziwe mukama.
3: Praise the Lord.
2: Yebaziwe mukama. If I told you are to make an impact in the spiritual life,
3: kisinzira ku sadaka.
2: It will be according to your sacrifice. We desire to thank the Lord. Through the sacrifice that Jesus gave in, we
3: do
2: no longer need to give the sacrifice of cattle. In the Old Testament, there could be a requirement for us to give the sacrifice of a cow. If at all you couldn't afford a cow, you bring a goat. If at all you couldn't afford the goat, you bring a bird called a pigeon. Praise be to the Lord. So someone who never had a sacrifice, your sins were not taken away. Even though you like it, you say you plead, Oh Lord, my God. The priest will ask you, where is your sacrifice? Because the blood of the sacrifice could take away your sins. Praise be unto the Lord. Now here in the New Testament, Jesus came as a perfect sacrifice. And upon the cross, the blood that he shed, the death that he died, and the resurrection that he's
3: arranged,
2: he took away all our sins away. And for this time we do not need any God. Now what Jesus did for us, we are now accepted.
3: Somebody say we are accepted.
2: Every time now we believe in Christ Jesus, to be your personal Savior, because Jesus became a sacrifice because of your sins, now for this time you are accepted. You are a son of God. That's what the Bible says. For all that received him, he gave them the authority to become the sons of God. Those who believed in his name, every time that we believe in Jesus, we become sons. Now for this time they were being accepted. But our Lord never changes. He still desires a sacrifice. He never changes. What does he require from you? The Bible tells us in Romans chapter 12, verse number 1. Now I beseech unto you, brethren, to render not for the one time, to render always, every time, to render your body as a living sacrifice, holy and accepted before our Lord. And that is our reasonable service to God.
3: Our reasonable service, yes.
2: Praise be unto the Lord.
3: Now,
2: the sacrifice that demands from us is your body. He does not want a goat.
3: tayagala nte.
2: He doesn't want a cow.
3: Ayagala gwe.
2: He wants you as. Chukira
3: kuna nyamugamba ayagala gwe.
2: Turn to your neighbor, tell him he wants you.
3: Na yebo li wakuagala.
2: But every time that he wants
3: now
2: you.
3: Now all in
2: you have your own stuff.
3: Mugandeka mukamandeka.
2: So Lord, leave me alone.
3: Na kugamba jangu kuchoto.
2: He tells you come to the altar.
3: Buli sadaka.
2: Every sacrifice. That it was always given. It was given on the altar. It was given on the altar.
3: This is the altar.
2: Chino chechoto. It was always burnt. It could die. Praise be to the Lord. Now for this time. Now the altar is spiritual. Now the altar
3: is your place of prayer.
2: Chechifoche chokusaba.
3: Bible we gamba one. Gather my saints.
2: Kunganya abatukuvu bange.
3: Gather my saints.
2: Kunganya abatukuvu bange.
3: Those who have made the covenant by sacrifice.
2: Aba bakoze endagano kuita mukusadaka.
3: Aba yogera ku kyoto.
2: He's talking about the altar.
3: Those who have committed themselves to come to the altar.
2: Aba bewaddeyo kujja ku kyoto.
3: In other words, sadaka jatwagaza.
2: The sacrifice that he demands from us.
3: Your commitment.
2: Kwe wayoko. The time that you give for prayer. The time you give to worship.
3: Do you have time to worship God?
2: Now the altar is spiritual. But he desires the saints who have come to the level of maturity when you have a covenant with a sacrifice. You have a covenant. As you say, how can I be there for a whole day without praying? You have a covenant. As you say, how does the day finish up without opening a Bible and reading the scripture? You have a covenant. How does the day end when I have not spoken to my Lord?
3: You have a covenant.
2: The covenant is made by mature people. We are serving the Lord of the covenant. If you want to leave that level you're on to go to another level. If at all you want to deal with the Lord on a higher level, you need to enter into a covenant with him.
3: Praise the Lord.
2: But for this time,
3: Agambi,
2: he has said,
3: Abakozendagan,
2: for all those that have made a covenant
3: Nesadaka.
2: With a sacrifice.
3: Your sacrifice
2: Sadaka yo
3: is your continuity
2: kwe kwe yongera yongera ako
3: in the presence of God.
2: Mukubira okwa Katonda.
3: Do you have a continuous life in the presence of God? Or the only time when you continue is on Sunday.
2: It's the only day that you have. We thank the Lord that you still have the energy to come on Sunday. But it has to go beyond that point.
3: Now,
2: the sacrifice that you can render
3: is your longevity in the presence, in the sacred place. You switch off your phone. You switch off the TV. You command the children to go. And pray somewhere. Make their games somewhere. You sign
5: no way wandisa
3: in your heart
5: mu mutima go
3: to prolong at least 1 hour
5: okweyongera yongera obori yawe sawa nge
3: at least 2 hours
5: obori yawe sawa biri
3: in the presence of God
5: mukubira okwa Katonda.
3: This time he doesn't need your money so much.
5: Mundi guno kwewansa te kwetagisa sente zo.
3: He needs you.
5: Ayetaga gwenga gwe.
3: Fully you.
5: Gwengo omuntu atukiride.
3: He desires your heart.
5: Ayagala mutima go.
3: He desires your commitment.
5: Ayagala kwewayo ko.
3: What is the level of your commitment?
5: Edala lyo kwewayo ko liliritya.
3: Katonda akoye bebaita ba Borehole Christians.
5: The Lord is fed of the Borehole Christians.
3: Do you know Borehole Christian?
5: Omanyi omukristayo asukundibwa.
3: Wa kusunda buki. Abaluganda na abachala.
5: Now ladies. You go out.
3: Abachala kuro.
5: Ladies on Tuesday. Ladies on Tuesday. Come on, stay. Stay back.
3: Abasajja.
5: Men,
3: we are
5: no longer seeing you. On Saturday, men, we are going to come and avail. We are going to have tea.
3: Katino gamba, nyakutuka late nywe kachai.
5: You say, I'll come later and take the tea.
3: Praise the Lord.
5: The Lord is fed up of weakling believers. The weak believers. He desires to deal with those that are in the covenant. I'm here to speak unto every believer here. When you have made a covenant with your sacrifice, the Lord is going to manifest to your life. You're going to reach a moment of time when you have a tongue that you speak that other people that cannot understand. Let me tell you, when we come to the Ephesians, they understand what we call a sacrifice. They're given whatever it takes for them to obey unto their master. You are here asleep.
3: But
5: people are rendering sacrifice every time. Even in such a service, you are slumbering. If you see someone slumbering, you say now someone is now giving in a sacrifice.
3: Zirinkuma,
5: go out of that church. Look at that neighbor of those who is slumbering. If you see someone slumbering at this time, you see now there's someone giving the sacrifice so serious.
3: The reason why we are crying and suffering, people have gotten sacrifices that are giving in on your behalf.
5: But by the time that we raise up again, and you understand our God that is a God of sacrifice, and we make a covenant to always render the sacrifice. The sacrifice of the Lord will overwhelm all the other sacrifices. I want to see some people who can make a covenant say on Monday, I am the manager of my work. Let me go out in the morning, I give them what to do. Then I come and I begin to pray. My Lord is only you that I need. We come here, sometimes we confuse our souls. You reach on the
3: girl.
5: You spit the orbit out and you come in the church. Oh my Lord, my Father. Which kind of sacrifice of 2 minutes?
3: And
5: even the sacrifice of the Sunday, now it has failed you. You want to come when the service is about to end. But you are still, you have failed. You want to be powerful. Ladies and gentlemen, Your sacrifice
6: sadaka yo
5: is your total submission to God.
6: Yenkanankana n'okwewaayo okwo
5: is your commitment.
6: Okwewaayo okwo,
5: your sacrifice
6: sadaka yo
5: is your obedience.
6: Bwe bugonvu bwo
5: to what the Spirit says to the church.
6: Kwecho omoyo omutukuvu kyayogera eri ekkanisa.
5: Your sacrifice
6: sadaka yo
5: is your continuity.
6: Kwe kweyongera yongerako.
5: Your sacrifice
6: sadaka yo
5: is your time of prayer and fasting.
6: Byebisera ebyokusaba n'okusiiba.
5: Your sacrifice
6: sadaka yo
5: is your continuous giving.
6: Kwe kuwayo okw'obuli kiseera.
5: Kubanga Bible egamba nti n'obulamu bw'omuntu we bubeera obugagga bwe bukolaki.
6: The Bible tells that where the someone's life is, that's where his treasure is.
5: Jokomo kuwayo mu nyumba ya Mukama.
6: Every time that we give in the house of the Lord,
5: Bible yagambye your reasonable service to the Lord.
6: Okuwereza ko kwamagezi.
5: Your sacrifice
6: sadaka yo
5: is your ministry.
6: Bwebuwereza abo.
5: Your ministry
6: bwebuwereza abo.
5: Na yetu kwegayirira bwegayizo.
6: We are just pleading to you to come and minister.
5: Abamu mwali bawereza kati sadaka mwabivako
6: to. Some of you were ministers, but for this time you render
5: wafuka church goer.
6: You remain to be a church goer.
5: Abamuka tu watandika obuwereza obubwo.
6: Some of you began your own ministry.
5: Babuita I know much.
6: It's called manyinyo.
5: Bibakola sibitegeera.
6: I don't understand what they are doing.
5: Otuza n'oluchiko noga nekati bichi bibakola.
6: You can even have a council and ask yourself what do they do?
5: Wafuka mukolokos. Bakugamba jangu obere okubachala kutizi.
6: They tell you come and be there to stay. You come as you don't
5: come.
6: They have a conference.
5: Kale bali badde bakola bati.
6: They would have done like this.
5: They would have singa bakola bati.
6: If at all
5: the uniform je batulete.
6: Now see the uniform ya kwakoda.
5: Oliawo wakolo bweza babuyita kukolokota.
6: Now you have your ministry of gossiping.
5: Bweleza bakola chi buwatandika.
6: That's the ministry that you began.
5: Sadaka ya kuagaza muwereza mjango uwereze
6: mjango mere wakati serve, come and be a minister there.
5: Chiringanga wono jano kama ne mukazi.
6: It's like you can come and say
5: ebisansa sansa bino byateka wano.
6: Now
5: tasobola kuiya yo chimulichira.
6: You see the kind of declaration that I have.
5: Nayinga tomanyiche yaita mukutusa chintu wano.
6: But you don't know what she gone through to bring this kind of declaration here. You don't know what it took. If at all you want to give in your advice, you go and tell her, mommy, how do you do this? I want to be part of this. You don't first come around to give advice.
5: You say,
6: for the coming time
5: if you are told,
6: add on this 100,000 upon that that you are going
5: to
6: bring. Now for that you have given in the same. Now
5: for the second time
6: when she brings, you can now if you advise
5: her. Now,
6: if at all instead of the port,
5: now
6: he desires that you can operate together.
5: But
6: you have also to
5: continue.
6: I speak unto all the ministers that I speak unto the ministers that we are annoyed of what they had. Come on, leave that stuff.
5: Chito.
6: That is of the old young people. Now the sacrifice is now to
5: confuse
6: and remain this ministry.
5: Yesu bamukola byonna byonna naye nga tava ku mulamwa.
6: They did what they did unto Jesus, but he never
5: sadaka
6: surrendered. Now the sacrifice
5: yoshobola kuwayo
6: that you can render
5: ku mulamwa
6: for you to remain
5: obabi somosa obabi
6: nyika
5: obabi sitowa obatobi tegera no sigala ku mulamwa.
6: You remain on the purpose.
5: Kubanga tutunulira Yesu Kristo yeka.
6: We are focusing on only Christ. He's the one who began.
5: Yamaliriza.
6: He is the one who will end.
5: Sadaka yosobola kuwayo.
6: The sacrifice that you can only render
5: kwe kutabagana na abaluganda
6: is for you to come
5: kwe
6: together with the
5: president.
6: Is for you to acknowledge your mistakes.
5: You repent
6: and you remain
5: successful.
6: The sacrifice that you can render is for you to be when you are so right. Now you left your right and you forgive.
7: Gather my saints.
8: Kunganya abatukuvu bange.
7: Those who have made a covenant.
8: Awobo naba kuzendagano.
7: By sacrifice.
8: Okuita musadaka.
7: Make
8: a sacrifice, a covenant of serving God with your words.
7: Make a sacrifice,
8: a covenant of
7: serving
8: God with your house. You come and leave your children at home. You pray alone and leave your children. Make a covenant of giving the tithe. Begin with the tithe only. You will see a powerful God. Put your hands on the bosom. Oh Lord, my Master Jesus, I have understood that I need to be in a covenant upon the ministry that I do. But I cannot do it according to my understanding. I pray for the grace. And from today, by the grace of the Lord, I make a covenant with my sacrifice. And it will be the ministry that I will always render before you. I make a covenant to seek your countenance, to wait upon you, to dedicate myself unto your work, to always avail myself in prayer and fasting, to seek you through scriptures. I make a covenant of serving you with my heart and my entire life. Thank you, the Holy Spirit, because the grace has been given to me.
7: In Jesus' name,
8: we are calling for God. Come on, clap for the Lord Jesus.
9: E kanisa yona services yona twaziwaddeyo natugamba mukama tukomiyo olokwagala singa bwe twagala tukoma okubigere byo n'emitima gyaffe. Bible says render your hearts not your garments, Jeremiah 4 verse number 14. As we open our hearts to the Lord, you see, this session cannot end right now. It is what is going on even to the main service. Come here, sir. What about which said that you could do with you? What about which said that you come out to be given via Christ? Mugamba, yes, Mukama, to buy any services of Fezabuli Joe. Net to Zimani, the net to come out to call him a service, and Pierre. To come out to fool him or to Zebuja. We don't want to do things our way. We don't want to do things in the usual way, so that we have the experience and we know what comes after the other. But this time we come to say, Lord, we come back to the roots. We come back to you, Holy Spirit. We come to lead, that you may lead us. Hallelujah. This one thing he told Jeremiah, chapter number 15. He told them, if you return, that means in the spiritual world, there is a journey that you can drift from that root, from that truth, from the track. But then there is a moment when he says, when you return, that means there is a place apportioned. There is a purpose for us to dwell in a place. He tells them in chapter 15 and verse number 17.
10: Ayogera mu sura yo 15 akanyira ke 15.
9: He says, I did not sit in the assembly of mockers.
10: Satula mukunganiro lyabanyoma.
9: Nor did I rejoice.
10: Era sasanyuka.
9: I sat alone because your hand, you have filled me with indignation. Why is my pain perpetual and my wound incurable, which refuses to be healed? Will you surely be to me like an unreliable stream, as waters that fail?
11: So much more was going through the words, I mean, the heart of Jeremiah. But this time he confesses and says, I have lost my joy. Because I do not belong in the company of the mockers. He even says that inside of me there is a wound that cannot be healed. Verse number 15. Oh Lord, you know. Remember me and visit me. And take vengeance for me. My persecutors, in your enduring patience, do not take me away. Know that for your sake I have suffered rebuke. 16. Your words were found, and I ate them. And your word as to me the joy and rejoicing of my heart, for I am called by your name, O Lord of hosts. Then the Lord responds. The Lord responds in verse number 19. Therefore, thus says the Lord, if you return, then I'll bring you back. If you shall stand before me, if you take out the precious from the veil, you shall be as my mouth. That is very powerful. That if you shall take the precious from the vial, then you shall be as my mouth. What does the mouth of God speak? I think we have to understand some of these things. What is the mouth of God? The mouth of God is pure. The mouth of God is righteous. The mouth of God is equivalent to the word of God. Because whatever he speaks is pure. Proverbs 35, verse 5 says,
12: Proverbs 35,
11: for his word,
12: every
11: word of God is pure.
12: It's
11: perfect.
12: It's
11: a shield of faith that take refuge in him.
12: But
11: it says for us to attain this degree, we have to separate the precious from the veil. Hallelujah.
12: What are the precious things, brethren? We have come before and tell the Lord to teach us. Teach us. Because we don't know the precious. Even whatever we do, we don't understand. Even what we pray. But help us. Holy Spirit, bring us back. Because we have tried to bring ourselves back. And we have failed. We have done everything repetitively. But today we have come to tell him, bring us, restore us. And righteousness. And your word. And your spirit. Raise up your

0: Jesus.
1: There
0: is a place
1: waliwo ekifo
0: that we are created to dwell.
1: Kyetwato nga tulina okubeera mu kifo ekyo.
0: And this place is in God.
1: Era ekyo ekifo kiri mu Katonda.
0: There is a place
1: waliwo ekifo
0: that this church is ought to be.
1: Eno ekkanisa weyina okubeera.
0: And to operate.
1: Era weyina otambulira, weyina okukolera.
0: Your life
1: obulamu bwo
0: is not complete without him.
1: Tebutuukirira watali ye. What completes somebody is no man.
0: Simchala, simwani.
1: Not the wife, not the husband.
0: Katonda.
1: It's God.
0: Omoyo mtukufu.
1: It's the Holy Spirit.
0: Agambe sigenda bali kanga bamulikwa.
1: He said, I will not live like orphans.
0: Na yumbwezi.
1: But I will send a helper.

0: The Holy Spirit is the hope who can keep us in this place.
1: It's the one that can take us back. If you return, we even don't know how to return.
0: We took out. If the two men are coma o chichi.
1: How to return?
0: Took out to tia.
1: Because we don't know the place.
0: Kubanga na chifuche took out to chimani.
1: The Spirit of God.
0: Omoyo wa mukama.
1: Searches the deeper thing.
0: Akebera ebyo munde busiro.
1: It can take us to the heart of God.
0: Asobola kututwala mu mutima gwa Katonda.
1: Because He alone knows the heart of the Father.
0: Kubanga yeye kama nyo mutima gwa Tata.
1: Kama yebasi. Hallelujah.
0: Amen.
1: Njagala tusome.
0: Amen.
1: Ku sanduke yendagano.
0: I want us to read about the Ark of the Covenant.
1: Njagala tuitemu.
0: I just want us to go through.
1: Tutegere bintu bino byebichi.
0: So that we understand what are these things.
1: Mukama yebazibu.
0: Amen.
1: Tubade tujja tubisomako.
0: We have been reading through.
1: Lusine tufunayo chimu.
0: And sometimes we get one thing.
1: Nero eno njagala byonna tubiitemu.
0: But today I just want us to go through everything.
1: Tumanye yes eno tabanako.
0: We know this wema.
1: Mulembe guno tabanako byebichi.
0: In this generation wema yechi.
1: Eregenda kutuyambira wa.
0: And how is it going to help us?
1: Kase tusembezeko katono wano. 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
1: Mukama yebazibu.
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0: za
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0: Those are the courts of the temple.
1: Court oluggya lwaki? Oluggya lwa yeekaalu.
0: They are the courts of the temple.
1: Mukama yebazibwe.
0: Amen.
1: So kakati. Wewe no Daudi bwe yagamba nayingiranga mu mpyazi
0: nokola ki? It says I'll enter your courts.
1: Eno si yeekaalu.
0: That's not the temple.
1: This is the temple court.
0: Ezo ze mpyaza yeekaalu.
1: Erango kuyingira mu mpyaza yeekaalu eno.
0: And for somebody to enter the courts of the temple.
1: Zikwetagisa kubenanga wetegese.
0: You had to be ready.
1: Ngobulamu bwo omazo kubuchusa ngobuwaddeyo kujja kusinza.
0: When you have given up your life to come and worship.
1: Edda chebaita ngo kusinza.
0: What they called worshiping.
1: Te wasinzizanga bweru.
0: You are not supposed to worship from outside.
1: Wamalanga
0: the temple.
1: Kuyingira.
0: You had to first enter.
1: Kati wayingira ngo rusi mwena ne sadaka.
0: You had to enter with a sacrifice.
1: Chovana Bible egamba, I will not go to the house of God empty handed.
0: Bible egamba sigende nga munyumba ya mukama ngalusa.
1: But I will enter his courts.
0: Nena yingiranga ne mumpiaze.
1: With thanksgiving in
0: no
1: my heart.
0: Nokwebaza mu mutima gwange.
1: Now thanksgiving.
0: Okwebaza.
1: Nebo bate wajjanga na ku nebo banga te wajjanga na kuwayo sadaka.
0: Even if you didn't have a sacrifice.
1: Naye ngolina ekyokwebaza.
0: But you had something to give thanks
1: for. Sibona bajjanga mu yeekaalu.
0: It's not that everybody who went into the temple.
1: Nti bajjanga kwenenya bibi.
0: That they came to repent.
1: Wabula bajjanga n'okwebaza.
0: But some people came to repent.
1: Era bajjanga n'ekyokuwayo ekyokwebaza.
0: Some people came to say thanksgiving and they had an offering.
1: Hallelujah.
0: Amen.
1: Mukama yebazibwe.
0: Amen.
1: Ensonga endala.
0: The other reason.
1: Omuntu yenna bwe yatuukanga wano.
0: Anybody who reached those courts.
1: Ngamba kabona.
0: A priest.
1: Walingawo wano eno kino kyoto.
0: There was an altar.
1: Wano we baweerangayo saddaka.
0: They used to offer sacrifices from there.
1: Okwokya ebiweebwayo.
0: They burned offerings.
1: Era ebiweebwayo ne biryoka byambuka mu mukka guno.
0: And they went up into as smoke.
1: Kakati zine emmeeza zino zolaba.
0: Now the tables that you are seeing.
1: These are the slaughter tables.
0: Ezo ze meeza kwe
1: basaliranga saddaka.
0: Amen.
1: Mukama fevazibwe.
0: Amen.
1: Kyovola ba Yesu.
0: That's why Jesus represent the sacrifice that was given unto our lives. And the cross is the table on which they slaughtered Jesus.
1: Tewali nsolo je basalanga temaze kola ki?
0: There is no animal that they can't without displaying it like this. And it had shedding of blood. Do you see what was done there? These days the blood of animals is not accepted. No. Only the blood of Jesus is accepted. Amen. From that altar,
1: eno brazen lava ya javanga bawel.
0: We went to the bowel, a chibafu, which contained water. They could wash themselves from there. They give the sacrifice. After giving the sacrifice, they went to that basin and bathed. All those things were done in the courts.
1: Hallelujah.
0: Amen.
1: After
0: washing,
1: agenda okuyingira,
0: by the time he enters,
1: there
0: was always a chief priest for a year. The chief priest for a year.

0: used to stop into the courts.
1: I
0: want to remind you this.
1: First Chronicles.
0: If you remember each soka.
1: Let me read
0: about that.
1: First Chronicles, Second Chronicles, chapter 5,
0: verses
1: number 10.
0: If you remember each okubiri.
1: Enoema.
0: That tabernacle, they could remove it.
1: Kakati Katonda.
0: And God,
1: okuyita mudwe,
0: through his servant,
1: Sulumani, mutabani wa Daudi,
0: through his servant Solomon,
1: Katonda zimbibwa yebaita yekalo.
0: They build a temple for God.
1: Mukama yebazibwa.
0: Amen.
1: Bazimba chi?
0: They built the temple.
1: Bazimba yekalo. Kati zinengo yezivawo.
0: Now they remove the clothes.
1: Onwalero.
0: Today,
1: when you get it, I want to Second Chronicles 5:10.
0: As I speak now in Second Chronicles 5:10.
1: Bazimba bugwe.
0: They built a wall.
1: Oba bugwe mbadde mujja musomako.
0: I think I've been reading about walls.
1: Yaleta Nekemaya.
0: The wall.
1: Yaleta Ezra.
0: Ezra.
1: In fact, ye Nekemaya yajja kulongosa bisenge bya yekalo.
0: Nehemiah came to.
1: Ezra yajja kuzimba bugwe yachi.
0: Ezra came to build
1: yekalo.
0: To build the walls of the acre in different seasons.
1: Kakati zino tent zivao ne wasigala we chisenge chebazimba.
0: They removed the tent and
1: because
0: the
1: now
0: wall
1: this was
0: remained.
1: Mobile baji koze sanga eno mudungu nga batambula.
0: The tabernacle was mobile bali bajija wo.
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0: You remove the tent and we move.
1: Bilibyo nane ye kaleri yali nge tambula. It was a mobile temple.
0: Even the temple could move.
1: Hallelujah.
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0: They reached a time.
1: Yisraeli mazo kusimbe gwanga.
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1: Yerusalem inabele chibuge chikuru.
0: And Jerusalem was the capital city.
1: Daudi asaba.
0: David prays.
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0: Because I sleep in a very good
1: house.
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0: God allows him to build a temple
1: Sulumani
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0: 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Then indeed even the first covenant had ordinances of divine service and the earthly sanctuary. Earthly what? Chovolawa. Today we are serving a spiritual one. For the tabernacle was prepared. The first part in which was the lampstand, the table and the showbread, which is called the sanctuary. And behind the second veil, the part of the tabernacle, which is called the holiest of all. Are we together? The holiest of all. Which had the golden censer and the ark of the covenant overlaid on all the sides with, in which were the golden pot that had manna, iron rose, rod that budded, and the tablets of the covenant, and the above it were the katika tuogere one above it. Bino tujia kuyogera koku nakururi. There were five elements. We shall talk about them. But number five, above it were, now we are talking about the ark of the covenant. Now this was a box. 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There is no the temple covering and the curtains. Number 9 says the outer covering of the badger's skin. Badger chabanga chisolo. Covering of the ram's skin and dyed red. That is number 1. These were all temple coverings. 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
1: Amen. We are talking about serving God.
2: Twogera ku kuweereza Katonda
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2: Mu ngeri ey'obwesigwa.
1: Serving God faithfully.
2: Okuweereza Katonda mu bwesigwa.
1: Because we are winding a year where our theme is faithful service to the Lord.
2: Kubanga tumalako omwaka ate ng'omutwe gwaffe gwali nti okuweereza Katonda mu bwesigwa.
1: Faithful service.
2: Okuweereza Katonda mu bwesigwa.
1: Praise the Lord.
2: Yebazibwe Mukama.
1: But we know that faithful service calls for a transformation.
2: Kubanga era tukimanyi nti okuweereza Katonda mu bwesigwa kituleetera okukyuka.
1: Because the service the Lord requires is the deeper bottom of the heart of men. That's where we can minister to God.
2: Kubanga obuweereza Katonda bwayagala bwe bwo ku ntobo y'omutima gw'omuntu egyo tusobola okuweereza Katonda.
1: Because we all know that God does not see as we see.
2: Kubanga ffenna tukimanyi nti Katonda talaba nga ffe bwe tulaba.
1: He does not receive anyhowly.
2: Tafuna kintu mu ngeri
1: yonna. What touches God has to come from the heart.
2: Ekyo ekikwata Katonda kirina okubanga kivudde ku mutima.
1: That is his biggest concern.
2: Eyo y'ensonga gy'asinga okufaako.
1: So some of us,
2: kati abamu ku ffe,
1: we are very good before people.
2: Tuli balungi nnyo mu maaso g'abantu.
1: And we are appreciated by people.
2: Era abantu bangi batusiima.
1: But deep down in our hearts,
2: naye ate munda mu mitima gyaffe,
1: it's a different story.
2: Bintu bya njawulo nnyo.
1: When the Lord searches your heart,
2: Katonda bw'asalawo okebera omutima gwo,
1: he finds no credits.
2: Taina kyasanga mu kirungi.
1: But when before people you are very appreciated,
2: naye ate bw'obanga oli mu maaso g'abantu bakusimba ekitenkanika,
1: it is very dangerous.
2: Ekyo kibi nnyo.
1: Being appreciated before people but again denied before God.
2: Okubeera ng'osiimibwa mu maaso g'abantu naye ate ng'ogobebwa mu maaso ga Katonda.
1: You see, when King Saul saw many people around him,
2: Sawulo bwe yalaba abantu bangi nga bamwetoolodde,
1: they had gathered, they had come to offer sacrifices before God.
2: Baali bazze okuwaayo saddaka mu maaso ga Katonda.
1: So his concern was people.
2: Kati ensonga yali ku bantu,
1: not about God.
2: Si ku Katonda.
1: What he did was right before people.
2: Kye yakola kyali kitufu mu maaso g'abantu,
1: very disobedient before God.
2: Naye ate nga kya bujeemu mu maaso ga Katonda.
1: So this is why I say,
2: kati ensonga lwaki
1: you rather not do,
2: nti obeerawo n'otakola,
1: you rather not start,
2: n'otatandika,
1: for people to appreciate,
2: olw'abantu okusiima,
1: but when God has denied you,
2: naye ate nga Katonda akuganye,
1: rather wait for God's timing.
2: Linda akaseera ka Katonda katuufu.
1: Because it is God that you please.
2: Kubanga ye Katonda gw'olina okusanyusa.
1: Some of us are men pleasers.
2: Abantu abamu ku ffe tusanyusa abantu.
1: You will not please man.
2: Togenda kusanyusa muntu.
1: You will not please. You can please him this year.
2: Osobola okumusanyusa omwaka guno omuntu.
1: Last month.
2: Omwezi oguyise.
1: But not forever.
2: Naye ate si bbanga lyonna.
1: So this is one thing that we need to understand.
2: Ka kino kye kimu ku bintu kye tulina okutegeera.
1: Because our focus is going to heaven.
2: Kubanga ffe tutunuulidde kugenda mu ggulu.
1: And to serve God with all our lives.
2: Era n'okuweereza Katonda n'obulamu bwaffe bwonna.
1: So we are in the process of learning to do as how a priest is required to do.
2: Kati tuli mu lugendo olw'okuyiga okukola nga kabona bw'ateekeddwa okukola.
0: Because God makes us priests.
2: Kubanga Katonda atufuula bakabona.
0: That is the word which is in the spirit. By the way, priest is a spiritual word.
2: Kati ekigambo kabona kya mwoyo.
0: It's not a physical word.
2: Si kigambo ekikwatwako.
0: When you talk about a priest,
2: we talk
0: about someone who knows the will of God,
2: amanyo kwagala kwa Katonda,
0: the order of service,
2: amanyi entegeka y'ebintu,
0: how to behave before God,
2: engeri y'okweyisamu maaso ga Katonda,
0: and how to usher people in the presence of God.
2: Era n'okuleeta abantu mu kubeerawo kwa Katonda.
0: How to offer sacrifices on behalf of people.
2: Engeri y'okuwaayo saddaka ku lw'abantu.
0: And how to plead to God on the side of people.
2: Era n'okwegayirira Katonda ku lw'abantu.
0: That is what Moses did.
2: Musa cheyakola.
0: Before even the Ten Commandments.
2: Nga namateke kumi teganaba kujja.
0: He was a priest before God.
2: Yali kabona mu maaso ga Katonda.
0: So we need to understand.
2: Kati tulina okutegeera.
0: How can we serve this invisible God?
2: Tuyinza kuweereza tutya Katonda ono atalabika.
0: As much as he's present.
2: Newankubadde era nga waali.
0: Omanyi okuweereza atalabika naye nga ate waali.
2: Do you know serving an invisible
0: you
2: but one is present?
0: You have to take an extra effort.
2: Olina okwongeramuko amaanyi.
0: To please what you don't see.
2: Okusobola okusanyusa ekyo ky'otalaba.
0: To know
2: okumanya
0: what is very hard to even understand.
2: Ekyo ekizibu ennyo ate okutegeera.
0: And also to see
2: ate era n'okulaba
0: what can't be seen.
2: Ekyo kitasobola kulabwa.
0: That is what Moses did.
2: Ekyo Musa
0: kye yakola. A formula very complicated.
2: Ngengeri jakolamu ebintu sinyangu.
0: But the Bible says, because Moses saw the invisible.
2: Bible yagamba kubanga Musa yalaba ekitalabika.
0: You know what that means?
2: Omanyi ekyo kyekitegeeza.
0: He even discovered a way.
2: Era n'azuula ekkubo.
0: Of pleasing God.
2: Ery'okusanyusa Katonda.
0: That was very rare in that days.
2: Ekyo kyali tekisangika mu nnaku ezo.
0: So the question here.
2: Kati ekibuuzo wano.
0: What shall we do?
2: Fe tunaakola ki?
0: How can we measure up to this standard?
2: Fe tulina kutuuka tutya ku ddaala eryo.
0: To be able to serve the invisible.
2: Okusobola okuweereza atalabika.
0: To see the invisible.
2: Okulaba ekitalabika.
0: We have to do something.
2: Tulina okubaako kye tukola.
0: This is what Jesus speaks.
2: Kino Yesu kyayogera.
0: In Matthew 7.
2: Matayo musambu.
0: Verse number
2: 21.
0: He says, not everyone who says to me, Lord, Lord, shall enter the kingdom of heaven, but he who does the will of my Father in heaven. You see?
2: Matayo musambu abidi mwemu. Buli muntu angamba anti mukama wange, si yali yingira obwakabaka obw'omuggulu. Wabula akola kitange ali mu ggulu by'ayagala.
0: I want us to think about this scripture.
2: Njagala tulowooze ku kyawandiikibwa kino.
0: There is a point of saying, Lord, Lord.
2: Waliwo ensonga ya kugamba nti mukama wange, mukama wange.
0: After all, the Bible says, whoever shall confess that Jesus is Lord
2: will be saved.
0: But again, amongst they that confess Christ as Lord,
2: there
0: have been attached a condition. Yes, much as they say, Lord, Lord. But not everyone who says. Then what is that? Meaning, you call him Lord, Lord. But number 2, very fundamental, understand his will. Hallelujah.
2: Amen.
0: Understand his.
2: Tegera okwagala kwe.
0: Not everyone that says Lord, Lord.
2: Sibuli agamba nti mukama mukama.
0: Shall enter the kingdom of God.
2: Anayingira obwakabaka bwa Katonda.
0: But only those.
2: Naye aboboka.
0: Who understand.
2: Abategera.
0: Who do the will.
2: Abakola okwagala.
0: Of God.
2: Okwa Katonda.
0: So the question before us.
2: Kati ekibuuzo maaso gaffe.
0: Are we inside the will of God?
2: Tuli munda mu kwagala kwa Katonda.
0: Are we doing the will of God?
2: Tukola okwagala kwa Katonda.
0: And what is the will of God?
2: Okwagala kwa Katonda kyeki?
0: Because he goes on to say.
2: Kubanga ayongera n'agamba.
0: He says, many will say to me in that day, which day? The coming of the Lord. Because in the coming of the Lord,
2: kubanga mukudda kwa Katonda,
0: even those who died before us shall rise.
2: Naba abafanga tetunaba obajja kuzukizibwa.
0: In fact, we bagenda okusoka okuzukira.
2: They will be the first to rise.
0: I don't know how.
2: Nange simanyi batya.
1: Even the Bible says we don't know what will happen to us.
2: I said,
1: but when he comes, we shall change, we shall be like him.
2: Paul writes to the Thessalonians and tells them that those who first die, I will resurrect and we shall also meet him. But on that day, many will speak. Now these words are said by Jesus himself. This is the gospel he preached for 3 days. Day and night preaching without stopping. He says on that day, many will come saying, Lord, Lord,
1: have we not prophesied in your name, cast out demons in your name, and done many wonders in your name?
2: Who are those ones that cast demons out? Are they sorcerers? Those who prophesy, who are they?
1: Prophesy!
2: Balagula!
1: Yes, nangirira nyumba yange.
2: I declare my house.
1: Nangirira umwami.
2: I declare husband, wife. I call upon my riches. Who are those people that do such things? They are the ones that call our Lord, Lord. Who are those that evangelize? Ladies and gentlemen, there is a sieve here.
1: And in your name, and done many wonders in your name, then I will declare to them, I never knew you, depart from me. You who practice. Deuteronomy chapter number 28.
2: Starting from the first verse. He talks to the Israelites. That when you obey, then the blessing will be yours. But once you disobey, you will be devoured by the sword. Because the mouth of the Lord has said so. He talks them to the Israelites in his own children, in his chosen ones. Obedience is one of a way of doing God's will.
1: Praise the Lord. Now it shall come to pass if you diligently obey the voice.
2: That's where the problem is. When I reach there, I stand.
1: Diligently. But the question here is, where is the voice? We see laws. But where is the voice? Because even today, the voice is there. But we have the Bible. It takes a mature Christian, a priest to translate a law into the voice. A nyukuta najifuramu.
2: Then it turns a letter to become.
1: If I
2: tell you to learn how to read,
1: there are two guiding principles.
2: While when no nobidi is in the okuyambako,
1: you
2: should know the vowels and the consonants.
1: Era bozigata zine chigambo chezikola mruzungu tuchiita silabo.
2: And when you join them, there is a word we call a nyingo.
1: Tovola bafetwana niko kusomanga bane abba. Bane e be.
2: That was our foundational reading.
1: Praise the Lord.
2: Yes, when you come.
1: It shall come to pass if you diligently obey the voice of the Lord your God. I told you, and I still tell you, and I will tell you.
2: Nabagamba, erambagamba, eranchabagamba.
1: Even next year,
2: eranomwako guja.
1: There must be a voice.
2: Walino kumira wedobozi.
1: That has to speak to you.
2: Edirino kogira nawe.
1: There must be a transfer.
2: Walina okubawo okufuna okuja.
1: Because you can always read about love.
2: Kubango sobolo kubango soma bulijoko kwa
1: love your neighbor.
2: Yagala mulira
1: awo. Love the Lord your God with all your heart.
2: Yagala mkama katonda uno mutima gogona.
1: There's no effect.
2: You are
1: the same person.
2: You
1: are
2: still very bitter.
1: Very
0: alwana aina olutalo mundayo nga lwemwe luli naye ng'osoma nga n'okuyimba oyimba no effect in your life.
2: Nate nga tekikoze mu bulamu bwo.
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2: Kitegeeza nti ekigambo kya Katonda tekirina maanyi mu bulamu bwo.
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2: There is nowhere you can go.
0: It is taking this word wholesomely.
2: Kwe kutwala ekigambo
0: ekyo. It is embracing the word.
2: Okunywegera ebigambo.
0: You begin to ponder.
2: Notandika okufumiitiriza.
0: You begin to transmit your life.
2: Notandika okukitunuza mu bulamu bwo.
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2: Kati ekigambo kino kigenda tandika okutuula
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2: mu bulamu bwo,
0: because you have given direction to you this
2: word. 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
2: When the time comes,
0: bwe munaanyiikira,
2: when you diligently
0: okuulira eddoboozi lya Katonda,
2: listen to the voice of the Lord,
0: ne mwekuumanga amateeka ge gonna,
2: obey all his commandments,
0: gemba wadde olwaleero
2: that I give you today,
0: nti Mukama Katonda wammwe,
2: that the Lord your God,
0: anaabagulumizanga waggulu,
2: will exalt you,
0: okusukkuluma amawanga ag'okunsi,
2: above all the nations of the earth.
0: Ekyo kitegeeza bwakabaka.
2: Now that means the kingdom.
0: Bible yatugambye,
2: the Bible has told us,
0: Yesu yatugula n'omusaayi,
2: that Jesus bought us with blood,
0: n'atufuula bakabaka,
2: and he made us kings,
0: ne bakabona,
2: and priests,
0: mu maaso ga Kitaawe,
2: before his father.
0: Olunyirinja dusoma nnyo paka.
2: We shall read that verse until.
0: Atunalutegeera oba tunalwetamwa.
2: Until we shall understand it and get fed up of it.
0: Kubikulirwa 5 nyirirwa 10.
2: Revelation 5:10.
0: Yatugula na musaayi.
2: He bought us with blood.
0: Nayo kufuuka.
2: But to be transformed.
0: Yatufuula.
2: He transformed us.
0: It took time to transform.
2: Yatwala obudde okufuula.
0: Kufuuka bakabaka.
2: To become kings.
0: Nibakabona.
2: And priests.
0: Dwaji.
2: Why?
0: Tusobola okufugira wamu naye.
2: So that we can reign together with him.
0: Kati yoro abera kabaka wa bakabaka.
2: Now he is the King of Kings.
0: Era omuntu yekakirizibwa okuyita Yesu kabaka.
2: And only the person that is allowed to call Jesus King is that king.
0: Hallelujah.
2: Amen.
0: Nokuyima nemba yawangula stani egulugosa. Ye kabaka wa bakabaka. Yawangula stani egulugosa. Ye kabaka wa bakabaka. Yesu si kabaka.
2: Jesus is not king.
0: Kabaka wa bakabaka.
2: He is the King of Kings.
0: Kati gobotegeera Kristo.
2: Now when you understand Christ,
0: ofuka kabaka,
2: you become a king.
0: Naye ngo lina kabaka wu.
2: But when you have your king.
0: Hallelujah.
2: Amen.
0: Mukama yibazi.
2: Praise be to the Lord.
0: Kitegeza.
2: It means
0: atufula bakabaka.
2: He transforms us to be kings.
0: Eri kitawe.
2: To his father.
0: Kati kankugambe kino.
2: Now let me tell you this.
0: Abakirizibwa.
2: Those ones who are accepted.
0: Okufuga kunsi kuno.
2: To reign on this world.
0: Baba bakabaka.
2: Are the kings.
0: Muzibati sani atuyiganya.
2: Do you know why the devil is tormenting us?
0: Tuyiganya bwakabaka bwe.
2: We are tormenting his kingdom.
0: You see, whatever Katonda, you dethrone the devil and the atmosphere and the principalities.
2: Whenever you understand God, Satan yobo mujyo.
0: Uchankananya kumango bwakabaka gino kwaliwa akabaka situkawo.
2: Because there is a king that is arising, and who is he?
0: Oyo mugambe tajja.
2: Tell that one not to come.
0: Mutandikawo kugeya utandiko kuvuma utandiko
2: ebikujjako. Facing backbiting and things take you off.
0: Obuchangalenya bwakabaka.
2: You are dismantling his kingdom.
0: Netwe basamukama.
2: But we thank the Lord.
0: Atwadde byama byobwakabaka.
2: He has given us the mysteries of the kingdom.
0: Tugenda kufuga naye.
2: We are going to reign together with him.
0: Lwachi.
2: Why?
0: Batutegede dobozili.
2: Because we've understood his voice.
0: Edobozili.
2: We've understood his voice.
0: Bumune kumange dobozili amukama. Nakugamba ne ubikula Bible eno togenda disange dobozi.
2: I told you even they open this Bible you won't find the voice.
0: Nechi twalira mulokolo akuze.
2: But it takes to a Christian who has mature, who has understood.
0: Okuzule dobozi lya Katonda
2: mbya wani. To discover the voice of the Lord in the scriptures.
0: Kwa sababu Christ abanaga enyirirye ta.
2: That's why the
0: enyirirye kola chi. Enukuti ekola chi.
2: That the letter kills.
0: Eshegeze enukuta jifule mu.
2: It means that transform that letter.
0: Omoyo mutukuvu aliokalabike joli.
2: So that the Holy Spirit can be manifested to you.
0: Hallelujah.
2: Amen.
0: Kama yebezo.
2: Praise be to the Lord.
0: The will of God.
2: Okwagala kwa Katonda.
0: So important.
2: Kwa mugaso nyo.
0: Agambi.
2: Yes.
0: Sibuli akola
2: Not everybody who calls.
0: Si buli ayita.
2: Not everybody Mukama, who calls. Mukama, Mukama. The Lord, Lord.
0: Nti akolachi.
2: That will take the kingdom of God.
0: Naye.
2: But.
0: Abo.
2: Those.
0: Abakolo kwa agara kwa katu.
2: That do the will of God.
0: Imira kubigele bibu.
2: Stand upon your feet.

0: First, prepare your heart.
1: This is one of the very, very important times.
0: Church, it's single, it's cool.

You loved us, Jesus. You gave your life for us. The blood you shed wipes all our sins. The grace that you showed us never exists. Your love is too much. Your love is too much. Your love is too much.

0: about your blood.
1: Yes.
0: It's your blood that cleanses us. Your grace.
1: It's such a come.
0: Your grace.
1: It's such a come.
0: Your grace.
1: It's such a come.
0: Your grace and mercy.

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0: Katimire kubigere
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0: Tunaba kuunzika. 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Ndagara kugabana koja sicha wandiki wa chito necho. It came to pass as Jesus was praying in a certain place when he seized that one of the disciples said to him, Lord, teach us to pray as John taught his disciples. You see? When it came to Luke, it was a request by the disciples. But Matthew, how he narrates the way Jesus taught us how to pray, simply started, when you pray, say these words, Our Father in heaven. Now, where this prayer comes from, according to Luke, it was a request. Lord, teach us how to pray. Because when the disciples saw Jesus praying, they didn't know how to pray the way he was praying. Bamulabanga asaba nenga ensaba ya asaba si ya bulijjo si ya kusabira mmere si ya kwenenya si ya kuita mulunaku. So now it came to pass as he was praying in a certain place when he had ceased that one of his disciples said to him, Lord, teach us. We don't know who exactly the disciple was. But there were these disciples that followed him. There was always a Peter, there was always a John, there was always who? Who? Bamekabi yagena nabo mu Mathayo 17. Soma huko 17 wasoka tuwalabi. Matthew
2: 17, kutandikirawo. 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
0: 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Ani asooka?
2: Petero.
0: Omu.
2: Yakobo.
0: James.
2: Ne Yokaana.
0: And John. So I think one of the disciples that asked Jesus to teach how to pray was among these. Very common. If it was not Peter, then John. Peter was first at speech. 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
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That was an intended desire for the prayers that you made. They work and they worked and they will work according to the purpose designed by God. But this prayer you are making today is equally needed and important to keep you that day, to bring you to the desired destiny. Webale kusaba jjo n'okusiiba kw'obadde mu leero. 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Lead us, Lord. 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
1: We are going to read few scriptures.
0: Ate tugende tusinze.
1: And then we go back to worship.
0: Tugenda ku nnamulondo ya Mukama.
1: We are going to the throne of God.
0: Hallelujah.
1: Amen.
0: Ate tusembere ku meza ya Mukama.
1: And we also have Holy Communion.
0: Yokana mukaga.
1: John 6.
0: Onyirwa tano munya.
1: Verse 54.
0: Mukama fe Yesu. Ayogere bigambo bino nagamba nti whoever eats my flesh and drinks my blood has eternal life, and I will raise him up at the last day. For my flesh is food indeed, and my blood is drink indeed. He who eats my flesh and drinks my blood abides in me, and I in him. As the living Father sent me, and I live because of my Father. So he who feeds on me will live because of me. This is a bread which comes down from heaven, not as your father ate the manna and died. He who eats this bread will live forever. Hallelujah.
1: Amen.
0: There's something very important I want to talk about here.
1: Waliwo ekintu ekikusifu wano kye njagala okwogerako.
0: Our Lord Jesus Christ informs the disciples and the followers.
1: Yesu Kristo ng'abuulira abayigirizwa
0: n'abamugoberera. He presents himself to them and tells them
1: ajja gye bali n'abagamba
0: that whoever eats my flesh
1: nti oyo alya omubiri gwange
0: and drinks my blood
1: era n'anywa omusaayi gwange
0: has eternal life
1: abeera n'obulamu obutagwawo.
0: It's a bit challenging, but true.
1: Kisomoza naye ate kituufu.
0: The only life that we need from God
1: obulamu bwokka bwe twetaaga eri Katonda
0: is found in two things.
1: Buli mu bintu bibiri.
0: The bread,
1: omugati,
0: or the flesh of Jesus Christ,
1: oba omubiri gwa Yesu Kristo,
0: and the blood,
1: n'omusaayi.
0: So when we talk about the flesh of Jesus Christ,
1: kati we twogera ku mubiri gwa Kristo Yesu,
0: we mean two things.
1: Tutegeze bintu bibiri.
0: The word,
1: ekigambo,
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0: as Satan presented in the house of God.
1: Ogwo sitaani gwe yaleeta mu nyumba ya Mukama.
0: Ne Yesu bwe yali awa abayigirizwa be,
1: that is why when Jesus was giving his disciples,
0: yamenya mubiri gwe,
1: broke his body,
0: naye ng'ate alina omugaati,
1: but he had bread.
0: Kale kitegeeza Kristo mwene yaliwo,
1: so that means Christ himself was around,
0: naye ng'alina n'omugaati,
1: but he also presented bread.
0: Kati omubiri gwe,
1: so his body,
0: kye kigambo kye tuwulira,
1: it is the word that we hearken.
0: Omugaati,
1: bread,
0: kye kintu kyonna kyoleeta ku meeza,
1: it is anything that you bring at the table,
0: ya Mukama waffe okusembera,
1: of Christ for Holy Communion.
0: Hallelujah.
1: Amen.
0: Fe mumbere neriwo,
1: so this time
0: tulina omugaati gwe tuleese okumenya,
1: we have bread that we come to break.
0: Guli mu form oba yaki oba gundi oba,
1: it is form of biscuit or
0: nenga n'omubiri gwa Kristo tulinagwo,
1: but you also have the body of Christ.
0: Tuline ekigambo kya Mukama,
1: we have the word of God.
0: Kubira Yesu engali ezamu,
1: clap to Jesus.
0: Atuganyiza okusembera. You see, okusembera ku meeza kintu kirala nnyo.
1: Holy Communion is a very different thing.
0: Okukkirizibwa ku meeza ya Kristo kintu kirala nnyo.
1: For us to be accepted at the table, it is very important and great.
0: Era tokitwala nga kya bulijjo.
1: Don't take it for granted.
0: Entegere yaffe yanjawulo.
1: The way we understand things is different.
0: Gwe nange tutegeera nnyo ebyensi okusinga ebyeggulu.
1: You and me, we understand the physical more than the
0: spiritual. Nayenga Museveni president,
1: but president
0: yafumbye ekijjulo mu State House n'agamba nkulonze,
1: if is to feast and then say I choose
0: noli,
1: you and the
0: other one,
1: come, I want you to the
0: tugenda
1: State House, we are going to dine together. You might not even sleep. The messenger, you will say this one is false. I told you I got an invitation of going to the state house. I wasn't on the program. I was riding my motor car. Around 2010. I was around Kasubi and then a man stopped me. You see me,
0: appointment.
1: But we have an appointment with the excellence. Please help us and take us. I said, now these ones are thieves. What are you saying? You see also the documents. If it is state house, don't give me any
0: coin
1: if I also enter. In the evening, I called my wife. I'm coming back late. There are some people I'm taking.
0: To the state house.
1: We are going to the state house. On the program, I'm not among them. They were Banyaranda. They were meeting the president. For us,
0: we
1: are going to cover
0: you.
1: You're not going to say any word.
0: Tugende.
1: Let us go.
0: Tugende.
1: Let us go.
0: I said
1: you add fuel.
0: These
1: people were not false. We enter the state house.
0: The
1: cameras were just changing. When you enter, don't look around.
0: Better straight in your
1: you be straight where you're going.
0: You know, camera buchi ukanga katimba maganga batugambe tokola
1: tse. We are not supposed to look around.
0: Netu yingira.
1: We entered.
0: Netu tula tuza twa yingira sawanga muka mustane ze chiro.
1: We entered like
0: Nyatan.
1: At 10 or 11.
0: Appointment yele sawanga mukaka.
1: The appointment was around midnight.
0: Omukulembeze yingira sawanga muendo gwe chiro.
1: He came like
0: at 3.
1: But we were just there. The bathrooms are different. They are somehow different. I had never seen them. I washed my head. I went to be dried. But all phones, you were supposed to leave them at the entrance. I would have taken pictures. Praise the Lord. But you are just going to speak who goes to the toilet, who gets hungry, but you are in panic and you put money. But listen, what Jesus did to us allowed us to feast at the table of our Lord Jesus.
0: Thank you. emeza ya mukama waffe
1: our lord is table
0: katukirizibwe
1: we are accepted
0: hallelujah
1: amen
0: tukirizibwa
1: we are accepted permitted
0: kugambe ne bakuita ne bagamba gwe kakati ate oba ogenda kulaba bulabi yani minister oba mu office yani wenna ne weetegeka
1: n'oyambala
0: naye emisana ga leero
1: this afternoon
0: tugenda kusembera ku meeza ya mukama waffe yesu
1: we are going to draw to the lord's table
0: nga tulina ebintu bibiri
1: when we have two things
0: nga tulina okwebaza
1: when we have thanksgiving
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0: musajja yatugula
1: he bought us
0: ate yatunaza musaayi
1: and he washed us with his blood
0: era n'emiggo gye
1: and his stripes
0: gye gituwonya
1: we are healed
0: agambe nabuli alya ku mubiri gwange
1: and everyone that tests my body
0: nanywa ku musaayi gwange
1: and takes my blood
0: aliba mulamu
1: he will live
0: tagenda kufa
1: will never die
0: togenda kufa
1: you will not die
0: gwe ogenda kuba ne Yesu emyaka jonna
1: you're going to be with Jesus all the years
0: in this context chitegeza okubera ne Yesu emyaka
1: dying means that being with Jesus all the days
0: neba naba bakuzise
1: even if you're buried
0: Kristo Yesu ogenda kubana
1: Christ will be with you
2: yamayinja ebifanagana
0: and come up unto me into the mountain
2: ojejendi kulusozi
0: hallelujah and make thee an ark of wood
2: wekomolele esanduko yomuti
0: and I will write on the tablets of the words that were on the first tablets
2: eranange nawandika kubipande ebigambo ebyali kubipande ebyoluberebelie
0: which you broke and you shall put them in the ark
2: ebyawema era onobiteka musanduko
0: and I made the ark of the shittim wood
2: aunenkole sanduku eyomuti ogwa sita
0: and I hewed two tables of and went up to the mountain having the two tablets in my hand
2: nentema ebipande bibiri ebyamayinja ebifanagana ngebyoluberebelie nenninya kulusozi ngankutte ebipande bibiri
0: And he wrote on the tablets according to the first writing and the 10 commandments which the Lord spoke unto you in the mountain of the midst of the fire in the day of the assembly and the Lord gave them unto me.
2: Nawandika ku bipande ng'okuwandika okw'oluberebere bwe kwali amateeka kumi mukama geyambulira ku lusozi ng'ayima wakati mu muliro ku lunaku.
0: And I turned myself and came down from the mountain. And put the tablets in the ark which I had made. And there they be as the Lord commanded me. And the children of Israel took their journey from Beeroth of the children of Jakan to Mosera, there Aaron died.
2: Abana ba Isiraeli ne batambula okuva e Belsolosonikini okutuuka e Moreya. Aaron nafiire eyo.
0: Era ne bakola batya?
2: Era gye yaziikibwa.
0: Let's pray. Father, we thank you for this word.
2: Mukama tukwebaza olw'ekigambo.
0: We bless your holy name.
2: Tukwebaza erinnya lyo.
0: We know that you are in our midst.
2: Tumanyi nti oli mase katiga.
0: And we know that your word is alive.
2: Era tumanyi nti ekigambo kyo kiramu.
0: Father, is a prayer that it becomes active in us.
2: Kwe kusaba kwaffe kifuuke kiramu mu ffe.
0: I call upon your Holy Spirit.
2: Omwoyo omutukuvu tumukoowoola.
0: Teach us this afternoon.
2: Otuyigirize ettuntu lya leero.
0: We lay down our understanding.
2: Okutegeera kwaffe tukuteeka wansi.
0: And we put down every wisdom of man.
2: Amagezi gonna ag'omuntu tugateeka wansi.
0: So that your word may be exalted in us.
2: Ekigambo kyo kigulumire mu ffe.
0: Open our inner ears.
2: Gula amatu gaffe ag'omunda.
0: And our inner eyes
2: so
0: that we cease to see the physical but to understand the spirit and to hear what the spirit speaks to us. This afternoon we choose to worship you and give you praise in Jesus' name. Hallelujah.
2: Amen.
0: Hallelujah.
2: Amen.
0: We want to thank God this afternoon.
2: Because
0: we are privileged to hear what we hear. Other people did not have a chance. People out there don't have the opportunity. But here we are. Listening to the word of God.
2: Nefe no tutuno tuulirize ekigambo kya Katonda.
0: Hallelujah.
2: Amen.
0: So the Bible says,
2: Bible yegamba bweti,
0: at that time the Lord said unto me,
2: mukasera ko mukama na ngamba,
0: make yourself tablets of stone like the first.
2: Na ngamba wekolere ebipande ebyamateeka ng'ebyasooka.
0: Perhaps next time I will come with it. With the tablets that were written at first.
2: Era ku mulundi guno jangu n'ebipande nga ebyawandikibwa okusooka.
0: I will come.
2: Njakuja.
0: With the scriptures.
2: Njakuja n'ebyawandikibwa.
0: Concerning the tablets that were written at first.
2: Kubikwatagana n'ebyawandikibwa mu ntandikwa.
0: And were broken.
2: Era nga byali byamenyika.
0: Hallelujah.
2: Amina.
0: So this is the servant of God.
2: Ono ye muddu wa mukama.
0: At the second time he appears before the Lord.
2: Kumulundi ogwo kubiri ngalabise maso ga mukama.
0: With this instruction.
2: Ne kiragiro semalagiro.
0: That come once again.
2: Nga chikomawo nate ogwo kubiri.
0: Come once again on the mountain, meet me there.
2: Komawo nate ogwo kubiri ku lusozi tusinkane.
0: But this time when you come to me.
2: Ne kumulundi guno woboja.
0: Come with the tablets.
2: Jangu nebipande.
0: Bamekango my tablets amainjaga nongage basiba ku kisenge.
2: How many of you know the tablets?
0: Bazita mu rulimi olwaffe oluzimba luyita block slates.
2: Now in our language, the lay language, we call them slates.
0: Gaba mainja nga ga mubiri mutono.
2: They are stones with a small diameter.
0: Hallelujah.
2: Amina.
0: So omubiri ogwo kati Katonda agamba Musa.
2: So now the Lord tells Moses,
0: genda kubanga mainja gava ku lusozi.
2: Because the stones come from the mountain.
0: Genda ku lusozi.
2: Now go to the mountain.
0: Ofuneyo amainja.
2: And find out stones.
0: Ogole bulungi nyo.
2: That you may hold them.
0: Oje nago maso gange.
2: And bring them before me.
0: Funa mainja abiri.
2: Find two stones.
0: Hallelujah. Bwatyo Musa nakola ki?
2: And Moses
0: nafuna mayinjago.
2: Got the stones.
0: Nga bwe kyali mu ntandikwa.
2: Like it was in the beginning.
0: Basaba ne banyabe kitabo kye tusoma mbakiyita ekyamateeka olwokubiri.
2: Ladies and gentlemen, we are reading Deuteronomy.
0: Deuteronomy simply is a second time.
2: Deuteronomy kitegeza olwokubiri.
0: The Lord delivered the 10 commandments.
2: Mukama yakomyawo amateeka age 10.
0: The second time the Lord chose to give them again the commandments that were broken at first.
2: Omulundi ogwo kubiri mukama ngakomo nate okubawo amateeka agamenyebwa mu ntandikwa.
0: So this particular context represent the grace that was given to us.
2: Sokati wano wetusoma kikikirira ekisa ekyatuweebwa.
0: It represents the second time God pardoned man.
2: Kikikirira omulundi ogwo kubiri Katonda ngasasira omuntu.
0: The second time the Bible says
2: era Bible egamba omulundi ogwo
0: kubiri. When God remembered the children of Israel.
2: Katonda bwe yajjukira abaana ba Isirayiri.
0: And then he gave them a new covenant.
2: Nawawa endagano empya.
0: The covenant of Jesus Christ.
2: Endagano ya Yesu Kristo.
0: Hallelujah.
2: Wanji.
0: Because the first covenant.
2: Wange endagano ya soka.
0: Was made null.
2: Yali.
0: It was void.
2: Yali tegasiza.
0: Children of Israel could not follow it properly.
2: Abana wa Isiringa tebasobola jigoberera.
0: So what Moses did,
2: Musa kiyakola,
0: after having the tablets in his hands,
2: oluvanyuma lokufuna amateeka mu ngalozi,
0: written on by the hand of God,
2: iranga gawandikiddwako mukono gwa Katonda,
0: he found the children of Israel again bowing to a calf.
2: Nasanga abana ba Isiringa bavunamidde akayana.
0: And he was disappointed.
2: Nekimunyiza era nagwa.
0: You know what he did? He threw the tablets down. And that was the end of the first covenant. Hallelujah.
2: Amen.
0: It did not please God.
2: Katonda tekyamusanyusa.
0: But God had to devise another plan.
2: Ne Katonda yali alina okukolawo engeri endala.
0: So he gave them another chance.
2: N'abawa omukisa nate nate ogw'okubiri.
0: Because where there is no vision, the children perish.
2: Kubanga watali kwolesebwa abaana ababula.
0: Now the word of God is vision.
2: Ekigambo kya Katonda kwolesebwa.
0: It is the light.
2: Kitangala.
0: David says, "Your word is a light unto my feet."
2: Daudi agamba nti ekigambo kyo kye kitangala eri ebigere bya.
0: And it is the light unto my path.
2: Era yetabaza eri amakubo gange.
0: Hallelujah.
2: Amen.
0: So God had to step in the second time.
2: Katonda yalina okujja ogw'okubiri.
0: To ensure that they have another tablets with the writing of the commandments of God.
2: Okukakasiza ddala nti bafuna ebipande nga biwandikiddwako engalo ya Katonda amateeka.
0: But the Lord did not stop there.
2: Era Mukama teyakomawo.
0: He also told them.
2: Era yabagamba.
0: He told Moses.
2: Agamba Musa.
0: Do not come only with stony tablets.
2: Namugamba tojja na bipande bya mayinja gokka.
0: Come also with the ark.
2: Jangu nate ne sanduko.
0: Hallelujah.
2: Anji.
0: Because after you have written the commandments,
2: kubanga ngamazo kuandika ebyalagirwa,
0: the ark will be the place where the stone tablets will be placed.
2: Esanduko mwe bali balina okutereka amateeka.
0: Basebo ndi mukusomesa ne banyabo mbadde nsaba muteekeyo omwoyo kuba bino ebintu oyinza okwebakira awo.
2: I am teaching you, please. Don't silamba.
0: Hallelujah.
2: Amen.
0: I am teaching the Old Testament.
2: Nsomesa endagaano enkadde.
0: And marrying it with the New Testament.
2: Era nga ngireetera okufumbirwa endagaano empya.
0: For us to come up with the text to understand.
2: Ffe tusobole okufuna ekigambo ekitegeerekeka.
0: So whatever happened in the Old Testament was not by mistake.
2: Kati buli ekyaliwo mu ndagaano enkadde tekyaliwo
0: lwa ntaanyi. It was by design.
2: Naye kyali kyateekebwateekebwa.
0: Hallelujah.
2: Amen.
0: So this is what the Bible says.
2: Kati Bible egamba bwe.
0: Moses goes to the mountain.
2: Musa wuya yambu solusozi.
0: He meets God.
2: Asinkanye Katonda.
0: After meeting God.
2: Oluvannyuma lw'okusinkana Katonda.
0: God writes on the tablets.
2: Katonda wandise ku bipande.
0: Then he gives them back to Moses.
2: Namuwe bipande nate.
0: And then Moses puts the tablets inside the ark.
2: Era Musa nateke bipande mu sanduku.
0: Ladies and gentlemen, the ark is a box with a flat top surface.
2: Basebo ne banyabo esanduku yesandu.
0: This is the second time we are looking at the ark in the Bible. The first time God talks of the ark, it was when he was dealing with Noah. Hallelujah.
2: Amen.
0: And the Lord told him, go and make me an ark. I'm about to make a new covenant.
2: Mukama namugamba genda onkolere ekyombo natera okukola endagaano empya.
0: Because I'm about to destroy the world using water.
2: Kubanga ngenda kusanyawo ensi eno nga nkozesa amazzi.
0: Why people are rebellious.
2: Lwaki kubanga abantu bajeemu.
0: Hallelujah.
2: Wanji.
0: Praise the Lord.
2: Yebazibwe.
0: Do you know that even before God counted on men to be righteous with him, even without the law,
2: okimanyi nti Mukama yabala abantu okubeera nga batuukirivu nga n'etteeka terinnajja.
0: In the days of Noah,
2: munnaku za Noah,
0: 10 commandments were not in place.
2: Amateeka kumi tewaali.
0: 10 commandments came after Moses.
2: Amateeka kumi
0: gajja. In fact, they came with Moses.
2: Gajja na Musa.
0: Hallelujah.
2: Wanji.
0: But with Noah, there was no.
2: Naye ku mulembe gwa Noah tewali mateeka kumi.
0: But God chose to destroy the universe.
2: Naye Katonda n'asalawo okuzikiriza ensi eno.
0: Because they were not good before him.
2: Kubanga tebaali balungi maaso ge.
0: Hallelujah.
2: Wanji.
0: That's why we thank God.
2: Ensonga twebaza Katonda.
0: Because we are born in a time like this.
2: Kubanga twazaalibwa mu mulembe ogufaanana
0: gutyo. When the 10 commandments were already given.
2: Ng'amateeka gonna gatuweebwa.
0: And the grace has already come.
2: Ate nga n'ekisa kyamaze dda okujja.
0: So we are under the grace.
2: So tuli wansi w'ekisa.
0: By the grace of God we are believers and saved.
2: Olw'ekisa kya Katonda tuli bakkiriza era
0: twalokoka.
2: Makofi, makofi kwa Bwana Yesu.
0: Hallelujah.
2: Amen.
0: So Moses goes before the Lord.
2: Musa wuyo agenze maso ga Mukama.
0: And God hands over the tablets to him.
2: Era mukama uyo amukwanze amateke 10.
0: He places the tablets in the ark.
2: Amateke 10 uyo agatadde musanduko.
0: And then he comes down from the mountain.
2: Awonno navayo ku lusozi.
0: On this day,
2: kulunaku luno,
0: Aaron did not survive.
2: Aaron teyawona.
0: I wanted to read to you the scripture where God told him, let him not come to the mountain.
2: Njagala kusomere cha wandikibwa mukama ngagamba tageza na alinya ku lusozi.
0: Hallelujah.
2: Amen.
0: And let him not frequent with the ark, because above the ark is my mercy seat.
2: Era tageza na asemberera esanduko kubanga kusanduko kwe kuli entebe yange yokusasira.
0: Do you know why he dies after the delivery of the second Ten Commandments?
2: Omayirwa kyafa oluvannyuma lw'okuleeta amateeka 10 ogw'okubiri.
0: Because he messed up the first one.
2: Kubanga ye yakyankalanya agaasooka.
0: He is a man that led to the making of and worshiping of a calf.
2: Ye musajja eyakulemberamu mu kubumba ennyana gye baasinza.
0: Let me not go into deep theology here.
2: Kati theology katusoka tumwesonyiwe.
0: Let us go to the word of God.
2: Katudeo mu kigambo kya Katonda.
0: Hallelujah.
2: Amen.
0: Praise the Lord.
2: Yebazibu.
0: So Moses comes.
2: Musa uyaze.
0: He returns from the mountain.
2: Avude uyo kulusozi.
0: That is where we have read.
2: Eje tusomie.
0: God required two things.
2: Mukama yali yetaga bibiri.
0: He required the tablets.
2: Yali yetaga ama ebipande.
0: Because he needed to do something new.
2: Kubanga yali yetaga kole kigambe kijja.
0: What is a tablet?
2: Ekipande keki.
0: A tablet.
2: Ekipande.
0: Is a human heart.
2: Gwe mutima gw'omuntu.
0: Chigambe munakuli nani.
2: Tell your neighbor.
0: The tablet.
2: Ekipande.
0: Is the human heart.
2: Gwe mutima gw'omuntu.
0: Hallelujah. Jeremiah 31 verse 31.
2: Jeremiah 31:31.
0: God says, I will make a new covenant with the house of Israel.
2: Mukama gamba nakole ndagane mpya n'abana ba Israeli.
0: Not as the first one.
2: Singe yasoka
0: we. This one.
2: Nekuluno.
0: I will write my law on their heart.
2: Na wandike teka lyange ku mitima jabwe.
0: Hallelujah.
2: Wanji.
0: Nobody will teach the other which way to follow.
2: Era tewabenga ono omwayigiriza munne nti kwata lino oba kwata
0: lino. They will all know my law.
2: Era bana bonna banategeere teka lyange.
0: Hallelujah.
2: Amen.
0: That is a new covenant.
2: Eyo yendagane mpya.
0: The same word is being repeated in Hebrews chapter 8 verse number 8.
2: Ebigambe ebiddiddwa mu Bebulaniya 8 akanyirira ko
0: 8. Behold, days are coming when I will make a new covenant.
2: Ennaku zijja bwe ndikola endagaano empya.
0: Ladies and gentlemen, we are in the new covenant seasons.
2: Basaba ne banyabo tuli mu biseera by'endagaano empya.
0: Where we have to walk with our hearts.
2: Awonno we tulina okutambula n'emitima gyaffe.
0: Not with our tablets.
2: Sine ebipande byaffe.
0: Hallelujah.
2: Amen.
0: These days,
2: nakuzino,
0: the Lord is dealing with us
2: mukama akolagana nafe,
0: according to the uprightness of our hearts.
2: Okusinzira ku bulongofu n'obulungamu bw'emitima gyaffe.
0: David says,
2: Yahudi agamba,
0: that the Lord has dealt with me
2: timukama akoze nange,
0: according to the right standing of my heart.
2: Okusinzira ku busimbalala bw'omutima gwange.
0: That is Psalms number 18.
2: Zaburi 18.
0: He says the Lord has dealt with me according to my righteousness.
2: Agamba nti mukama akolaganye nange okusinzira ku simbalala bw'omutima gwange.
0: He already had a vision of the future.
2: Yalina okolesebwa kw'ombyo maaso.
0: Kino kanchogere mu Luganda.
2: Let me speak this in our language.
0: Mukama Katonda akolagana nawe.
2: God will let with you.
0: Okusinzira ku mazima g'omanyi mu mutima gwo.
2: According to the truth that you know in your heart.
0: Era bw'omanya amazima mu bulamu bwo.
2: And once you know the truth in your life.
0: Janguira Katonda okuyamba mu bwangu.
2: It is so easy for God to help you immediately. That's why he says those people come to me, but their hearts are far away. Meaning I cannot help them. They have not given me the opportunity to help them. What we call the tablets represents our hearts.
0: Hallelujah.
2: Amen.
0: Zichi kidiro mutima gwo.
2: Represent your heart.
0: Katika tonde chigamba chiwandika kumutima.
2: Now God will write the word on your heart. What we call the word, it is not the word, the texture in the Bible. It is that word that you understand in your life, it worketh. What cannot work in you, meaning it is not revealed to you. What you have gotten revelation of is that exactly that God will use in you.
0: Hallelujah.
2: Amen.
0: Katika tonda ita Musa.
2: Now God calls Moses.
0: Namuga toja weka.
2: Don't come alone. Bring me two things. Let me talk about these and I'll be done. Bring me two things. Bring me the stones. Two stones. That's why your heart has gotten two parts. Teachers, are you present?
0: The left and the right what?
2: Ventricle.
0: Akote wakera vila.
2: Ekisenge cha kono ne cha dio.
0: The other side has oxygenated and the other one has
2: deoxygenated. Erimu carbon dioxide ne erimu temuli mu oxygen.
0: Mukama ebazibu.
2: Amina. Bring me two. Number one.
0: It
2: represented God to men. The law. The first law. The first law where God himself speaking about himself. Remember to clean, to cleanse the Sabbath. To keep the Sabbath.
0: Very significant of Jesus Christ.
2: Keep it holy. Christ yenyini.
0: Hallelujah.
2: Amen.
0: Sabbath means chechintwe chitanyonyore chasigalayo mu ruyonani.
2: The Sabbath is that word that was known. It means rest. Okuumula.
0: Hallelujah.
2: Amen.
0: That's why when Jesus comes,
2: yes, wajia,
0: he gives us that true Sabbath.
2: Atuwa sabite ntu.
0: And says, come to me all you who labor.
2: Naga mjeje ni mwenawa kwe.
0: And all you who are heavy laden.
2: Elaba zitowere duwa.
0: And I'll give you Sabbath.
2: Njaba wa sabato.
0: So when you come to Jesus,
2: kativo jeri Yesu,
0: what you cannot get for yourself,
2: chota sobala kwe funida,
0: that is rest, he will give it to you.
2: Okuumula
0: free of charge.
2: Kuwa. Achukua.
0: Now Sabbath is not after doing all the work and on Saturday you rest. Sabbath, our Sabbath is coming to Jesus Christ.
2: Sabbath yafe, sabato yafe kujeri Yesu.
0: And every day,
2: bulikanaku,
0: all days we are taken back to God.
2: Enaku zonaza dayeri katonda.
0: You are supposed to be at rest Monday up to Monday.
2: Oinaku umula kuva ku Monday paka ku Monday.
0: Hallelujah.
2: Amina.
0: Abamu umula ko muchachi.
2: Some of you rest when you come to church. When you go home, you cannot sleep when the people are hearing. In your bedroom, there are kind of stuff that are not really understandable. When you are sleeping, something asks, who is that? Who is with that man?
0: Paka woku bomulangalum.
2: Until when you shout, leave me alone. Leave me alone. Now to rise up, everybody's sleeping. You have no rest. We used to sleep in the house at our home. There's somebody I can never tell you. She could shout in the night. Even in the morning you ask why. What happened? What happened? He walks even to the door. Sleeping, walking, sleeping. I'll come back tomorrow. He goes back and sleeps. Having not. If you're here and your child is chewing card, please bring that child and we pray for
0: it.
2: A young baby like this chewing card. You know that those are evil covenants, who break them in the name of Jesus. Jesus came that we may have rest.
0: That is what
2: we so call Katikatonda, the Sabbath.
0: Mumateka agasoka atano.
2: Now in the first five law,
0: Deuteronomy,
2: he's speaking about himself. Never worship other gods before me. Never create any idol. Not even bow to me. Because I'm a jealousy God. Whether down the earth, above the earth, or on the earth, never bow to that idol. That is what we call the enyanjula.
0: Commandment number one.
2: A teke risoka.
0: Mujia kufira buwerele.
2: You will die all in vain.
0: Kubanga kanuna talile menga, kuwala na guanga, nakabele, namchi?
2: Because God will make a revenge on the first generation, the second generation, and the third generation. But nakana. Praise the Lord. He brings the second law. Third law. All the laws we are pointing to God.
0: Hallelujah.
2: Amen.
0: Just read them.
2: Exodus 20, verses number
0: 1.
2: It was the first tablet. Now the second tablet. The laws written there.
0: Galiwo kukwasaganya mbera ya muntu no muntu.
2: Where relational man to man.
0: Oshagala chengamba.
2: Connecting man to man.
0: Tewegomanga mukazi wa bende.
2: You should never admire the wife of your neighbor.
0: Ne wankoba de nyumba ye.
2: No matter his house. Now, have you ever read these 10 commandments? Another one. You should never speak false witness. Do you know that someone once you do
0: when
2: the law says never commit adultery and you do commit adultery, then you know you are still under the law. Amen. Now speaking falsely. False witness against man. You should never make any swear in the name of the Lord. Another.
0: Tolimbanga. Ojukirango kuwa bazadde bechi.
2: Ekitiibwa ennaku zo ziba nnyingi ku nsi.
0: Some
2: of you, when you go to the village, when your father is a poor and you have some money within you, you
0: are
2: on your father, you call him big headed. What are you saying? Now, when he contends with you, you never leave food for him. Now of you and the father, who is understanding?
0: Who is fooling?
2: Ani afulinga munne? Do you understand the situation? Even if your poor is the chairman of the poor, the Lord says, honor your father. After honoring your father, you get to know you are in the grace. Because them that overcome the law are in the grace. The covenant of the law was broken.
0: Hallelujah.
2: Amen.
0: We
2: are in the grace with Christ. And the foundation is the word of God. Makofi kwa Bwana Yesu.
0: Hallelujah. Kanjogere bigambo bino.
2: Let me speak these words.
0: Katonda bwamala okwawulira Musa amateeka g'abantu n'amateeka ge.
2: After God separating from Moses the law for the people and his law,
0: amugamba genda.
2: He tells him go.
0: Genda.
2: Go.
0: Omulimu gwe gwali guwedde.
2: His work was done.
0: Katonda bwakuwa ekigambo.
2: Now when God gives you the word,
0: abamaze okutukuza.
2: He has cleansed you.
0: Abamaze okufuula asaanira maaso.
2: He has made you worthy before him.
0: All he says, go. Go to the people.
2: Bagamba gende eri abantu.
0: Yesu bwe yali agenda mu ggulu.
2: When Jesus was going,
0: yatugamba ebigambo bino.
2: He told us these words.
0: Go and teach them what I've told you.
2: Mugende mu basomese bye mbasomeseza.
0: But one thing I assure you, I'll be with you till the end of age.
2: N'ekimu kye mbakakasa nja kuba nammwe okutuusa ku nkomerero y'ensi eno.
0: Hallelujah. He told them to go.
2: N'abagamba mugende.
0: So when Moses left God,
2: Musa bwe yaleka Katonda,
0: he comes down before the people.
2: N'ajja eri abantu.
0: To begin executing the service God has already rendered to him.
2: N'atandika okuteeka mu ngolo omulimu Katonda gwe yali amuwadde.
0: But what he took on the mountain as an ark,
2: naye ke yatwala ku lusozi ng'essanduuko,
0: is exactly your body.
2: Ogo gwe mubiri gwo gwennyini.
0: The ark is a significance of the body you have.
2: Esanduko kabonero ka mubiri gwo lina
0: gwo nyini. Where the tablets are placed.
2: Amateeka mwe gatekebwa.
0: Now this is what God requires of you.
2: Era Katonda kino kyakwagaza.
0: He requires two things from you.
2: Akwagaza bibiri.
0: He requires your heart.
2: Yagala mutima gwo.
0: And requires your body.
2: Ate na yagala no mubiri gwo.
0: Kibulire neighbor.
2: Tell your neighbor.
0: Hallelujah.
2: Amen.
0: Ebi sigadde byonna bikulekedde.
2: He has left the rest. He requires you to think.
0: Ngabwe nkyakunyonyola bikula 1 Corinthians chapter 6 verse number 19.
2: Bakolise ekisooka mukaaga 19 bikula.
0: He requires two things.
2: Akwagaza ebintu bibiri.
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2: Now stay watching.
0: Aulia. 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
0: Naye omutima gwo kasamanya nti guli mu ngalo ze.
2: But once your heart is in his hands,
0: by'olabye ebyesitaza tebigenda tuuka ku mutima gwo.
2: What you've seen will never reach your heart.
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0: The
1: Lord repeated all the Ten Commandments in the New Covenant.
0: It was written,
1: never commit adultery, but whoever looks lustfully to a woman has already committed adultery in his heart. So you don't need to go to a woman in order for you to commit adultery. Once you have a mentality like this, I'll go to Nalus. In your heart, slowly by slowly, and I'll begin praising her. Oh, why? Before you go, the Lord has already cleared it. He has done it. Ladies and gentlemen, guard your heart. The ladies, you are here and your husband. You have never abused your husband visible words. Me, I used to abuse somebody in my heart for 3 minutes. 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In your heart, you say, you are like a basket. 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
0: Omutima go chitegeza guzanya. 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
1: Your heart makes a great glory.
0: Now we can yin gatunaba kuzibula masogo boot.
1: Before you open your eyes like
0: obulambo ziba mutima go.
1: Your life is deeper in your heart.
0: That's why the Bible says.
1: The Bible says,
0: you will love the Lord your God with all your.
1: Ono yagala mukama no mutima gogwo.
0: Amateke kumi gonna mukama yaga summarizinga muteka.
1: All the Ten Commandments the Lord has summarized in the two laws. It was trying to implicate the first law.
0: Yagala mukama katonda wo no mutima gogutia.
1: Meaning, love the Lord with all your heart. Uh-huh.
0: Hallelujah.
1: Praise the Lord.
0: Number
1: 2. Love your neighbor as you love yourself.
0: Yesu yabiddamu.
1: Jesus made a repetition. Did he remove the first law? I never came to abolish the law of Moses, but I came to fulfill the law of Moses. To fulfill. Matthew chapter 5.
0: Hallelujah.
1: Amen. Ladies and gentlemen, are you there?
0: First Corinthians.
1: Just read loud.
0: Verse 19.
1: Kumina mwenda.
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1: Exalt God.
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1: In your body.
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1: 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Where do you exalt God? In the spirit. Let me tell you. If you want to worship in your spirit, you do it when you are sleeping. There's a time even if you are sleeping, you are worshiping. You woke up in the morning worshiping.

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0: Wadde okubikulirwa.
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1: It is your lips, your mouth.
0: That's what the Bible says.
1: Bible chevegamu.
0: The Lord has ordained.
1: Mokama atadda matendo.
0: On what?
1: Kumimwa gy'abaana abato.
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1: Now close your mouth.
0: Kati kumimwajo.
1: On your lips.
0: Mukama ataddeko ki?
1: The Lord has ordained praise.
0: Osobola okukomunikatinga n'omutima naki?
1: So that you communicate with your heart.
0: Mulimu abamu abatendereza Katonda.
1: There are some who praise the Lord. Even the non-shaking. Singing wonderful songs.
0: You're
1: standing.
0: Yes, sir.

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1: But the Lord has given your hands.
0: Amaguru Mukama yakola ki?
1: He has given you the legs.
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0: Sitani bantu be abatuwala bali bazinira disco.
1: The devil has taken them, they're dancing in the disco. But for you, the temple he has given you. You are not holy, but you are a saint. You are a saint. Saint David. Saint Michael. 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
0: Katonda yagala omubiri gwo.
1: God loves your body.
0: Kubanga Mukama agamba Musa.
1: Because God tells Moses, come with the ark after having will
0: hewing
1: in, and I write the word on the tablets and
0: I'll
1: put them in.
0: So it is your responsibility. Hallelujah. It is your what?
1: Buvunanyizibwabwe.
0: To present your bodies to God.
1: Okuwayo mubiri gweri Katonda.
0: This time there is no Moses.
1: Kumulundi guno tewali Musa.
0: It is the Holy Spirit to work in you.
1: Omoyo mutukuvu yakolera
0: mugwe. To prepare you for what?
1: Akuteka teka kulwati.
0: For the word of God to come in your life.
1: Ekigambo kya Katonda kijembla mu.
0: Hallelujah.
1: Wanji.
0: God knows.
1: Katonda akimanyi.
0: When the word comes in you.
1: Ekigambo bwekijja mugwe.
0: The rest will be him to handle.
1: Ebisigadde bijja kuba ye okubikwasaganya. Amanyi.
0: That once you embrace the word.
1: Kavunonywegere ekigambo.
0: There is no power that will overcome you.
1: Tewali manyi gagenda kuyinza.
0: Hallelujah.
1: Wanji.
0: He knows.
1: Amanyi.
0: That once I have the tablets.
1: Kavunambera nebipande.
0: Present in the ark.
1: I
0: am present right there.
1: Those are the words Jesus has spoken.
0: If you love me, you keep my word.
1: Then
0: if my word is in you, I will ask my father and I to come.
1: Today.
0: Bottom line is the word.
1: Chigambo.
0: Hallelujah. Mukama yebazibu.
1: Praise the Lord.
0: I cannot go far.
1: Sisobola kusukuluma nyiwan.
0: Next time I will talk about.
1: Kumulundi omulana tujja kwogera.
0: The things that were found in the ark.
1: Ebintu byetwazula mu sanduku.
0: Hallelujah.
1: Wanji.
0: I'll talk about what was contained in the ark.
1: Tugenda kwogera kubiki ebyaberanga mu sanduku.
0: Of what importance and of what value are they in your life?
1: Makulu chi era muganyiro chi ogwe byeguli mu bulamu.
0: Because your body is not simply empty.
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0: Mukama yebazibu. 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
1: They are still working. Now the parents are here. You buy sweets that are not really understandable to them. Among the sweets, there are tattoos. There are dragons thereof. You find your kid passing by. Hey. 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
0: Why among all things they are putting tattoos?
1: Lwaki mu bintu byonna byonna balesezi tattoo?
0: Atomanyi we baziteeka?
1: Do you know why they put them?
0: Baziteeka ku mukono.
1: On the hand.
0: Akabonero kalibera wa.
1: A sign, where will be the sign?
0: Bwatajiteeka wano.
1: If it is not here,
0: ajiteeka wano.
1: On the hand.
0: They are preparing people.
1: Bateekateeka abantu.
0: Akati gwe nawo okomawo gaya.
1: Now you come back chewing.
0: Tata mwangusi kulikayo.
1: Kulikayo tata chiwe.
0: What
1: are you saying?
0: You
1: give them one by one, one by
0: one.
1: They are saying, we'll come back.
0: And they prepare. But ideas are tattooing their bodies when they are still what?
1: Who has ever seen these tattoos? On the cheapest seats. 100, 200. Now there are some expensive suites. They come in the football game style. Now they are in the dragons that you can never understand. Somebody says, praise the Lord. What's up, Pastor? What's up? We can meet later. But he's chewing.
0: Just, it's a caution, a word of caution.
1: Icho cha kwebuza.
0: Hallelujah. Mukama yebazibu.
1: Praise the Lord.
0: Temu oyimibiri jamwe.
1: Your
0: temu jiteka ngako ne misale.
1: Never even had any cutting.
0: Wowa bikora nganga tonalokoka.
1: If you used to do them when you're not born again.
0: Olwairo mukama yakuwe kisa.
1: Today the Lord has given you the grace.
0: Twali wanone sister nawo bujulisi.
1: We are here with a sister and she testified.
0: Enyindo yali yajiteka mwe chiuma.
1: She had put a ring in the nose. But she wasn't a
0: capiz.
1: But she had a ring.
0: Do you
1: always see them with a ring in the nose? And the Karamojongs and the Indians too. Amina. I was in P3. I entered the city. When I was going to P5, they told me, go and analyze. I found the children. You cut your name here. And I told, give me the contractor. The time of the toothpick had just come. Introduction.
0: Bwari bwa kibiriti.
1: Kibiriti.
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1: And I heard my ki.
0: Kiwendo.
1: Kiwendo.
0: Neso kampandikako ne pen.
1: I first wrote with a pen.
0: Nefuna akabiriti.
1: Then I got the match tick.
0: Kate bomara okwewandika.
1: And after writing.
0: Akabiriti ngokakoleza.
1: You light the matchbox.
0: Ngoisam.
1: You pass it through.
0: Ngendo okudaye waka.
1: Going home.
0: Ngesati njipunyiza.
1: I had just rolled my shirt like this.
0: Nerinya damba chiwe.
1: With the name Kiwendo.
0: What about Stani Java abantu? Mukama yebazi.
1: Praise the Lord. They feared me and said, how have you done it? I had real wounds on my hand. And I'd even burnt it with the matchstick. Then it became a scar in my name. I thank God it has gone. And I don't have it on my
0: hand.
1: I mean, ladies and gentlemen, never joke with this world. Your body is the temple of God. Now look at your style. If it does not exalt the Lord with your body, just give it to your sister. younger sister.
0: Hallelujah. Yes,
1: praise the Lord. God loves two things of you. Number one,
0: mutima. Mutima.
1: Your heart.
0: Singo mutima gwo mukama aguwamba.
1: Once the Lord captures your heart,
0: nabagamba onustani bwamala okuwamba omutima gwo omuntu abatawulira bilala.
1: I tell you, then the devil takes away your heart. You can never listen. You find a young girl having been deceived and the boy had taken the heart. Now, however much you speak as a parent, even if they don't have food,
0: we'll
1: cover ourselves with a box. What will you eat? We shall go and
0: very blind.
1: Muzibe wa maso. The devil has captured
0: their
1: heart. Now you parent always overcome the heart of your children. You can never tell your child, mwana wange
0: ngamkwagala.
1: You find these ones. Tell the boy, I love that son. Aye, mama, koba, ya kwenda ino.
0: Era yenda mwenda gane.
1: He desires that you may love
0: each other. 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
1: And he comes.
0: From the look of things,
1: okusinzira ku mirandira gy'ebintu bino,
0: and according to the way things are moving,
1: okusinzira ku ntambula y'ebintu,
0: your mother seems to be your friend.
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1: Speak with your son, I love you.
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1: Those ones before.
0: Bayimirira mu angle 65.
1: They stand in the angle 65.
0: Chechiriwo.
1: Mwana.
0: Agenda okuda mu chechiriwo.
1: Ma, by the time the father has already taken the heart
0: of the
1: baby. But you know these fathers, when they're praying around the kids, go out. I told you, when I enter the house, you go out. You come back to sleep. Stop praying in the house. We had fathers. I never sat with my father around there. He understood that he recruited me to count his money. You sit down and he brings the money. You begin counting the money. And he should not go out. Sometimes he would come in with a small jerrycan. He would have this slogan. With a small jerrycan. Sometimes with water too. When he comes back. If you're a father of this time, when he died, they told me, cry. Cry, your father is dead. I couldn't understand anything. How could I cry? Cry. Cry, we take out the disease. You cry to somebody who has been torturing you. Praise the Lord. Now those things bring closer your children to you. Speak with them. Because you are the father, you are the mother. You have produced children. And the child stands against you. Mama, I'll report you to the father. You get to know she needs a lesson. That word is kuvuma kwenyini. How could he report you to the father? Let me not go for deeper. Give God your heart.
0: Hallelujah.
1: Amen. Umutima.
0: No mubiri go.
1: And your body.
0: Aogenda kutambula naye.
1: Then you walk with God.
0: Agenda kuruanira entaro.
1: He will fight your battles.
0: Agenda kuanguza.
1: He will give you victory.
0: Hallelujah.
1: Amen.
0: Onakumulala.
1: Next time.
0: Tugenda kusoma sanduke ngesitulibwa.
1: We are going to read how the covenant box is lifted.
0: Sanduke ngetekebwa mu kifo chayo.
1: When the ark is placed in its place.
0: Ebe symbolic. Hallelujah.
1: All of them represent victory. Meaning the power of God. Carry the ark which the Lord has given you. The ark means the word that we are reading this year. And the word has gotten to be in your heart. The word has gotten to be in you and you in the word. When we say this is a year for the word, now for you walking with the Bible, I mean the Bible in your heart. Because it is your victory. When I speak these words, sometimes I don't want to say amen. But you stand up and speak.
0: Mkubira kuliye mboro gama.

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1: In the name of Jesus.
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0: Now the boy Samuel ministered before the Lord, before Eli.
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0: And the word of the Lord was rare in those days.
2: Tewabangawo kwolesebwa kwa lwatu.
0: There was no widespread revelation.
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2: n'ettabaaza ya Katonda nga tennazikira,
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0: the Lord called Samuel and he answered, "Here I am."
2: Nadduka nambiro najja eri Eli n'ayogera nti, "Nze nzuno."
0: So he ran to Eli and said, "Here I am,
2: for
0: you have called me."
2: N'ayogera nti, "Sikuyise."
0: And he said, "I didn't call you.
2: Galamira nate.
0: Lie down again."
2: Nagenda nagalamira.
0: And he went and lay down.
2: Mukama namuyita nate olwokubiri nti, "Samuel."
0: Then the Lord called him yet again, "Samuel."
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0: So Samuel rose and went to Eli and said, "Here I am."
2: Kubanga ompise.
0: "For you called me."
2: Naddamu nti, "Sikuyise mwana wange."
0: He answered, "I did not call you my son."
2: Galamira nate.
0: Lie down again.
2: Era Samuel yaita namanya Mukama.
0: Now Samuel had not yet known the Lord.
2: So n'ekigambo kya Mukama kyali tekinnamubikulirwa.
0: Nor was the word of the Lord yet revealed to him.
2: Mukama n'ayita Samuel nate omulundi ogwokusatu.
0: And the Lord called Samuel again the third time.
2: N'agolokoka n'agenda eri Eli n'ayogera nti, "Nze nzuno."
0: So he rose and went to Eli and said, "Here I am."
2: Kubanga ompise.
0: "For you called me."
2: Awo Eli n'ategeera nga Mukama ye ayise omwana.
0: Then Eli perceived the Lord had called the boy.
1: Wekomerawo. Awo Eli n'ategeera.
0: And Eli perceived
1: nga Mukama ye ayise omwana.
0: The Lord had called the boy.
1: Praise the Lord.
0: Yebazibwe Mukama.
1: When you look at the life of Samuel,
0: but wetutunuulira obulamu bwa Samuel,
1: he's a boy that never knew how he got into the temple.
0: Mulenzi atamanyi ngeri gye yayingira yeekaalu.
1: But the moment he entered the temple,
0: naye kavuna yayingira yeekaalu,
1: he realized,
0: yakitegeera,
1: the need to serve the Lord.
0: Tikyetaagisa okuweereza Katonda.
1: But among all the prophets that existed,
0: era mu bannabbi bonna abaali babaddewo,
1: Samuel was one of them.
0: Samuel yali omu ku bo
1: that completely dedicated his life,
0: era nga ye obulamu bwe bwonna yabuwaayo,
1: to serving the Lord,
0: okuweerezanga Mukama.
1: Hallelujah. We all know the story how he got into the temple.
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0: And Samuel judged Israel all the days of his life.
1: Oli ensongeyo. 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
1: And Samuel judged Israel all the days of his life.
0: Nalamula Isiraeli ennaku zonna ezobulamu bwe.
1: Think about it.
0: Kirowoze ko kino.
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0: He entered like he never knew anything.
1: Naye nakkiriza okuweereza Katonda obulamu bwe bwonna.
0: And he agreed to serve the Lord the rest of his life.
1: 16 says, and he went from year to year on a circuit to Bethel, Gilgal, Mizpah, judged Israel in all those places.
0: Era buli mwaka ku mwaka n'agende Besweri e Girigali e Misiba ng'alamula Isirayiri mu bifo ebyo byonna.
1: But he always turned to Rama, for his home was there.
0: Era bw'atyo yaddangayo e Lama kubanga amaka ge gye gaalinga.
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0: He had children, the wife and the...
1: There he judged Israel and there he built an altar to the Lord.
0: Eyo yalamulanga Isiraeli ereyo yazimba ye kyoto kya Mukama.
1: Hallelujah.
0: Amen.
1: The only way to remain a servant of God.
0: Engeri yokajo sobola kusigala ngoli muwereza wa Mukama.
1: Is to establish an altar to the
0: Lord. Kwekubango zimbe kyoto
1: in your life. Where you continually sacrifice yourself.
0: Wosobola okweyongera okwesaddaka.
1: Minister to God.
0: Ngoweereza Mukama.
1: And also have time to God.
0: Era ng'olina obudde eri Mukama.
1: That is the meaning of the word sacrifice.
0: Eyo ensonga gye bayita saddaka.
1: On the altar.
0: Ku kyoto.
1: Hallelujah. Like the boy Isaac told his father.
0: Waliwo omuvubuka gwe bayita Isaac agamba kitaawe.
1: The altar has been set in place.
0: Na mugambe kyoto nkiraba bakitegese.
1: We have even the wood.
0: Enkuzi zironze tise.
1: But where is the sacrifice?
0: Na yesadaka erua.
1: Abraham told his son.
0: Ibrahim agamba mutamaniwe.
1: That the Lord will provide.
0: Mukama ajagabirira.
1: Now when you set an altar,
0: but won't take away kyoto.
1: You are leaving room for God to provide the rest.
0: Oboganyiza Mukama agabirira ebisingiridde.
1: Hallelujah.
0: Ye.
1: You are creating room
0: obotaddewo omuwaatwa
1: for God to continually minister to your life.
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1: Significantly, we have to talk about an altar, I think, in a full sermon.
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1: Without this altar thing.
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0: When we read in the Acts chapter 4.
1: Nti ne bagendanga mu yeekaali ku ssaawa ey'omwenda eyo yali kyali kyoto.
0: And they went to the in the ninth hour to pray. It was an altar.
1: Mukama yebazibwe.
0: Amen.
1: So they set themselves.
0: Beyawula.
1: A time and a purpose to continue dwelling in the presence of God.
0: Ekiseera n'ensonga okusigala nga beeyongera mu kubeera okwa
1: Mukama. Where dedication is,
0: awabeera okwewaayo,
1: there will also be an altar and commitment.
0: Wabawe kyoto n'okweweerayo ddala.
1: Mukamba buuzeemu.
0: Let me ask you.
1: Ate mu Luganda.
0: In our language.
1: Ekyoto kyo kikuma ddi?
0: When do you ignite your altar?
1: Tuyina abalokole ennaku zino.
0: We have people these days.
1: Nga ye wasanze wasabidde.
0: They pray to any place.
1: Ne weziyitawo ennaku bbiri.
0: After 2 days.
1: N'afunamu ekisa n'asaba.
0: He finds time and pray. They have no permanent program for prayers.
1: Dedication means I will commit part of my time. I will sacrifice this moment away from the daily routine. This time I'll commit it to God. It will be a daily thing, and I'll do it for God. You can do it on a family basis, on an individual basis, or as a church at large.
0: Let me tell you the church altars.
1: The service programs are fezetulina.
0: These are the services that we are
1: nazo.
0: We are on the altar right now. Around
1: 5,
0: around 11, it's another altar. Wednesday, Friday, Monday. Now the choir practice, it is also another altar. Let me tell you, the people in the music ministry, when you are making practice, be serious.
1: Some
0: of you, the Lord will meet you in the practice.
1: That is commitment to do things of God. Practice.
0: You see it as a practice.
1: But
0: the Holy Spirit is always available to perfect what you're doing. It is another altar.
1: Hallelujah.
0: Amen.
1: You just need to understand what we are doing.
0: When you come here singing, dancing, it is not joking. You have or not take it at chocola.
1: Anytime you set for God, it's very meaningful. Hallelujah.
0: Amen.
1: Mukama yebazwe. Obulamu bwa Samuel tubulabi.
0: Now we have seen the life of Samuel.
1: Era tulaba omusajja yasalawo okuweereza Mukama.
0: We see a man dedicated to serve the Lord.
1: Obulamu bwe bwonna.
0: The rest of his life. Now coming to time, and the word he would speak, the Lord would always honor. That was the level.
1: You speak a word, and God performs it. He fulfills it. Why? You have mastered the voice of God. You know how it works with God.
0: Elijah to close the heavens, the sky. He knew how the voice of the Lord
1: worked.
0: He knew it works in righteousness. And where there is sin, it rebukes. So he spoke as a rebuke sin. And it was. When you speak heaven here.
1: Hallelujah.
0: Amen.
1: Samuel
0: walked in that kind of life
1: emyakana
0: for 40 years
1: nga alamula Israeli
0: when he was judging Israel.
1: Era atuke ekiseera nayogera ndoze njafuna enyiri ezo nzisome.
0: He reaches time and speaks like this.
1: Atuke ekiseera nayogera.
0: He speaks like this.
1: Nagamba nti ebbanga yona lyembadde mpeereza.
0: The time I have been serving,
1: I have not
0: taken anybody's money.
1: In other words,
0: I have no debt.
1: Ntambulidde maaso ga Katonda n'obugende n'obuwombeefu.
0: I have walked before the Lord in humility.
1: Era mpereza Katonda mu mazima.
0: And I have served the Lord in the truth.
1: Hallelujah.
0: Amen.
1: Mukama yebazibwe.
0: Praise the Lord.
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0: He reaches time and tells Saul that obedience is better than sacrifice.
1: okugondera Katonda,
0: obeying to God,
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0: became a character in him,
1: era okusigala nga mwana eyewaddeyo okubeera kabona mu maaso wankubadde nga bazadde be tebaali bakabona,
0: and to remain a son dedicated to God though his parents were non priests,
1: yalina okusigala nga mwetowaze.
0: He had to remain humble.
1: Hallelujah.
0: Amen.
1: Mukama yebaze.
0: Praise the Lord.
1: Era wetuba tusoma,
0: and when we are reading,
1: Samuel yaweereza wansi w'abakulembeze ate abatwala ebbanga eddene babiri.
0: We can see Samuel ministered before the great leaders, the two great leaders.
1: Yateekako Sawulo nga kabaka.
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0: And afterwards he anointed David.
1: Daudi yafugira Israeli emyaka 40 emeka.
0: David reigned in Israel for almost 43.
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1: 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Era kyakola bubi nnyo Sawulo.
0: It was very bad.
1: Kyakola bubi nnyo Samuel.
0: It was very bad for Samuel.
1: Abantu okusaba kabaka.
0: When the people requested for a king.
1: Ate ng'omulamuzi yaliwo.
0: Yet the judge was in place.
1: Mukama yibazibwe. Kikyengezako kugamba. Osobola okukuza Katonda kyakuwadde.
0: You may cause what God has given you.
1: Nechikula mugwe.
0: That it may grow and mature in you.
1: Singobo wadobudo businga.
0: If you dedicate most of the time.
1: No fukiride chile mugwe no kubira uko akatonda.
0: And what is in you with the presence of God.
1: Number two.
0: Echokovid.
1: Osoro kudirize doboze li singo kogira muti magu.
0: You can hearken to the voice that speaks normally in your life.
1: No kola chizini chidi kugambo kola.
0: And you do what he tells you to do.
1: Ato soboro kuogena nawe n'obulamu bwo.
0: And you can speak with your life.
1: No sarawo kutambula ne mukama.
0: And decide to walk with the Lord.
1: Okusukuruma kubina ebigambo kanisa byeyogero baba sumba bibabulira.
0: More than the words the preachers speak.
1: Gwe ne webulirira.
0: You preach to yourself.
1: You
0: wake up in the night and pray when all the people
1: are sleeping. You
0: rise up in the morning and read your Bible, understanding it not because somebody
1: instructs you. You
0: go deeper in prayers of intercession, causing the glory of God to descend
1: upon your life.
0: This will quicken what God prepared to you in the spirit for your life to be perfected. Let me tell you. This business of coming and praying is good. But this is common. It is for everyone. The ministry that God has given you is the deeper relationship with God.
1: What counts before God for your life
0: is
1: that time that you set apart.
0: It
1: is the ministry of the Holy Spirit you allow to work and operate in your life.
0: It
1: is the response that you give to people in the fear of God.
0: Hallelujah. Amina. No. The Holy Spirit is reigning. The Holy Spirit reigns when you are on your phone. The Holy Spirit is in control when you are on your knees praying. Nobody will control you at your home. Nobody will impart words for you to speak
1: Nobody
0: to God.
1: Nobody would decide even this kind of music you are going to listen to.
0: Tewali agenda kugamba nti luno lukube luno tolukuba.
1: For the Holy Spirit,
0: na yomo yomo tukuvu,
1: via maturity rates,
0: okuita mu bukuru,
1: and the levels of the Spirit that you have reached,
0: era nemitendere jomo yojo tuseko,
1: is going to help and ignite your soul.
0: Agenda kuyamba akoleze memeyo,
1: for you to begin looking and searching for what is very good for your life. Go tandika okunonya n'okufefetera ddala kye kisingiridde ddala obulungi ku lw'obulamu obwo. That's how you are going to be pleasing before him.
0: Bw'otyo nno ojja kutambula ng'omusanyusa.
1: Hallelujah.
0: Amen.
1: Omuntu asanyusa Katonda yaliwa.
0: Who is that person pleasing to God?
1: Omuntu ateeka earpins matu.
0: Is a person who would have his earpin in
1: ng'alikusiba mu kusinza.
0: Deeper in worship.
1: Teria kuwulira.
0: Nobody is listening to you. But what you are doing is divine.
1: Oli waddembo okuteka mu ekiyimbe ekiri awe ekisazisaze ekiyayeyaye.
0: You are free to put in any kind of tune, demonic or.
1: Naye tosobola okusala n'ogamba nedda.
0: But you can decide to say no.
1: I am a temple.
0: Zendi yekalu.
1: I am a temple.
0: Zendi yekalu.
1: And I'm supposed to do things of the temple.
0: Era nina kola bya yekalu.
1: I am a sanctuary of the Holy Spirit.
0: Zendi watukuvu awomo yomu
1: tukuvu. He dwells in me.
0: Atula munze.
1: Therefore my family, my children,
0: kati abana bange amaka,
1: should reflect the glory of God.
0: Balina kubanga basa ekitiibwa kya Katonda.
1: Hallelujah.
0: Amen.
1: Obulokole kitegeeza.
0: Salvation means
1: nokuweereza Katonda.
0: Even serving God.
1: Meaning
0: somebody has come and slapped you.
1: And
0: what you respond is
1: salvation.
0: Not coming to sit there. When somebody comes and abuses you, your response is your salvation. You may be not yet born again. Because your response is negative.
1: It is character change.
0: Mbala kuchuka.
1: People like these ones, Samuel, nobody pays them, but they continually serve God.
0: Banabasajja ba Samuel, teri amusasula, naye asigala aweereza Katonda.
1: Hallelujah.
0: Wanji.
1: Mukama yebazibwe. So this boy, Bible says, he ministered before. He ministered to God before Samuel.
0: Bible egamba naweereza eri Katonda masoga eri.
1: Hallelujah.
0: Amen.
1: He didn't even know the voice of God.
0: Neddoboozi lya Mukama yali tannalitegeera.
1: Even the word of God was so rare, so scarce.
0: N'ekigambo kya Mukama kyali kya munguba.
1: And the lamp was about to go off.
0: N'ettabaaza yali etandise okuzimeera.
1: But then the Lord spoke to him.
0: Naye Mukama n'ayogera naye.
1: Because he was in the temple.
0: Kubanga yali muyeka.
1: He was in the right place.
0: Yali mu kifo ekitufu.
1: He was in position of receiving from God.
0: Yali mu kifo we yali asobola okufunira okuveri Katonda.
1: And the priestly calling was given to him.
0: Kati obwa kabona bwali bumazo kumuwebwa.
1: Because he was prepared to be the next prophet.
0: Kubanga yali atekestekedwa okubera nabbi addako.
1: And the judge of God's people.
0: Era bwato nga alina okubeera omulamuzi w'abantu ba Katonda.
1: Aleluya.
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1: 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Katonda abaana akulonda okubeera omulamuzi w'abantu be.
0: If God is to choose you to be the judge of his people.
1: Kyekiri Paulo kye yawandiikira ani?
0: This is what Paul wrote to
1: Timotheo.
0: Timothy.
1: Aleluya. Amuwandiikira namugamba ati.
0: What does it tell him?
1: He tells him that a workman who is not ashamed of carrying out the word of truth.
0: Agamba omukozi w'omulimu atatiitira kukola mulimu gw'amazima.
1: 2 Timothy 2:15. Do your best to present yourself to God approved.
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0: Let God be praised when you're working, not other people.
1: Kabaka Saulo,
0: what in that King Saul is to make glad the people, yet God was not happy. Amen.
1: Do your best to present yourself to God as one approved. Try hard to show yourself worthy of God's approval. Try hard. 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
0: Okusiiba.
1: Luli watandika okusiiba naye kusaawa mukaaga byakola ki?
0: Last time you started fasting but around midday you failed there.
1: Olwaliro gezaako.
0: Try today.
1: Hallelujah.
0: Amen.
1: Wiki gikole ki? Gimaleeko by the way wiki eno ey'enkya tutandika okusiiba.
0: This week we are starting fasting. Don't forget we are going to be here every day, every evening.
1: And again, let it be your care to get approval of God.
0: Let it be your care
1: to get approval of God. This one says, aim first at winning God's approval.
0: Ono mulana gamanti lubirira okubanga Katonda yakukakasa.
1: Be diligent to present thyself to God and to God.
3: Awalagamba nyikira okweraga eri
1: Katonda. As one approved worthy of trial.
3: Ng'omuntu akakasiddwa.
1: By trial.
3: Okuyita mu kugezesebwa.
1: Hallelujah.
3: Amen.
1: Mukama favorsibwe. Ebikolwa bino ebyokunoonya Katonda.
3: Now these actions of seeking God.
1: Byakuzuulibwa maaso ga Mukama.
3: You have to discover in the presence of God.
1: Choyina okumanya kiri kimu.
3: What you have to know is one.
1: Katonda aina wasinka na abantu.
3: There are places where God would meet his people.
1: Katonda abantu abanonye abasinka na moyo.
3: And he always meet the people in the spirit.
1: Kati nawe ina kubera wa moyo.
3: So you have to be spiritual.
1: Kati abo moyo bakola ki?
3: Now what does the spiritual people do? Do you know why they call us spiritual? The born again are spiritual. Because we are always in the spirit. It is hard to find that the Anglican Church fasting a week. A service on Wednesday, Friday. Apart from the charismatics movement, every evening they are speaking new tongues. There are some pastors who go there. In the morning, I was still working the other side.
1: All Saints Kampala.
3: You would find
1: akaungezi
3: in the evening. And the young men would speak tongues, new tongues.
1: Mukusaba
3: in prayer. And some of the reverends are totally born again spiritual. They say it is just a work. Reverendship is a work. But we have the relationship, we are born again. He has the mic. Zokota Zedebrina.
1: Balina mukilasi yabwe. Sibo na.
3: Not all of them.
1: Hey. Sibo na.
3: Not all of them.
1: Never in a session. Morning.
3: There is a session. In the morning.
1: Ne evening prayers. Go when you say. Ngo itake Kampala genda isimanyo bacha saba.
3: You can bypass around.
1: What
3: I'm talking about is
1: 20.
3: Amen.
1: So what
3: is it that I'm telling you? You can acquire favor before the Lord. After doing something,
1: Kana yali sigaddenga mukazi mugumba mulungi.
3: Kana would remain a barren woman.
1: No, Samuel tetwali mulabyeko wadde.
3: And wouldn't see this Samuel.
1: Nebwe yazule nono yokulinda.
3: But when she discovered the secret
1: okusaba
3: of wait, praying and fasting,
1: nasaba.
3: She prayed.
1: Nemi mwane jitobera.
3: And even his lips were moving up and down.
1: Gwengo tobedde mimolingo bana bakaza abanyuba walaji.
3: And Eli said, "Are you a drunko?"
1: He
3: said, "I am not a daughter of Belial, a woman with sorrow on my heart. I have come to pour my heart before him." She was deeper. A woman who was crying. Supplication.
1: Sibino mukama Katonda wange bobanga kwe kwagala ku
3: teri akutisa teri akunywesa
1: wano sense omuntu nga asabye sala.
3: Have you found somebody praying?
1: Tosana kutunulia mimwaji jiba jitobedde.
3: You can't even look at their lips.
1: Wale watu kana nayogere bigambe bitayogerekeka.
3: There are times when they speak groanings that can never be uttered.
1: Ngatia soko tuwe mweji nga asabye
3: mu Luganda.
1: Eh. 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
3: Amen.
1: Mukama yebazibwe. That is a trial. travail in the spirit. It is a travail in the flesh. It is a cry out to the Lord. It is a journey that is going to disfigure your face. And people are going to say,
0: and they say, maybe you are drunk. You're not drunk. The way you pray, the way you walk, the way you. You have not found somebody praying. I don't know how I can show it to you. This style of praying, checking yourself.
1: It was.
0: Come and stand.
1: It was a prayer.
0: Sala.
1: Hallelujah. Yarichi?
0: Sala.
1: Wekuba kukera. Abalada bakera bagenda kola ya kera nga jawa.
0: Others woke up in the morning going to work.
1: Bwekuba kwebaka.
0: Even sleeping.
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1: Nye ya sura katebe.
0: She was on the chair.

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0: She never came this common stuff.
1: Era abamu Samuel wamwe tannaba kulabika kubanga tonnaba kutoobera.
0: And some of your Samuel is not yet manifested because you have not yet proved.
1: Hallelujah.
0: Amen.
1: Mukama yebaza.
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1: It is written of you, it is scripture.
0: Nga n'abasajja
1: like the men
0: oba abaami
1: all the men
0: nabo kyabawandikibwa.
1: It is scripture.
0: Teri muntu yefuula kyali.
1: You can never pretend to be what you are supposed to.
0: Nayo ino okumanya kyoli.
1: You have to know who you are.
0: Ate n'osiima Katonda.
1: And appreciate God.
0: Kati n'otandika okuteekateeka obulamu bw'okuweereza Katonda n'ekyo kyoli.
1: Then you begin to prepare your life serving God of who you are.
0: Hallelujah.
1: Amen.
0: Njagala njogere ku mukyalo omu.
1: I want to talk about one woman.
0: Mukyalo oyo ye maama wa Kristo Yesu.
1: This woman is the mother of Christ.
0: Njagala njogereko ku mbala ye.
1: I want to talk about her character.
0: Njogereko kiki ekimugwanyiza okubeera kyali.
1: And what is the requirement for her to be what she is.
0: Ebigambo bibiri binjagala okwogerako ebyasangibwa mu mukyalo ono.
1: These are the two words that were found in this woman.
0: Malaika wa Mukama yali ayogera naye.
1: The angel of the Lord was speaking to her.
0: Yagamba, "Blessed are you, Mary."
1: Said, "Weretu omukisa gwe Maria."
0: And highly favored of the Lord.
1: Era ofunye okuganja kungi okuveera eri Mukama.
0: Can I repeat those words? The angel said, "Blessed are you."
1: Oli wa mukisa nnyo, oweereddwa omukisa nnyo.
0: Highly favored.
1: Era ofunye okuganja.
0: If you critically analyze, if you're a good Bible reader,
1: bobanga oli musomi wa Bible omukenkufu.
0: There are very few people in the Bible.
1: Abantu batono nnyo mu Bibiliya.
0: That God tagged with such a salutation.
1: Katonda beyalamusa n'ekiramusa ekifaanana
0: bwe. Let us read there. I just want you to read one scripture and then give some few references. In the very few minutes I'll be done.
1: Njagala nkuwe kyawandikibwa kimu ate oluvannyuma nkweyo n'ebirala.
0: Luke chapter number 1 verse number 27.
1: Luka emu abiri musanvu.
0: Let me read there because of time.
1: Olw'obudde nze nsomyeyo.
0: The angel Gabriel speaks like this.
1: Malaika Gabrieli ayogera bw'ati.
0: The angel says.
1: Malaika agamba ati.
0: 27.
1: Abiri musanvu.
0: To a virgin betrothed to a man whose name was Joseph.
1: Eriomwala amberera yali ayogerezebwa omusajja erinyale Yusuf.
0: Of the house of David, and the virgin's name was Mary.
1: Owenyumba ya Daudi ererinyale omwala amberera yali ayitibwa Maria.
0: And having come in, the angel said to her.
1: Malaika namugamba bwati.
0: Rejoice, highly favored one of the Lord.
1: Sanyuka nyogwe awereddwa omukisa eri Mukama.
0: The Lord is with you.
1: Mukama ali nawe.
0: Blessed are you among women.
1: Oli wa mukisa mbachala bonna.
0: But when she saw him, she was troubled at this saying.
1: Boyamulaba naye unikirira olwekira musecho.
0: And considered what man of greetings this was.
1: Neyebuza nagamba kiramusonna bakikino.
0: Then the angel said to her,
1: Malaika namugamba,
0: "Do not be afraid, Mary.
1: Totya gwe Mariam.
0: For you have found favor with God."
1: Kubanga ofunye okuganja masoge.
0: Now this is another quality I want to add on to what I'm going to share with you.
1: Kino njagala kuchigata ku byenjagala okugabana na.
0: He said that you have found favor with God.
1: Namugamba ofunye okuganja eri Mukama.
0: Now allow me to tell you.
1: Katikiriza nkugambe na kino.
0: These three were not from a blue.
1: Bine ebisatu tebyagwa bugwi.
0: They were prepared.
1: Byali bitegekeddwa.
0: For her because she deserved them.
1: Kubanga yali abigwanira.
0: Like Elijah.
1: Nge Elia.
0: We all know Elijah, the son of Elijah.
1: Fenatumanyi Elia.
0: First Kings chapter number 17.
1: Baseka baka 10 na musanvu.
0: You don't read there, you'll go there in your free time.
1: Oja kudayo wesomere waka.
0: And we all know.
1: Era mukimanyi.
0: A man called a priest or a king called Melchizedek.
1: Kabona eyaitibwanga Melchizedek.
0: Now this was a king of Salem.
1: Katono yali kabaka we Salem.
0: Whose roots were not traced in the Bible.
1: Emirandira jete tujitegedde nnyo tebagiraga mu Bible. Bible yonna.
0: They know genealogy talking about Melchizedek.
1: Ke wali wolu nyiriri olukulaga Melchizedek.
0: When you read Elijah.
1: Nebo Somalia.
0: There is no trace of a father and mother in the Bible.
1: Tosobola kuzula mama weriya obatatawe.
0: But even then, they were very strong people and God used them mightily.
1: Bali basajja ba manyi nyera Katonda yabakozesa.
0: The same way Jesus would appear in the same manner.
1: Ne Yesu yandirabise bulabise bwati.
0: Hallelujah.
1: Amen.
0: Jesus would appear in the same category and the same manner and would do ministry successfully.
1: Ne Yesu yandirabise bulabise nakola obuweereza ate nabumaliriza.
0: But God was looking at a quality.
1: Ne Katonda yali alina kyanoonya.
0: From a woman
1: okuva eri omukyala.
0: That will bring forth Jesus Christ.
1: Agenda okukuza Yesu.
0: Fena tukimanyi.
1: Do we know all this?
0: Okuzalibwa kwa Yesu.
1: Now the birth of Jesus.
0: Tekwaliko musajja.
1: Had no man.
0: Mukama yebazibwe. Tekwaliko musajja.
1: It had no intercourse.
0: Naye Katonda kyali anoonya okulokola ensi eno nakyo.
1: But what God was looking for to save.
0: Kyalina kubanga kirina enkwaso n'omukyala.
1: It had to have contact with the woman.
0: Wano kunsa omusajja takiina mu mukono.
1: Now a woman has no hand.
0: Okubeerawo kwa Yusufu.
1: Now the existence of Joseph.
0: Mu bulamu bwa Mariamu.
1: In the life of Mary.
0: Kwali kwa kumuyambako buyambi.
1: Was just to help Mary.
0: Omwana mutwale. Oli lubuto twa mugende muzale.
1: You are pregnant.
0: Mugende Misiri.
1: Go to Egypt.
0: Muve Misiri ate mugende e Nazareth.
1: After Egypt, go to Nazareth.
0: Teyaliko kakwate na Yesu Kristo.
1: He had no connection with Christ.
0: Era njagala nkutegeze nti Yesu nebwe yafa.
1: Even when Jesus died.
0: Yusuf toina wo mulaba ne mukubona abona mube 12 naye Maria mwakola ki.
1: In the suffering among the 12 you can never find Joseph.
0: Kumusalaba Yesu asitude mama we ye uyo.
1: On the cross the mother is always available. Early in the morning, in the resurrection Sunday, the mother is around. Even in the upper room, Mary was amongst them. It is a woman's meeting. Maria. I want to show you the kind of woman that makes a difference before God.
0: Hallelujah.
1: Amen.
0: Mukama
1: yebazibwe. Amen.
0: Katonda ina bachala abamukomako.
1: There are women that God is touched with.
0: Nganebobo sabye.
1: Even when you pray or not pray,
0: omutima gwa Katonda gukusanyukira.
1: The heart of God is glad to you.
0: Mukama febazibwe.
1: Amen.
0: Ensonga jenjogerako ya butukirivu.
1: The reason is righteousness.
0: Ya butukirivu.
1: Righteousness.
0: Abachala,
1: the women
0: Katonda bayagala omulembe guno,
1: that God loves in this generation, they are the women who are perfect.
0: Not a
1: blessing without a foundation. A blessing has gotten to have a calling. I want us to know. This
0: Mary,
1: what did she have for God to send an angel and even to produce a savior? She was a perfect woman. And she was a woman who feared God. She told the angel, I don't know any man in my life. Not because she never wanted a man. Because she was due to marry. She had a character in her of obeying God.
0: Hallelujah.
1: Amen.
0: Now when you talk about obedience,
1: we're talking about kugonda,
0: for greater heights, we talk about being obedient to God.
1: Kugondera Katonda.
0: Suffering
1: with the women and the men is ignorance
0: when
1: to obey.
0: When you obey before the Lord,
1: kugondera Katonda,
0: you will find it easier to obey your husband.
1: Oja chizula nga changu nyo
0: gondera omwana. Because you will have acquired all knowledge and skills how to obey and please the Lord.
1: Kubango oja kubo chitege dengeri jo kugondera Katonda.
0: You love the Lord your God.
1: Oyagala Katonda.
0: And your neighbor you not hate.
1: Ate
0: you are obedient to God.
1: Ogondera Katonda.
0: And your husband you will obey.
1: Ate no mwami oja gonda.
0: That's what I wanted to say.
1: Chenkugamba.
0: People who are finding it hard to obey before God.
1: Abachizulo kugondera Katonda.
0: Their relationships are so mechanical.
1: Enkolagana yabwe ya kukanika.
0: Praise the Lord.
1: Amen.
0: Mukama yebazibwe. 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
1: Amen.
0: Simanyo babyenjogera bini mwa makuru. Hallelujah. 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
1: what Mary did,
0: yafune ensonga eyo kutambulira maso ga Katonda nga mutukufu.
1: She found a reason to walk before God.
0: Omuchala mpuliriza.
1: A woman here,
0: salawo otambule ne mukama.
1: Decide to walk with the
0: Salao
1: Lord.
0: Oweleze mukama.
1: Decide to serve the Lord.
0: Salao omanye mukama chayagala.
1: Decide to know the will of God.
0: Abo banji mu kanisa tubalina.
1: We have so many of them.
0: Na yaba manyi Katonda chayagala batono.
1: But a few who know the will of God.
0: Praise the Lord.
1: Amen.
0: Mukama feyebazibwe. Mukama yebazibwe. Now the closer you keep in a relationship with God,
1: it's
0: simply melting your heart towards the love of God. This is one thing I want to tell you. Be a heavenly minded woman. Be a godly pleaser. Decide to please the Lord with all your life. Have knowledge that Jesus is coming back to take us all. And be waiting and expectant for the return of Jesus Christ. And number three, serve the Lord with faithfulness. Hallelujah.
1: Amen.
0: Amen.
1: Praise the Lord.
0: Being faithful to the Lord.
1: There's
0: a verse we normally go through at home. That is Psalms chapter number 2 and verse 11.
1: Zaburi
0: it says, serve the Lord with fear. And I obey with. Praise the Lord.
1: Amen.
0: Serve the Lord with fear. And obey with trembling. Mukama feyebazibwe. Mukama yebazibwe.
1: Amen.
0: Byebigambo ebyo.
1: These are the few ones. The woman who was blessed.
0: Biyali.
1: That she contained. It was not an automatic blessing to Mary. There are things that God expects of you and the things he wants to do. Even today there are women. God desires to work in you. But the purpose of righteousness has not existed yet. Because so many things God desires us to produce that are going to help the church, the family. Yet you are the binder.
0: Hallelujah.
1: Amen.
0: Mukama feyebazibwe.
1: Amen.
0: So ensonga yokutegeera Katonda kyakuyitidde.
1: Now the reason of understanding the call of God upon you. And to be a woman who will be beneficial, benevolent before God and the people is for you to be prepared. Being righteous before God. Being walking with God in truth and spirit. Serving the Lord with all your heart. And the rest leave to God. We know there is no area where you find Mary praying. In the garden, interceding. It was given to her. Because she permitted her life to be holy before God. I'm leaving you with a scripture.
0: Genesis 15.
1: And verses number 6.
0: Bible yetu gambye.
1: The Bible says.
0: Nti Ibrahim.
1: Abraham.
0: Yakiriza.
1: Believed.
0: Nechimubari wako kuwero kutu.
1: And it was counted righteousness.
0: Yakiriza aji.
1: What did he believe?
0: Yakiriza dobozi ni ya mukama.
1: The voice of the Lord.
0: Yakiriza okugondera Katonda.
1: He believed to obey to God.
0: Yakiriza okuwayo bulambwe maso ga Katonda.
1: Even to surrender his life to God.
0: Na aterekera muna akamu.
1: And he never withhold any time.
0: And he believed in the Lord.
1: Yakiriza mukama.
0: And it was counted to him for righteousness. Be a
1: woman who believes in God. Hearing the voice of God. A person who hears the voice of God will always separate concept is always consecrated from all the vulgar language. I almost said this. If God makes 100 women that are transformed, these transformed women can make a church and a nation perfect. Because when a woman is transformed, the children will be transformed. We are going to have peace. Life is going to walk. And we can have joy in the house.
0: Hallelujah.
1: But if a woman is berserk,
0: a
1: man's life can go
0: ramshackle.
1: Now the rest of the children.
0: Mukama Fabazu. E kanisa genda kutabanguka ye kutulemu lwa kubanga luo mchala akozate.
1: The church is going to go
0: bazaar. Tabula na tabula ba na.
1: If a woman
0: ayaba dan
1: na chitio.
0: Ngaina weye kukumi mukwaya yagalo kuleta buli kimwe kikolachi.
1: Wanting to bring every
0: cause.
1: I pray that you be a woman who has understood his
0: call.
1: Among the confused, the confusers, you are not there among
0: them.
1: After confusing themselves, they go and confuse the rest. How does he call you? God has brought our peace, freedom.
0: Olwewe gakoze gatya
1: gatabuse.
0: Hallelujah. Mukama yebazibu naye kankubulire omuchale nabo amanya Katonda.
1: If any woman will get to know God,
0: togenda mubuli anjiri yako kakana na kubondera baba,
1: you never tell them the gospel, humble yourself before the husband.
0: Ati akuchitegera butegeze nti Kristo gwe mutwe.
1: They will understand Christ is the head,
0: omwami,
1: and the husband
0: no muchala. Hallelujah. Mukama yebazibwe.
1: Praise the Lord.
0: Mukama yebazibwe.
1: Praise the Lord.
0: Kamba we bigambo bibiri bino malirize.
1: In a nutshell,
0: blessedness means being empowered.
1: Okubera no mukisa kitegeeza okuwebwa amaanyi.
0: When you have fear for God,
1: bwoba n'okutya eri Katonda,
0: the Lord blesses you.
1: Katonda akuwa omukisa.
0: And he empowers you.
1: Era akuwa amaanyi.
0: To remain humble. And the other thing also, when the Lord favors you, favor means you are pleasing.
1: Chitegeza osanyusa.
0: Not only before God,
1: but
0: before people. Sometimes you don't even to go that long way of fasting. You just need to know God. And he will bestow favor on you.
1: Na kuteka koko ganja.
0: Hallelujah.
1: Amen.
0: And you'll be encouraging.
1: Katino nobera ngozamu
0: amani. That means you'll be all, you, people will yearn for you because you have encouragement.
1: Chitegeza abantu bakuyaya nda kubanga buliwola bika baddamu amani.
0: Hallelujah.
1: Amen.
0: Be heavenly minded.
1: Bera nendo uzanga ya muguru.
0: Be humble. Jesus was heavenly.
1: Bera mukakamu Yesu yali wa guru.
0: And the Bible says, he was humble.
1: Bible gamba yeto was
0: and obedient.
1: Atenga mugomvu.
0: Kama vampero mukisa.
1: God bless you for now.